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3: Japan, yeah. 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Why am I trim your head, man?
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4: So which part them there?
3: 1305 East Gun Hill Road in the Bronx. That's 1305 East Gun Hill Road in the Bronx. 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
4: So I mean, I said they not no number. Give me a number, make me call them then now.
3: No, of course they got number. You can call Jerry, he my manager and my friend. 646-234-8856. That's a Jerry. And then if you want to tailoring alteration or poster in this, you know, call Rowley. Yes, 646-538-2734. When we say Razor Express, then bad, then turn up, your head are going to look decent.

0: Could you possibly read
1: one broken vessel that God's aiming? I tell a man, when the whole world turn their back on you, Jesus will be your friend. Because you know much people who are friends, them say, boy, Ivy, trust me, man. Anything happen, you can't call me. And you see when trouble take you, then say, pitney short fit you. So when trouble take you, they are nowhere to be found. I'm telling you, you know how many people are in relationships and they say, honey, I love you to death. And the girlfriend said the same thing. And you see when he losing job, mighty God, she gone like a kite. She gone like a kite. So I'm telling you, man, there's not one broken vessel that God cannot mend. There's so many people out here that, you know, people break their heart, people deceive them, people lie to them. I'm telling you, man, and you're broken, but I'm telling you, man, God will pick up those pieces and he will put them back together as if they never were broken. I'm telling you, and God not break with heart. I'm telling you, man, him love him more than anything else. He love him even more than we love ourselves. I tell him, man, because some of us, I don't even think we love ourselves, man, because the things we do could never. But thank you, Jesus, that you are somebody that will pick up those pieces and you will put them back together as if we were not broken. One more

0: Blessing.
1: Blessing, blessing, blessing, Sister Isaac. There is a song that you know, I can't even pronounce her name. That's that lady that's singing, right?
0: Yeah.
1: I think one time I'd say to your husband, to look for the song for me. I wish if you can play it for me.
0: Which one is it?
1: Before you come off.
0: Which one is it?
1: I'm gonna figure it out and call you back.
0: All right, no problem.
1: I love the song. I did send it to your husband before, and then we figure out on which song.
0: Right.
1: I'm gonna Google it, and I'm gonna call you back. And please, I'm asking you if you can just play it for me.
0: All right, no problem. Just let me know which song
1: and
0: it is.
1: And Sister Ivy, maybe me. Yeah, you and I'm Yandana Radio. Only I trouble me or Mr. Baby.
0: Yes, I'm Mr. Someone. I miss you, I said, baby.
1: Yes, baby.
0: I know.
1: And I Joshua, my car, baby, too. You know that?
0: Yeah, mommy knows you call Joshua, baby, one.
1: Sometimes okay. I say, mommy, it's me you're talking. I said, no, you are the little baby.
0: Yeah, man. Anybody that is so close.
1: Huh?
0: Anyone that is so close to your heart, they're your baby, man.
1: There you go. They are my baby. He's the big one, and Joshua is the small baby. I'm going to give you something to laugh.
0: Yes,
1: yesterday,
0: ma'am.
1: I was in here, right? And there was this lady coming here and this gentleman coming here, but I know the man, right? Mm-hmm. And I didn't even realize that I called him a nice name. And he left. You know, the man come back in and he'll say, call me so again.
0: Uh-oh. He love it.
1: Yes, I remember I called him sweetheart.
0: Yes.
1: When the man coming back to me, if he said something to me again, and him, I was like, call me so again. I was like, what are you talking about? Him said the name where you call me when I come in.
0: Hi. No, sweetheart.
1: Sweetheart. I'm telling you, that I was like, oh my God, the man really come back in and said, we'll call him so again.
0: Right.
1: So
0: I think he loved it.
1: My niece says, sweetheart, it must have touched some place in them.
0: Yeah,
1: I,
0: man. It touched a spot in my heart.
1: It touched a spot. The only thing I can say is, Ivy, it's not something that comes naturally.
0: Right.
1: When you get married, it doesn't come naturally to call Peter like that.
0: Right.
1: You know? He said baby.
0: Yes.
1: And he called me baby too.
0: Right.
1: When him called me Roche, once in a decade, like the other night, he come pick us up and him said Roche, Mr. Baby, don't call me so. It don't fit you. It not sound good for you.
0: Right. Like call me now. Me couldn't call CJ baby because me used him as Mr. Courtney.
1: When you're used, it's something
0: that's
1: weird.
0: That's used to,
1: Courtney. When you're used to, it just come out naturally, Sister Ivy.
0: Right.
1: But him call me, but sometimes he called me T, which is my first name, Tashai.
0: Right.
1: Him just said T.
0: Right.
1: But it's either T or baby.
0: Right.
1: But what the M said, Roche, him does sound funny. Mr. Baby, don't call me no Roche, because I don't fit you.
0: Right,
1: don't call
0: me so. Right.
1: They call me T, but not call me Roche, because it not fit you. Me not used to him.
0: Right.
1: Call me Roche.
0: Right.
1: You understand?
0: Yeah.
1: So I thought my way come natural. It's not a put on, it just come natural.
0: Right.
1: Somebody said baby. So like, bless up your ass, Sister Ivy. May I look for this song and call you back.
0: Alright then, bless up yourself, man. Bless up yourself. Yeah, man. I'm telling you, man. Like I'll CJ now. CJ have a name for me. Ivy J. My maid name was Johnson. So he always used to say Ivy J. So me used to the Ivy J. When him say Ivy J, it just come natural, cause him used to calling me that, Ivy J.

0: Blessing, blessing.
1: Yes, sister Abby, I just even called your husband a while ago.
0: Uh-huh.
1: Not really, I get it on YouTube, but it says something like, I'm taking back my jaw, I'm taking back my peace. You're going to the enemy camp and taking back.
0: Oh, me now it's sung.
1: Taking from me.
0: Right. Me now it's sung.
1: You have an idea?
0: Yeah, me have an idea with song you're talking. Me have a folder, so me have a look fit in the folder.
1: All right, then. Bless up your arm,
0: man. All right. Bless up. Yeah, man. I'm telling you, man.

0: Blessing, blessing, blessing.
1: Blessing, blessing, blessing. Sister Ivy, that song, that's one of our songs. What my love, what my summer love, the words of that song. And I find my song yet.
0: Yeah, mommy, find your song, man.
1: Don't play it, come step out.
0: Yes.
1: Some of them come back in.
0: All right.
1: Pull up that one there for me one more time for me from the top. Thank you.
0: No problem, no problem.
1: All right, baby.
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0: winter gonna sound sweeter on Friday, October 30th, 2026, when services for the people in need, along with Sherry Scott, present the first annual Gospel Dinner Gala. Well, again, Friday the 30th, 2026, featuring Jabez, also Golda McFarlane, music by Glamour Wayne himself, starting 8 p.m. to 1 a.m. Where to keep the compound hall, 190 Linden Boulevard, St. Albans, New York. 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Again, 718-6.
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0: I tell her, man, I hope Sister Roach is listening. I hope Sister Roach is listening. I tell you, Sister Roach, you see your song here.
1: I'm raging war on the enemy, taking back what was stolen from me. 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

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MC, yours truly, Nicole Reed. 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

0: sound sweeter on Friday, October 30th, 2026, when Services for the People in Need, along with Sherry Scott, present the first annual Gospel Dinner Gala. Well, again, Friday the 30th, 2026, featuring Jabez, also Golda McFarlane, music by Glamour Wayne himself, starting 8 p.m. to 1 a.m. Where to keep you? The Compound Hall, 190 Linden Boulevard, St. Albans, New York. And look here, the ticket is for $125. Whole heap or something. Also remember, they'll be having a cash bar with premium mocktail, not coffee, the mocktail, and seal. And look here, just to impress, because there'll be a grand prize. Of course, grand raffle and whole heap of tickets and something. But prize for the best dressed male and female. Me, I get that. You think I lie, me, I tell, call that number here. 718-674-5712. Again, 718-6.
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3: 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That's a Jerry. And then if you want to tailoring alteration or postering, you know, call Rolly. Yes, 646-538-2734. When we say Razor Express, then bad, then turn up. Your head are going to look deep.

0: I said big up to Sister Deborah.
1: But when he moved his mouth to speak,
0: blessing, blessing, blessing.
2: Blessings, Doc.
0: Blessing, Sister D. Wagwan. Talk to me now. I'm if you talk to you, Wagwan.
2: You know, the Lord has been good. The Lord has been wonderful.
0: Amen.
2: Wonderful.
0: Mm.
2: Because he has brought me from the valley.
0: A true man, he brought you to the valley.
2: And I'm standing tall and giving him thanks.
0: Amen. Amen. Boy, me excellent, man. Me excellent. Here was here.
2: Good to hear you.
0: Yeah, man, I was listening to you.
2: Blessings to Radio Land. You was listening to Pastor Martin, right?
0: Yeah, man, I was tuned in. I was tuned in this morning. I was tuned in listening, man. And, you know, it was a touching testimony, man. And it's good when you can have testimony, you know, because you can encourage other people, because there's so many people that have been through similar. I was tuned in listening, man. And, you know, it was a touching testimony, man. And it's good when you can have testimony, you know, because you can encourage other people, because there's so many people that have been through similar situation. Or the same situation, and they are so

0: parents, dealing with people, being married, don't have a motherly love. To have this courage, you have to have a self-esteem, because people will let your self-esteem go to the ground, mm-hmm. where you can't, you don't think you're going to overcome certain things, you don't think you're going to achieve certain things in life because of what you went through. You see, when I look at marriages like yours and others in the ministry, and when you have a good husband, you have to ask God to bless them and cover them. You understand? Because it's hard to find a good husband who stand up and love his wife and be there for his wife.
1: True.
0: It's vice versa. It's hard for a husband to really find a good woman to stand up with him.
1: Mm-hmm.
0: Because sometimes when you have broken marriages, it's when you're pushed to the limit. Because you are trying everything,
1: true.
0: To make it work. And nothing that you are trying, it never seems good enough, especially from families.
1: Mm.
0: So mother-in-law, sister-in-law, if you have a son or a daughter, accept that person for who that person is. Because you never know what that person is going to bring to the table. Never put down somebody, look down for somebody. Because you know that not everybody is the same. People can hurt people and they can take that hurt and to be a monster because mm-hmm. that's all they know.
1: True. That's so true.
0: People will just meet people and just hurt people because of the pain that they went through. But it goes back to know the Lord for yourself. It goes back to know somebody for who they are. Because like you said, I used to lash out, but you never know the depth of my hurt. Nobody knows. And I did not know how to express myself. Because it seems like every road that I take is always something. And it never seems to be like I was trying to do good. It always seems I'm always the bad person.
1: Mm-hmm.
0: And everybody always see my action when I started to act out. And that's why you always said it's good to have good company. Because if I had had good company or good support, maybe my heart wouldn't be to that depth. But like Pastor Martin said, nobody can build you but you.
1: True.
0: Nobody can bring you down but you. You have to have that strong will. I say, look, may I go survive, may I go make it. Because remember when may I go through this, we never know nothing about God, you know.
1: Mm-hmm.
0: We never have a clue about God. We sleep awake, we don't even know if I did wake me. Because I didn't have nobody to teach me or tell me about the word of God. All we know is to get up and clean, to have somewhere to sleep.
1: Mm. Wow.
0: But every day, and I will keep saying it, the band brother CJ banned me from the radio was the best thing him ever, anybody ever do to me in my life. That was the best thing. And at that time, when I got banned, what me do? Me still do devious things to get at him because that's all I knew.
1: Amen. I was just about to say that. That's all you knew. That's all you knew. You know,
0: and the people in my circle never once say what you're doing was wrong. I had to find that out and change it for me.

0: That's why sometimes when I feel down, there are some people that I met in my life that will always be with me. It doesn't matter where I go, they will always be with me. And the ministry is one. Ian, he's a good person, but he has put me through a lot. If it wasn't for Ian, Doc, you know, I want to deal with Rodriguez. Because I am not that person. If he had done right by me, I would not step out of my marriage. But when you're lost and you're broken and you don't feel love, you feel like everything that comes in front of you is love. If somebody say you're beautiful, you feel so good. Or when you not look good, because they're longing to hear those words.
1: Right.
0: Even if it comes from a lying tongue, you long to hear it. It makes you look in the mirror. That's why, as a person who is closer to God, it grieves me to see when people play church. Because when I was broken, if I had had a child of God to lead me, maybe by now me the baptized. But I had nothing. All I see was sin and just leading further into sin. There's nothing ashamed of your past. Your past can make you be a better person. I may have said this, Doc. Me never come across wicked people till me, Lanya. Wicked people. When me say wicked, where you good to? Them hurt you. Me never meet wicked people till me, Lanya. Because even when me there in Jamaica, me I go through it. Them still would I give you a little food. I might put little zinc over your head. But when me come here meet people and do good, them put you out in the cold. And the same mouth turn against you. Because you don't have no voice. And them tell the worst lie on you. And you have to find a way to make your story and tell your story. I would never look down for nobody, Doc. You see me go to the extreme to help people. You see if me tell you, say, Doc, tonight by 5 o'clock you put on your pot. May I give you reassurance for last night. I said 5 o'clock put your pot on fire. That's the type of person I am. I can never go nowhere and not give God thanks for you and Brother CJ and this ministry. Maybe if it wasn't for the ministry, I wouldn't be free today. Maybe for the resentment I get from some people, maybe I wouldn't be the person I am today. In everything, God is good.
1: Amen.
0: And everything that you go through in your life is to be a better person. Because if you're going to watch and listen what people say, you're not get up off of that step there. because it doesn't matter what you do in life, people will talk. And it's not everybody will like you, because if everybody like you, it's not wrong.
1: So true.
0: But you have to do right by yourself, and you have to do right by God.
1: And that comes with you know something? Listening, Dana, you know, there's so many people included, I'm going to stay with you, that are going through problem from abuse in the past. And you see, because of that, and you know, you were not given that love, because as I heard you say, your mother or your father were not around. So all you keep hearing is people putting you down, people finding fault with you. And people not realize, you know, you see, verbal abuse, trust me, Dana, verbal abuse can put you in a place where if you're not mind sharp, you feel like you want to take your own life. And people not realizing, yes. people not realizing, Dana, you see, when people mouth, when your mouth put on duty, them not realize the pain. But then can't come.
0: I think in Romans 8, verse 28 and 29, that's one of the verses that really helped me too.
1: Mm-hmm.
0: It says that suffering can conform. God can use suffering to help mature faith.
1: That's true.
0: Romans 8 and 28 and 29 says suffering can conform. God can conform people into his image. Psalms 147, verse 3. He heals the brokenhearted, mm-hmm, and binds up their wounds. These are scriptures that help me. In Psalms 30, verse 2, the Lord my God, I call to you for help, and you heal me.
1: There's a lot of scriptures, man, that when you're going through your situation, man, those scriptures can encourage you.
0: It helps you.
1: Yes. It can encourage you. And you know what I realized, Dana? A lot of people, when they, you know, their past, the pain that they've been through in their past, and those hurt, those brokenness, you know, it can cause you to act out in a way where you know realize the things that you're doing, you know, the people that really care and love you, those are the people that you have a tendency to act out on, because you see, people not understand. You see, when you get to understand where that person is coming from, and that the pain and their experience and their hurt, and you know, everything that they've been through growing up, a lot of people will come to understand them more. But guess what? You're looking at that person and say that person's a troublemaker every time. But you don't know their past. You don't know the hurt. You don't know the pain that they're going through. And their only way of showing, of acting out, their only way of showing it is by acting out. They don't.
0: And that was me.
1: They don't know no other way. They don't know no other way.
0: Because I did not know how to approach someone in a good manner. I did not know.
1: Because
0: I didn't know how to. Good morning, how are you? I don't. Because when I wake up, if I don't do that, it's either through the door, it's either water I will throw upon. So when somebody try to show me love, I put up a wall, because I don't know if that person is true. So with Ian, he was like my shield. I put all of my trust, my everything in him. He could not be wrong in my eyes. Because when everybody else was mean to me, he was.
1: Mm-hmm.
0: So when I went to the Cayman Islands, I did everything to make him come to be there with me. Because I said, I'm not leave him. Because if it wasn't for him, I wouldn't have there, sir. If it wasn't for him, I wouldn't have clothes. So I do everything to make him reach where me there. I do everything to make him have him permanent stay. And I believe with all of that, as a mother, you would look into that and say you were doing everything to bring your son here and it never worked. But him pick up a Cinderella, adopted, fling left, right, and center, and look where he at. One go, we go embassy, 10-year visa. Visa don't even cool. Almost 20 years, you never see your son. And you couldn't look upon him wife. I embrace, I show a little gratitude of saying thank you. When me come here, you know, I mean going to my in our closet, you know, upon the ground, we see a wedding picture, you know, full of dust, you know, full of all bangarang, the pan top of it, you know. I'm going to move everything. I'm going to take them up. I'm going to brush them off. I'm a look upon her. I'm going to say, my God, not even as much as in an album, even for 99 cents, you could not put our pictures. Look where you put it. I'm telling you, Doc, when you talk about people, 8, 9, 10, and 11 people, some of it eat those people. It's only God could have come and tell me, take that hatred away. And I have walked and lived with that anger within me until I find this ministry. There's nothing that no one can say to hurt me. Because my past have made me a better person. My past let me have more compassionate towards people. My past let me accept you for who you are. I don't look down on no one. If you're in a situation and I can help you, I help you from the depths of my heart. And I'm not looking back for nothing. Because I try to help you because I know what it feels like. In everything, God is good.
1: Amen. You know,
0: because when I think of the goodness of him and what he has done for me,
1: and you know something, and you know something, Dana, my pastor always say, there is two companions that makes forgiveness, is mercy and love, and in mercy you can find compassion, and if there is no mercy, he said, and if there is no love, you cannot forgive. First, you have to love your enemies. And you have to be merciful. And you have to be able to extend mercy to those who are around you and those who have hurt you. And that's what you have shown. You have shown mercy, and you have shown forgiveness, and you have shown love. And believe me, there's so many people out there that cannot find it in their heart to forgive somebody who have hurt them. But as I always say, if you don't forgive, it's not that person you're hurting, it's yourself.
0: Yeah, you have to let go.
1: You got to.
0: Because if I did not let go, I would not be this person.
1: Mm-hmm.
0: You have to let go. And you have to look in the mirror and look at yourself and say, is this me? Is this the person that I want to be? When you and I and Brother CJ have the difference, there are many times I want to reach out. But I was so scared because I didn't want to hear the wrong thing and go say the wrong thing to disrespect him. So I stay away because I didn't want to be that person for my name to go around that I call and disrespect. I didn't want that on me anymore. And when he made that call, he make a difference in my life. There are many times, many nights, but there work. I mean, the people work. I mean, for one long, my head, I wipe my tears. Because there is so much. There's so much anger. There's so much hurt from mother to husband to everybody within me, and did not know the first step to take. So when I sit back and I see good marriage like you, Brother Goody, Sister Eunice, it really makes me feel happy. And I look back in myself and I said, Ian, if you was a different person, would this be you and I? Because now, you say, if I did me step out, wanna shame to see me, you know. Mm-hmm. But all me do, I come here and work, you know. I make him have a good life. Because I remember, he make me have a good life when me that go through a hard time.
1: Right.
0: So when me come here, me say, yes, sir. Land of opportunity. Mm-hmm. You have to embrace it. And you now walk so long, you wear the best and drive the best. That was my determination. And that's what I was doing. But the more good I do, it's just the more and more and more. But one thing, we have to forgive. And we have to let go. But we're not going to forget, you know. But we have to forgive. We have to forgive one another. And if you notice me and people notice me, I'm not come out and tell people story, you know. We might talk a lot, you know, but I'm not come out and tell people business. We talk minds. Because if you tell me something, you never give me nothing for advertise. The only way me come at you, you know, and if you come at me. But me no walk around and tell people story that is not me. Me talk about me.
1: Mm-hmm.
0: To make me better. And if I see you going through a similar situation, may I go remind you that you can make it. I've been there. Take up the Bible. Cleanse. Him heal me. Him never let me go. He will heal you too. But one thing I learn in all my struggles, Doc. You say bad mind, envy, and hate. You're not reach nowhere if you have them somewhere. You have to drop them. You cannot have that, I expect, say. things are going to look bright. If you see Sister Ivy up on the hill, happy for her, because that is her season. Don't block your blessing with all the hate fear, because you don't know how she went and how she reached up there, sir. Your time will come.
1: Amen. Amen.
0: You see, envy and bad mind and red eye, it's not me. But if you're not angry with me, talk. But me not really, I'm not that type of person. Because anybody can reach at the top. It takes time. But the Lord, the good God Almighty above, will let you reach there, Doc.
1: Amen.
0: So the people back then will resent me. I mean, I have no hatred or hurt towards no one, because I did not know how to approach situation. So what I put out is what I receive, because they didn't know the depth of what I'm going through, and I didn't know how to express myself. All I know is just to approach with anger. And when I try to be cautious, and I said, okay, they're going to help that person. When that person feel like them reach what them want, them show me a different side. So it just like it's always, time I try to let go, mm-hmm. it builds back up with people's action. You understand that?
1: Yes, I understand what you're saying, man. And you see, it comes with, I'm telling you, man, God is good, because that comes with the choice that you make, you know. And because, you see, then all of us have to make a choice in life. Because, you see, if you continue to hang on to the past, which you did not, you're not going to have no peace. You're not going to have no joy. You're not going to have no happiness. Because you know why? Because all you reflect upon is you didn't grow up with a mother. You feel abandoned. You know, you were lacking that love, that mother's love. Because everybody wants a mother love. Everybody wants to feel love. And that was a part that was missing from your life. The love of a mother. The love of a father. The love of people in general. So there was a void. There was a void that was in your life right there.
0: Yeah.
1: And because of that, it created that pain, that hurt. And you see, you never hold on to it, because if you did hold on to that pain, that hurt, you basically are destroying yourself. And that's the reason why God found it in you that you could forgive. Because people don't realize, you see, when you don't forgive, Dana, you become a prisoner in your own body.
0: Yeah.
1: So you are the one who have to set yourself free. And that's what you did. You set yourself free from the hurt, the pain, and everything. And that's the choice that you made in life. And that's why you found it in your heart to forgive. Because, you see, a lot of times people don't understand, you know. You see, when you go through a situation and when you go through a problem, you don't know how to deal with it. So you have a tendency to take it out on somebody else. Because that's the only way you know. That's the only way you know, you know. To take out whatever people put you through, you're gonna turn around and you're gonna take it back out on somebody else, because that is the only way you know how to handle whatever you're going through. But you see, and that's why a lot of people, you see, when you can admit that, boy, just like how you have a testimony. And you can admit that everything that you have been through, that's why you became that bitter person. That's why you became that person of resentfulness. That's why you understand what I'm saying, Dana? When you can admit that's your way to recovery. And thank God you choose to make the right decision. And the right decision that you made is to let go of the

0: the pain, to let go of the resentfulness, that you can...
1: Because I go back to what I said to Pastor Martin this morning. If I have a family member, like a mother that we can't turn, she did do me wrong.
0: Mm-hmm.
1: I'm assuming I'm not help her. But then when I went home, I said, no, can't do that. Because if tomorrow never come for her, for me to live with myself. Then we go back again to what I said to Pastor Martin. If tomorrow never come for one of my family member, I'm going to know that every month it's $10 for the medication. I'm going to know more than could I help and did not. And when they're no longer here, I have lavish repast. No, I could not do that. And anybody I know have a family member and could help them and don't, and tomorrow never come and them have a lavish repast, I cannot be a part of it, sir.
0: Mm-hmm.
1: I cannot be a part. I cannot be in that building. Because the money we're not lavish now, maybe he or she could be here if you had help. You understand?
0: Yes.
1: There are just some things that I cannot be a part of if I know.
0: And here it goes again. It comes back with the choice and the decision that you make. You see, Dana, you had to make those choice and decision, because if you didn't, every day you would have thrown yourself a pity party. And that's what the enemy wanted. The enemy wanted you to throw yourself a pity party. But you got to realize that the things that in your past, one day you had to face them. Because you were trying to run away from them, but you had to face them one day. And the only reason why you could face them, because Donna, that is the only way you're going to set yourself free. And you see, when you set yourself free, that's when you have that peace. That's when you have that joy.
1: From me know myself, may I fight big man from me, I me know myself, may I fight big, strong man.
0: Mm-hmm.
1: And if they lick me and then cut me, may I come back for them.
0: Thank God you made a decision. Thank God you made a choice, Dana, to move forward. Because you see, a lot of people, they are still living in their past. They're still living in their child days. They're still remembering the things that happened to them growing up. But they have to realize, say, they're not a kid anymore. They're not that little girl anymore. And yes.
1: People might think it's shameful to speak of your past. It's not. It helps to heal you. It's good when you talk. And sometimes when you confide in someone, they take it and they tell the whole world. And it comes back to you and you feel even more ashamed. But you have to find a way to let it out. Because child abuse, you know, that kind of easy something, you know. Going through as a child, rape, and an easy something to deal with, you know.
0: You see?
1: You have to have God with you.
0: And
1: to
0: also
1: deal with situation like that.
0: And also, Dana, there are times when, you see, you reach the stage now where you can talk about what you've been through. But there are still some people, they haven't reached the place that you have reached. They have to get counseling. Some people have to be in counseling. And by them getting to the first step that you have to make is admitting that you need help. And some people still cannot admit that they need help because they haven't reached the place that you have reached. You reach a place where you can speak about the things that you've been through. Some people are not there yet. They're still dealing with the hurt. They're still dealing with the brokenness. So that's why they have to take it one day at a time. Some people, they have, as I said, they have to get counseling. Still in.
1: And again, too, Doc, you have to be careful who you go to for counseling. Because some of them counselors need counseling. So.
0: That's true. That's true. But some people, they don't know that, Dana. Because yeah, they're still in that place. They're still in that. Dana, believe me. They are still in that place, Dana, where they cannot move forward. They want to take them life. Some people, they want to commit suicide.
1: Yeah.
0: So even although the counselor that they're going to, they need counseling themselves. But that person have to try to encourage them and speak them. Why would you want to take your life?
1: Yeah. You have to find the right person. That, because I remember when me that guy gym in Manhattan, me get one trainer. And like then I say, Sister Ivy is my trainer. When we see a bossy car and I say, kiss me mother, but you want it yourself. Me cancel you because you woman three time me. You understand? How you are going to try to be my trainer when you barely can walk? You understand? So sometimes we have to find the right person.
0: But how you going to find
1: to help us?
0: Some people, how are they going to find the right person when they're not in that state frame of mind?
1: You will know, Doc.
0: Dana, let me tell you something.
1: You will know.
0: Dana, let me tell you something. Yeah, some people out there right now, they cannot move forward with their life. Because they are in such a... That's why some people are in a mental institution. Because, you see, once you lose your mind, some people in some situation, some abusive situation where they have lost their mind. They're not in their right frame of mind. So right now, they have to be under 24 supervision. If you even listen to Sister Charlene testimony out of England, when she was raped, she lost her mind. She lost her kids.
1: Yeah.
0: So it is not easy.
1: Yeah.
0: It is not easy, Dana. I'm telling you, you have to. Some of the time, yes, you may not. You may find yourself in a situation where you're with a counselor, and that counselor need counseling themselves. But that's your only option right now. That's the only way out right now. That's the only way you can think right now. That's the only person you see right now who you think can help you. So I'm telling you, so it all comes down to the choices that you're making up. And the enemy wants you to stay in our prison, lock up. But the only person who can set you free is you.
1: Yeah.
0: You're the only one who
1: and
0: can
1: again,
0: do that.
1: So, yeah, like you say, if you have a strong mind, because
0: yes,
1: people will use your past to come back at you at your lowest point.
0: Mm-hmm.
1: And you have to have that willpower to blow it off. Like, if I never tell you, you know, no, go on, because nobody can come at me with my past. No. Tell me sitting when me not member. Try remember me. Let me go and chat you.
0: Yep, because you see,
1: it only makes you stronger.
0: Yes.
1: And it makes people get to know the real Dana Radio. And if Dana Radio did offend you, she did not mean it in that way. Now I see where Dana was coming from. She was acting out because of her past. So let me let go and forgive Dana. But like you say, some people won't. And you just have to just let them be.
0: Until.
1: Because if they can't forgive you, that means there's something within them. They have to set themselves free.
0: Yes. And they have to say, you know something? I'm not going to go through that anymore. I'm going to let go. I'm not going to stay in that dark room of my life anymore. Today, I'm going to make a step. I'm not going to suffer that pain, that resentfulness, that rejection.

0: anymore, I'm going to make the first step. And the first step that you have to make is that you need help.
1: Yes.
0: That's the first step.
1: All of my life and going through all of this is to go back to show people that God is real.
0: Yes.
1: That He is a mighty God. He can put you, pull you out of the darkest place and embrace you in His arms. Because it's a matter what we are going through, never leave we now, we leave Him. But He still hang on to His daughter or son. Because He loves us. And sometimes He bless us and He bless us quickly. And we are ungrateful. So we have to go through it. We must put through it. To realize that He is God. So all of this was a test. Because He knows if He didn't bless me, Rich, won't even know your dark. No, it's true. It might sound funny, but it's true. Because when we have the good things, we now remember Him. And when it's bad, we remember Him. Because there's a lot of things that I don't know, Doc. And I've learned a lot just being among the family. And I must say this, DJ Gospel Hour have some beautiful family, beautiful people.
0: Mm-hmm.
1: Good radio house, you know, pastors, deacons, whoever come on the radio. They're doing a wonderful job. And you see, there are times when we have our laughter. I mean, it's a humorous person, you know. We love to laugh. But there comes a time when, not because, Doc, you're really close with me, or I know how much you love me, I go out of character. We still have to remember, so when we call in, this is a gospel station. We have to be careful what we say and how we say it. You understand? And we still have to have a level of respect for you and each and everyone. You understand, Doc?
0: Yes. Mm-hmm.
1: You have to remember it's a gospel radio channel.
0: Amen.
1: So we can run with joke. But we have to be careful what we say and how we say it.
0: Amen.
1: And keep that level of respect.
0: Right.
1: But, Doc, you know, it's always a pleasure.
0: One more thing before you go, Dana. You remember you said that for you to realize the things that you were doing, you had to get banned from the program. CD had to ban you from the program.
1: Yes. Yes. Right.
0: You see, it's the same way I was saying that a lot of people, Dana, for them to realize the state that they're in, they had to admit that they have a problem.
1: Yeah.
0: And you see, when you can't admit that you have a problem, you say, God, that's when you ask God, you say, God, I need your help. And you see, when we admit to God that we need God help,
1: sorry, Doc. Yeah, no. Sorry, Doc. I'm a UPS guy, yeah.
0: Okay.
1: So, like, every time anyone go with me one on it, then just remind me about that. Yeah,
0: Doc. Okay.
1: He might come to me.
0: Okay, yeah. Okay. Yeah, man.
1: Go ahead. Yes, Doc.
0: That's when we can admit to God that we need His help. And then, you know, God will walk us through the pain and the hurt that you're going through in your life. And that's when you learn to let go and forgive. Can you see when you learn to let go and forgive, Dana? And be at peace with yourself?
1: Yeah.
0: Nothing me beat when you're at peace with yourself, man.
1: Yeah.
0: You see, you use everything, you know, everything that your life experience. You can look back and you can talk about it, but you know something? You don't feel that pain and that hurt anymore.
1: Yes.
0: Because that's when you let go, you know. That's when you let go, you know. You see, when you can talk about what you've been through in life, you can know that you have let go.
1: Yes. And you see, with me too, I abuse my level of the little fear. It get to my head. And because people gravitate to me back then so much, but things me can say I do anything. Because when I say I do the wrong, there are people who used to laugh and let me feel like it was right.
0: Mm-hmm.
1: So the fame, the little fame I have, I abuse it. I never know how to deal with it. So sometimes when we're up the dock, we feel so we reach. Hmm. And that was me. We feel so we're untouchable because people gravitate to Donna. But God used Brother CJ to ban me and him bring me down. He said, you're too high. Never bring you down and make you start all over. It doesn't matter where you reach in life. Be the same person. Because you can go back to where you were. And I have learned that lesson.
0: Amen.
1: So on that note, Doc, it's always my pleasure. And God is amazing.
0: Yes, he is.
1: And God, if I'm too high,
0: bring me down.
1: Bring me down.
0: Bring me down.
1: Thank you. Thank you, Radio Land.
0: Blessing,
1: thank
0: blessing.
1: You, Doc, I'm listening. Thank
0: all right,
1: you.
0: I'm telling you, man. I'm telling you, if I'm too high, Lord, bring me down.
1: Thank you,

0: Blessing.
1: Blessings, and blessings, Pantata blessings. To the host of the program today, and to my fellow CJ Gospel Hour family. Are you still there?
0: Yeah, man, I'm still here.
1: I know you're still there. I'm just revoking it. I just want to throw something out. I just want to say something. Just something Donna said about psychologists.
0: Mm-hmm.
1: But from my experience, when you're doing course in psychology,
0: mm-hmm.
1: you have to have a counselor yourself.
0: Mm-hmm.
1: That is a prerequisite.
0: Mm-hmm.
1: That I know of in Jamaica, and I think it should be worth, and I think it is. I don't know what it is here.
0: Mm-hmm.
1: And when you are, you have to do continued education and be recertified every year.
0: Mm-hmm.
1: You have to go to workshops, seminars, and continue to build on your skills. I have your one. When you're doing the course itself at university,
0: mm-hmm.
1: you have to have a counselor.
0: Mm-hmm.
1: So whatever you are going to expose person to, you have to have a first-hand experience, so to speak. That is a prerequisite of any tertiary program that I know of in Jamaica that deals with psychology.
0: Mm-hmm.
1: I just want to train that little piece.
0: Okay.
1: Because it's not just something that you just go
0: right.
1: I like you to do a course in accounting.
0: Mm-hmm.
1: And not to do accounting. You have to take yourself to the place. So you can't, for example, doing a counseling session, and a part of it is that you require the client to write their life story.
0: Right.
1: Mm-hmm. You have to write your life story in a part of the counseling.
0: Mm-hmm.
1: You have to write your life story, whatever it is, and the counselor takes you through that
0: mm-hmm.
1: process, just as you would be preparing yourself to deal with clients. So it is not sometimes as simple as person look at it.
0: Right.
1: It's a science that also that requires you being a part of the process. You're not going to get your certification if you don't do a complete a certain hours.
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0: 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Again, 718-6.
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0: Mm-hmm. You know,
1: do you know persons, something?
0: Persons, you know, some persons still who do stuff. And as I say, if you're a professional, they have them constant retraining. And in Jamaica, we call it continuing education studies. Mm-hmm. So you have to have that completed. Every year, you have to have said to the Psychological Association of Jamaica for them to recertify you.
1: You know,
0: it's uncommon. You have to continue to empty yourself, you know, because with the best of intention, you're not supposed to absorb the client's situation. And if you don't have a, let me show, like a scenario like this, now, if you don't have a counselor yourself, picture you get a client, patient, whatever you want to call it, and in that, in those sessions, for example, you think about the abuse. All right, so just use something like what Donna was sharing about the mother-in-law story, and the person sharing about their experience with the mother-in-law. You have that unresolved with your mother-in-law, you know, where you never deal with it, you know, and there comes a client now. That is when you know, have to go back and see your personal counselor, you know, to resolve that, you know, so that you can better able to assist your client.
1: Mm-hmm.
0: Because if you don't empty yourself of that, it is going to cloud your better judgment in helping your client to bring closure to or redirect them.
1: And you know something, Adia, as you said that, I remember when I was pregnant with my daughter, the doctor who was my doctor, she never have a child before.
0: Uh-huh.
1: She never have a, but she deliver baby all the time.
0: There you go.
1: You see, she never have a child before. And I remember when I was pregnant with Kiana, and I was in the, you know, in the delivery room, and she was saying, Mrs. Edwards, you're not helping me right now. I'm pregnant right now, and I'm going to give birth to my first child. You're not helping me right now.
0: You understand?
1: Yes. So you just brought it back. Yeah, she said, Mrs. Edwards. She was saying, Mrs. Edwards. Yeah, you're not helping me right now, Mrs. Edwards. Because here I am pregnant now. I've never, you know, I'm going to be giving birth to my first child. And Mrs. Edwards, you're not helping me.
0: Oh.
1: And it brings me back again to a friend of mine who I have, who's a doctor. And he, you know, we have a good relationship, and he was telling me, you know, sometime last year that he has a friend, very good friend of them, both of them, the wife and husband. And he said the husband went out and cheated on his wife, and he said he was so surprised that the husband would do something, because he said he would never have thought that something like this would come into this relationship. And he said the wife is willing to go out for counseling, and the husband who went out and cheated, him refuse. Him say him no need no counseling.
0: Ego. You know, currently I do part time at this behavioral health hospital, and it is interesting and commendable and admirable when I see professionals admit themselves into the facility. I was talking to a doctor who was a patient, and he was having marital problems.

0: and tell them that he's having issues and he's going in for counseling.
1: Wow.
0: You know, wow. I have seen persons who are practicing psychologists come mm-hmm. in to admit themselves to the facility. Persons who are social workers. I'm just saying, you know, I'm just saying that people are varying. You are able to identify.
1: Mm-hmm.
0: It doesn't take away your skill, for example, as a social worker.
1: Right.
0: Where you have to provide counseling for patients.
1: Mm-hmm.
0: But you are at the place where you recognize
1: that
0: you are at a place where mm-hmm. you are overwhelmed with issues
1: mm-hmm.
0: that you need to take some time away
1: mm-hmm.
0: to go and take care of yourself so that you can continue to take care of others.
1: Amen.
0: Because if you, it will be selfish and unbecoming that you know that you are riddled with all kinds of problems. Are still taking clientele, especially on a private base, mm-hmm. Private basis, that would be evil to be taking their money and know that your vessel is not clean mm-hmm. enough to assist and guiding them to work through their issues.
1: That's true.
0: Oh.
1: So true. So true.
0: If I am going to get married anytime after this, whoever is going to provide me premarital counseling,
1: mm-hmm.
0: they would need to have some exposure to psychology. Let me tell you, I listened to your pastor on a few occasions.
1: Yes.
0: And I have high regards for him.
1: Amen. Amen.
0: He is a balanced person. I listen to him in sermons. I look forward to listening when I'm at home.
1: Mm-hmm.
0: In sermons, because he is very practical.
1: Yes.
0: Is very practical. Yes. So I wouldn't want to be in a relationship or go to counseling where the person says, leave everything to God.
1: Mm-hmm.
0: No. Help me and guide me to where I can do my part. It's just like something that I don't buy into. A church of a crusade.
1: Mm-hmm.
0: I think that means in Jamaica. They have a crusade, they're going to come into, they have a crusade, they have a 2 week crusade. Some persons go, then get baptized. Now me get baptized, I'm living with one man for 20 years. We never cease need to get married, you know, because we have so many problems. But the pastor tell me, say, just baptize and God will take care of everything after. No. And it's not to me, I limit God or don't trust God. You tell you?
1: Mm-hmm.
0: So if me, you know, God, the man going to just stop me, beat me suddenly, for example, it's physical abuse. He might just stop beat me suddenly. I just saw God, me just says, God, do this. And you do it?
1: Hmm.
0: I don't know. I think that's why I believe in life. Yes, you know me, I'm the eunuch baptism.
1: Mm-hmm.
0: But I believe that persons, when they have made up their mind, walk the walk and talk the talk, needs to go through this thing called members training or whatever the
1: mm-hmm,
0: class,
1: mm-hmm.
0: new believers class, whatever. Because some persons see things and think it's a walk in the park or a bed of roses. You need to sensitize these persons that not because they say you're going to do this kind of life, you know, mean to say you're going to behave like an ambulance and tell God, say, wah, wah, wah, wah, wah, wah, wah. And I'm going to just geek. No. Tell people the value of support. You understand how the walk is not as easy as it may
1: mm-hmm.
0: look. I believe strongly in it. I don't believe. I know that eunuch baptism can happen.
1: Mm-hmm.
0: People might get called even at the riverside and get baptized. But at that time, I think that the church or wherever they go to worship will seize the opportunity to provide them with some necessary counseling and training. And a training look like you have to train to be a Christian. Expose them to what they can do, what is expected, and what the life is like.
1: Mm-hmm.
0: You understand?
1: Mm-hmm.
0: So I lift my hat to Donna,
1: mm-hmm.
0: and I appreciate her for what she's doing. And as you rightly say, it is something where a lot of persons, I'm sure.

0: But that there are a few persons who would never have, they would never come on platform.
1: No, they wouldn't. They wouldn't.
0: Yes.
1: Because but they don't reach like that level.
0: Look, you can do it.
1: Yep.
0: And now say you must come on this platform.
1: Right.
0: But you can find somebody that you can, that you trust enough to let it out and let go and free yourself.
1: And
0: sometimes we just have too many shackles.
1: And there's even some like, people. And there's
0: sometimes people bounce from relationship to relationship. Because you know what?
1: Mm-hmm.
0: Me not take care of when me have this problem, not this relationship.
1: Mm-hmm.
0: So you know what you do?
1: Mm-hmm.
0: It is brought forward to the other relationship.
1: Amen.
0: And instead of seeing the other relationship for what it is, when we carry from the other one, I hit the other forefront and I can use it as the bargaining tool. I can use it as a benchmark, the ruler of assess this relationship. And that's why a lot of relationships, some of us continue to have failing relationships.
1: Yep, multiple relationships.
0: We're not carrying a baggage from point A or point B. Mm-mm. It has its place there. Let it go there, so. We need to take care of myself there, so. And not care go over there, so.
1: And you know something?
0: I was listening and I said, I just might be throwing my 10-cent word in that regard because I know a lot of persons. My thing is, it's just something you just go and do. You have to take care of yourself.
1: Yep, you have
0: emotional issues. You have to take care of yourself.
1: Mm-hmm. And
0: you have to take care of them before you can take care of others.
1: And there's a lot of people who say, audio, they haven't reached the level like what Donna reached yet to admit that they have a problem.
0: And if you don't admit, you can't get.
1: And if you,
0: you can't get.
1: That's the first step, you know. The first step.
0: You admit, you can't get healing.
1: The first step is you admitting that you need help.
0: Mm-hmm. And knowledge is power. I was at work a couple months ago, and this girl, she was in the distribution, and she said that somebody came to the office and said she was crying. So the manager went outside and invited her in. So she just feel like, this is it. Ever in their life. So she did it. So my sister said, you guys cannot send her home. You cannot send her out. If you have an organization, somebody said they're going to commit suicide, you have your responsibilities on us to find somewhere for her to go for the next 72 hours and get assistance. I said, no. It's problem. They said they didn't know that. We say yes. If you have a staff member, yes, them are coming to suicide. You have a responsibility not to let them go through the door. You're going to call a mental health facility, call on the hotline, get somebody to get them to a facility or something like that. And once you say I'll commit suicide, you're supposed to go into facility. For the next 72 hours.
1: Right.
0: Because you're
1: under suicidal watch.
0: I said you have to continue empty yourself.
1: Yeah, you're under suicidal watch.
0: Mm-hmm. Yes. And sometimes you have to continue empty yourself. I was going home and let me run late for work. It's per usual sometimes. I'm going to call from the senior manager. Oh, Joe, are you coming in? Where are you? Somebody said, oh, you look at me. I'll get my first write up. Are you coming? I'm on my way. And sometimes you go, if I have relationship shackles, I don't think I could have. But when I reached the place and it was a lady waiting on me, them said I don't know what to do about the situation or that I must send her out. Because she had an issue. A gentleman that used to have work at the same place, they break up. She's seen this man every day. They used to live together. She's now diagnosed with breast cancer. And this is not, I'm not disclosing, nobody knows what I'm talking about.
1: Right. Yes.
0: So it's not the breach of confidentiality.
1: Right.
0: And she is now diagnosed with breast cancer. So it was like a melting pot. A number of things. And it's like half of my work day. And I don't try to get too absorbed in people's issue that I have to work with. I try to have resource persons, you know, to get them to talk to.
1: Mm-hmm.
0: And, you know, so people have real issues. There are some persons that, you know, you do a fine job, although you're not a trained psychologist, but I would call you a QBE. You're qualified by experience. And you are somebody that I see don't cross boundaries. If you think that this case is too big for you, you're going to refer them.
1: Right.
0: Or you're going to ask somebody, do you know where I can refer this person to? And that's one of the things that I admire about you. You're not miss, you know, can't fix everything.
1: Right.
0: But you'll try. To the point to which you think you're capable of. And when you reach that point, you turn them over to somebody else.
1: Right.
0: Yeah, and that's how it should be.
1: Amen.
0: But sometimes there's some of us think that we can bring, we can anchor the ship, and it's not every ship we can anchor.
1: Exactly. it's just like, you know,
0: we can't have the safe landing to all of them.
1: It's just like, you know, Adia, I have this friend, right? And you know, she's been going through a lot in her life. And you know, she told me about some of the things that she went through growing up, you know, as a child. And, you know, I remember once I said to her, do you think that the reason why, you know, you're acting out all of this pain is because of the hurt that you have been through, you know, growing up? And, you know, that's the reason why you turn around and you know, you hurt somebody else because that's what all you knew growing up in, you know, in your childhood. You know, all the pain and, you know, that you had to endure and, you know, growing up for a long time. And because of that, she was a very angry person. She get angry easily. And because of that, I see her go through multiple relationships. And I said to my God, I say, the only way this person can be set free, because it's like she now in prison. She's in a prison in her own body, and she don't realize that she's destroying herself. Because what she have to do first, Audio, because you can be in a prison in your own body, you know,
0: only for time.
1: And you the only person who can set you free is you. You're the only one who can set yourself free. And by setting yourself free, some people, they might forget counseling.
0: Yes.
1: And I said to her,
0: a flashback. I think this sometime this week for Brother CJ. And he was talking about, because the God can't do everything. God can help us. Nothing is impossible. But we have to do our part.
1: Amen.
0: And I listened to a flashback, and Brother CJ was saying that he was on the program saying that some people want a job but then stay at home and await for the job to come.
1: Sure.
0: So he was naming some streets where people can go, like planes, on the road, wherever. And if you walk those streets a couple of days, you must end up with a job. And then a lady called back with what I call her testimony. So out of Brother CJ saying that, she got up and she went to job hunting.
1: All right.
0: And she got, I think it's a part. And I don't remember if it was a part-time job she got. And it prevented her from digging everything into our savings. So I'm just saying that sometimes we have to do our part. It's not God. We not just depend on God. We say, God, I just send manna from heaven. You know what? Sometimes we become so relaxed that the manna come from heaven, you know, but we are not open to accept it. Some of we pray all the time, but some of the times when we are praying, we lay down and the answers them right on that pillow. Because we just as I tell God, say, wah, this ambulance approach, and then we now listen. What we hear, what some of us hear most times is the noise of the enemy and not the quiet whisper of God.
1: Amen.
0: Because we not put ourselves in that place to be calm enough to hear what God is telling us about a particular situation. Say for example, become one of your banquets. I must see this gentleman there. I must say, Rati, look at the eye candy there. You understand?
1: Right.
0: And immediately I start looking at him by the structure and so, and you know, me even go over and say, you know, you look nice. We start massaging ego and stuff like that. And I said, and the man I'm the life wake up with in the morning. Mm-hmm. You understand? Mm-hmm. The muscles them look well defined. The chest them look good, like, you know, I mean, I like fall asleep and then chest there and stuff like that. So I start my mind care, I go all over the place. You know, no say no, me talk to God about it. And me tell God, say, me ask him to send me a man who want a wife. But why me tell God that, you know? I'm man upper at the person me see, uppermost in my mind, you know. You know, say, when God has do everything to steer me away from it, still now here, say, a John Brown mm-hmm. and a Steve Jackson, where you say, a Ivy Banquet.
1: Mm-hmm.
0: Because, you know, so for me, sister, Ivy, me have some little things about me. If I'm going to have a long-term relationship with a man, if he doesn't have a good relationship with his mother,
1: mm-hmm.
0: that's a red flag for me.
1: Right.
0: And this is for me, or
1: that's your
0: personally.
1: Yeah, that's you. That's your opinion.
0: They have to go dig deep to find out why Emma don't have a good relationship.
1: Right.
0: Because I am also mindful that some things that some parents do to some kids are when you have on the breastplate of righteousness, it takes you some time to release it from them.
1: Mm-hmm.
0: But if you should do, I would want to say, if you ask a lot of men, and they're truly being honest with you, who are physically abusive to females, stemming from the anger they still have against their mother.
1: Mm-hmm.
0: Think about it.
1: Mm-hmm.
0: So if the man not have a good relationship with his mother,
1: him not have a good relationship with
0: his wife. I'm convinced the mother do where mother do him or whatever, because it is going to, and more so with males, because you know males tend to be more attached to their mothers and mm-hmm. girls to their fathers.
1: Mm-hmm.
0: And if you don't have a good relationship with the mother,
1: mm-hmm. trouble,
0: it's a strong possibility mm-hmm. that all I beat and then we want to give mother
1: mm-hmm.
0: and you'll get them.
1: Out of mercy.
0: No, this is what it is. You think some of them men don't want to beat their mother?
1: Mm-hmm.
0: So Williams can't beat their mother, you know.
1: They take it up on you.
0: If your throat even a scratch, mm-hmm. you can't go.
1: mm.
0: If your throat scratch, you can go. You understand? When you scratch your throat enough, mm-hmm. what do you? What? And they start getting
1: stomach. Mm-hmm. When couldn't tell him mother, I'm going to take it up on you.
0: Before you know it, you're going to get a gladiator. So it's life and it's dynamics, and sometimes we just have to avail ourselves sometimes and trust the process.
1: Mm-hmm.
0: And avail yourself to the process and go. Cause one of my favorite by Jabez, through the process, I'll wait.
1: And
0: yeah,
1: you know,
0: can you see me? Sometimes it is for my husband, them come out and gone long time because me not drink poison because I'm thirsty.
1: I know that, you know. I know that in the audio. As you say,
0: yes, diagnose me now.
1: audio. Let me tell you something. As you said, me always say it before, God, send me a husband that is looking a wife.
0: Yes.
1: And send me a wife. Because a lot of people, you know, say, boy, Sister Ivy, come here, I hear it all the time. Sister Ivy, me want to get married, you know. And them I tell me the man who them I point out the man and I describe the man where them want. And I say to myself, say, wait. The man where you want. Exactly. That the man ain't ready for second long yet. And your husband come along. Your husband come along, but me being too short.
0: Yeah,
1: you know, maybe in a look on Sister Rochi. Sister Rochi talk it all the time, you know. Sister Rochi talk it all the time. You see, that's the man, that's the husband that God wanted for her because he mm-hmm. was looking a wife.
0: Mm-hmm.
1: Deacon Brown was mm-hmm. looking a wife.
0: And sometimes I think to them one them. Me need to ask God one different kind of way if me still want a husband. So maybe sometimes they come and then get intimidated after, you know.
1: Because, yes, You have some man, them yes, maybe then get intimidated because you have a good job, you have a career, you're strong minded. So they get intimidated by that. Oh, this is not one woman who make you push over. This is not one woman who make you wrap around my finger. You understand? Yeah, so they get scared.
0: This guy told me one time, he said that, you know, Audra, because many become good friends after. He said, Audra, you know that I really had an interest in you. I thought that we could, you know, maybe we never throw my hat in the ring. But you know what? When women like you, most men don't want. They want you for friends. Mm-hmm. You don't want you for that kind of relationship, really. Yeah, you're a good friend to have. What mm-hmm. kind of relationship then? Your mouth and your inside, too much. That's so much problem, but it is what it is, though, sister. I mean,
1: it is what it
0: some
1: is.
0: Some of us will have to be missed. Let me tell them my word the other day, and then Kilo over say, I am not Miss Osborne, and I am not Mrs. Osborne. I am Missed Osborne, M-I-S-S-E-D. So that's what you mean by that, Mrs. I don't know homework. When
1: you
0: come back,
1: they
0: market pay for them phone.
1: Oh, Lord. I'm telling
0: you. But life. And life is full of kinds of curves. Mm-hmm. And life can throw some curveballs at times.
1: Mm-hmm.
0: But it's just over time. And I have found out and I've experienced it myself. Forgiveness is a powerful tool.
1: Amen.
0: And
1: it
0: when
1: is.
0: We're going on the journey of forgiveness, mm-hmm. we have to start with ourselves.
1: Yes. Yes.
0: We have to forgive ourselves. Of things we have done to ourselves
1: mm-hmm.
0: and things to that others. We have done to others.
1: Amen. Amen.
0: Because some of us who are hurting because of what people have done us,
1: mm-hmm.
0: we have also done some wrong to people. Maybe not that magnitude.
1: Mm-hmm.
0: We have done some wrong to our own selves. How do we, for example, in our abusive relationship,
1: mm-hmm.
0: you have to forgive yourself. What did I do to contribute mm-hmm. to this? What could I have done to have prevented it to have escalated
1: mm-hmm.
0: to the extent mm-hmm. to which it did?
1: Mm-hmm.
0: So there's a lot of little things. There's a lot of little things. Life having little, as I said, life is full of, you know, curves and corners and stuff like that.
1: Pothole and all kind of things.
0: And our approach to things differs. So it is good when we can have an appreciation of the person's point of view and the way that they deal with and address issues that they are faced with, and stay from a distance and know. And, you know, we have to know how to, it's just like when you have a plant and corn, you know, Sister Ivy,
1: mm-hmm.
0: or, you know, plant some corn or some peas. You know, just put in a dry soil. So when the rain fall and the soil moist, that is when a lot of person rush out to plant things. You have to moisten it. So sometimes you see some persons, them just want somebody to moisten that mm-hmm. area, you know, and for them to break the soil to have a conversation. Mm-hmm. I know sometimes we go out and we think, say, some people may have a sign for me where people think, say, me love chat. Mm-hmm. We go at the mall and sit down and don't walk and sit down by myself because I can flex as an individual, but also in a group. So if me the woman me want to go to the mall, me not go wait. Me go to the mall. What me have to do? I me sit down in a restaurant and so I'm pushing foot on the table and enjoy my meal. And sometimes some people come and just unload some things from me. You know, that even me stand on one bench at the mall and somebody just come and just start chat, talk. And when they start to empty themselves. At the end of it, me feel tired,
1: mm-hmm.
0: mentally tired. But you know what? We say, thank you, Jesus. Maybe this is what this person wants to have walked away and feeling better about themselves.
1: Yes.
0: So sometimes, true. You know, if we can't be good, you know, just let us be careful.
1: Amen.
0: And we have a tagline we're going to do at the end of the program. Life is about hellos and goodbyes.
1: Goodbyes. So make sure your hellos be
0: your hellos
1: goodbye.
0: Are good pretty mm-hmm. soon. It's time to say goodbye.
1: Let me
0: and
1: tell
0: none of
1: something.
0: Us are paragons of virtues. And none of us are falling out of mass of the jacket pocket. So it is good for us to be mindful that we have shortcomings as well. and allow that to guide us to be a little kinder to ourselves.
1: Mm-hmm.
0: Because the kinder we are to ourselves, it will set the platform for us to be kinder to others.
1: Amen. Amen.
0: And on that note, I will say, I'll break for no, because even when they have talks, we have, even when I talk, we already have people calling or something.
1: Mm-hmm. No, you know, as you're talking, you know, some of the time, you know, some people, you know, will come to you and they just confide in you and just tell you some things where them I go through. I'm here telling you, some of the time, you know, Adam, I find myself a cry.
0: Yes.
1: Because some people, they just want you to have. They just want you to.
0: Like a cry, baby.
1: No.
0: Me, I cry sometimes, I cry too, you know?
1: Yep. Let me tell you something. You have some people that just want you to have a listening ears. Ivy, just listen to me. I say, no, Ivy, I may listen. And then they might tell me if you listen, you know. And then when me listen, them I say, then Ivy, oh, you're not saying nothing. I may say, but you tell me if you listen, so me I listen. Because there are times, you know, there are times, you know, when people come and when they're telling you what they're going through, Adia, you don't have an answer, you know. You have to say, you have to give me time for me think about, make that one your process.
0: And you know what? Sometimes the answer isn't, Sister Ivy, just listening to them.
1: There you go.
0: Sometimes just listening. Somebody to just listen to them. I have this lady at work that we travel sometimes at a part-time job. And we're talking about, she was talking about this relationship that she have. And it comes down to, you know, gadgets that is used in that field and so on. So I told her, I said to her, you know what? Up to this point, because I can only speak for today, I have never had a desire to go and get any of those gadgets to use to satisfy my desires in that line. Because I said, and this is something that I've never, and I said to her that when you become attached to these gadgets, if I'm going to do them, it will mean that I don't have any desire for the natural stuff.
1: Mm-hmm.
0: Because when you get attached, my rationale is this. When you get attached and these things are battery operated, they go for as long as you want them to go.
1: Mm-hmm.
0: If you shouldn't meet somebody and it reaches a place so that I don't get married on that Saturday, please, it's going to be frustrating.
1: Mm-hmm.
0: And you have developed this marathon kind of thing, and there's something there. And then when the person cannot meet your expectation, then I'll start a problem. To stop the car, she was driving, I should stop the car and say, Audrey, why didn't I meet you before? You're spot on. Because you tell me that is why she can't stay in a relationship. Because she used those gadgets for so long, she can't manipulate them what she wants.
1: Mm-hmm.
0: How long them can go, so that in the relationships that she has gone into in recent times, it don't last because of her expectation.
1: Mm-hmm.
0: So she's expecting the natural man
1: to
0: go the long distance,
1: light the batteries,
0: and jump through hula hoop,
1: mm-hmm.
0: jump hurdles, and stuff. And then don't have it naturally to do it.
1: Right.
0: So I tell her that those are gadgets. She said, oh my God, it's such a pity I didn't meet you before. We have this kind of discussion. So you have to think. I've never had that desire because I still have need for the natural thing. The only way you'd ever get me do that and is if I have lost the desire for natural things. Mm-mm. Because it's something where you program it, you know.
1: Mm-hmm.
0: You know how long it can go. How much person can go that? It's like when people talking about things, and I say, Vernon say, Adrian, I'm going to give you a lick one of these days inside here, because you know, a person might come to your house with friends and they might talk about the weakness in that year, and I say, go get yourself a rose. Vernon said to me, Adrian, stop it.
1: Mm.
0: Which man you want to think, say, I'm going to use mechanical stuff to do things better than they can do it? I said, okay, well, maybe they can't get that. And, you know, so I just mounted up. I said, maybe, you know, maybe mm-hmm. I get some direction from them. But, you know,
1: Right.
0: So I realize it's not a straight road, it's not, it has its bends and its curves. So sometimes I'm serious, and we have to have an open mind, and some we have to have a closed mind.
1: Right.
0: And I'll say it all the time, and I'll say it again. I thank God for this platform, both for myself and others, where you can share without any fear of being, person feel comfortable.
1: Right.
0: So if I want to share about something personal, impersonal, religious, political, not really political, because this is not the political and religious matter is too controversial for this book in general. But it's the fact that you can share without fear of contradiction or fear of condemnation.
1: Amen. Amen.
0: The condemnation part that is not out there.
1: Yes.
0: You feel comfortable. It's a family. So for those, sometimes a person who have a problem with persons sharing about their personal stuff is because their closet is so full and running over, they cannot understand, you have got the formula to share so many things, and they have smaller stuff than that, and they will not even share it to themselves. This I have made a lot of content to use you and bless your station and bless us, your listeners, to continue to benefit in whatever way, shape and form we can from this program. We take what is ours, what we feel inclined to do, but don't condemn people. It's either we're going to help, but don't condemn.
1: Amen.
0: And on that note, I want to pick up Sister Primrose. That's a lady I always admire, the way that she, if you discuss something and she don't, and even if it's not something, it's not something that she agrees with, I've never heard her condemn it. She says, Sister Ivy, I'm here listening.
1: Yes.
0: I'm listening to the discussion.
1: Amen.
0: But I don't have anything. She has won my admiration over and over again. She never call out, she never come in and say, behave like very sensible. Sister Ivy, I'm not into what is being said. No. This is Sister Ivy, I'm listening.
1: Right.
0: And that's what I'll do for today, just listen.
1: Amen.
0: I always admire her when she call in, and even the governance, some older folks that hear things that,
1: Yes.
0: But they, when they encourage in a subtle kind of way that, look, this, I may not be in agreement with what is being said, but I'm listening.
1: Yes.
0: And learning. So Sister Ivy, peace and love. Take care. Be of good cheer.
1: Bless
0: you. And may God continue to cover you and use you and this radio station to continue to bless lives.
1: Praise God. Thank
0: peace
1: you, Adia. Peace out, my sister. Peace out. I'm telling you, man. I'm telling you. That's the voice of Adia. Sister Clark, good to see you on board. Sister Cecile Powell out of Jamaica. Sister Knockup out of Brooklyn. Sister Sophia, Sister Marcia. It's a blessing to see you guys.

Godzilla, Sister Bernice Brown. Good to see you on board, man. Good to see Sister Anita W. I tell her, man. Sister Yvette, come on down. Come on down, Sister Yvette. Come on down.

0: I tell a man, now that I found you, you're all that I need. I tell your sister Yvette, know that me find you.
1: Blessings in the eyes, blessings to you.
0: How you doing?
1: A long, long time.
0: I know.
1: That's one of my best songs that this man has done. Yeah.
0: I'm telling you.
1: How are you doing?
0: I am.
1: Let me kind of turn you down. You're nothing.
0: You turn me down? Mine, you know?
1: I'm telling you. I've been listening to you. You know, sometimes, Minister Ivy, it's good to listen.
0: Mm-hmm.
1: It's good to listen. You know, and I must commend Donna Radio for, you know, the step that she has taken. Because it's good when you examine yourself
0: mm-hmm.
1: and you see where you fall short and mm-hmm. you make the decision.
0: Mm-hmm. Mm-hmm.
1: To make a change, because you have to make that decision, you know.
0: Amen.
1: You know, and I heard, you know, you said something, and it's always a residue with me. Is mm-hmm. that you will talk to somebody who's been hurt,
0: yes,
1: and they will take that oath, because it's an oath that mm-hmm. you considered me. Until God kill me, I will never forgive that person, and I will never talk to that person.
0: Mm-hmm.
1: But in the same breath,
0: mm-hmm.
1: if something happened to you,
0: mm-hmm.
1: you're going to ask God, or if you do something, you ask God for forgiveness,
0: mm-hmm.
1: and you're going to call on him. But it's the same person that said to you that it doesn't matter what the person do. That's all I'm saying.
0: Mm-hmm.
1: He said that you must always forgive.
0: Amen. Amen.
1: But if you can't forgive me, oh, you go and God to forgive it's you now. Because for him, Minister Ivy, to put you into a place, to esteem you from all of what you've been going through, you have to have clean hands and pure heart, you know.
0: Amen.
1: But right there, you know, have a pure heart.
0: Mm.
1: Because there is somebody in your heart where block your blessing, because you say, because of the hurt, you will never forgive that person.
0: Mm.
1: And you would never, ever talk to that person until God take your life. But here you are now, you ask God to do something for you. But
0: mm-hmm.
1: you wonder why it's not being done. It's because you have a blockage.
0: Exactly.
1: You have exactly. a blockage.
0: Exactly.
1: You have to know that as much. It's hard, because some of them is so very hard.
0: Mm.
1: But you have to learn, as children of God, that this, you have to learn to let go. For you to let go, Minister Ivy, you have to learn to love yourself.
0: Amen.
1: It started with you.
0: Mm-hmm.
1: It started with you, Minister Ivy, because for me, Minister Ivy, you know, I have to make my morning runs them every morning I leave work.
0: Right.
1: Almost every morning, not every morning. But Minister Ivy, if it wasn't for the love of God, you know, I wouldn't have done it.
0: Exactly. Exactly.
1: But because of who God made me out to be, because I don't want to be left behind. I want to be amongst his chosen people. I have to let go of all of that hurt and pain and whatever it was that was going on back then.
0: Amen.
1: I have to let it go.
0: Amen.
1: And at the end of the day, here I am. If I have to go render an assistant, take you to the doctor, do everything that I have to do, I'm just going to do it because I'm a changed person.
0: Amen. Amen to that.
1: I'm a changed person, Minister Ivy. So I have to make my way clear. We have to understand, Minister Ivy, that as Donna said, when she sees those photos and stuff, she could have still harbored them in her heart, you know, she had to say, you know what, I'm going to let all of
0: let
1: that go.
0: Go.
1: Because
0: exactly.
1: when you see red flag, Minister Ivy, you have to tell yourself that that's a red flag. Don't ignore it.
0: Mm.
1: Do not ignore a red flag. A red flag is always there.
0: Yes.
1: Do not ignore it. And don't ignore it to the fact that you said, okay, when my marriage will change, or when we suffer, it's not going to change unless you let the person know that, listen, That's a red flag. I see it. I acknowledge it. I don't accept it. Don't think that if you're going to accept the proposal, it will change after. It's not going to change. It's not going to change. And if you accept me for all of my faults, all of my bad deeds, then I'm going to keep them.
0: Let me tell her something, Sister Yvette. Sister Yvette, if you're getting married to a man, to a gentleman, and whenever he answers, whenever his phone ring, he get up, he leaves the room, or when you guys are together, he turn the face down, that means you don't see who's calling. Sister Yvette, if you decide to marry that man, when you see him phone ring, when you see him turn on his phone, it should not be a problem because the red flag was already there.
1: Exactly.
0: Before you got married.
1: You have to let him know that you don't appreciate that. If you have a friend, that friend's supposed to be my friend. If you have a friend that you're going to talk, I don't think there should be a secret between you and whoever is on the phone. Because if there's a situation that you can't handle, then I could handle a situation for you regardless of the friendship you is with the person. Regardless of what kind of a relationship you're in with the person. Right? But if your phone ring and me can't see the number or you can't talk to the person, where I am, there is a problem.
0: There is a problem.
1: That's a big red flag.
0: All right.
1: I'll call her back.
0: Mm-hmm.
1: The phone ring again. I'll call her back. No, take the call.
0: Exactly.
1: I'm here. I don't care who you talk to. That's okay. You have your friends before you meet me. It's just that I have to adjust myself to your friends, and you have to adjust yourself to my friends. And then we'll be on, the Bible said we should be on one accord, huh? So we're just going to be on one level. It's just that you have to understand that certain argument you used to have with your friends and certain hangout period, you're still going to go hang out with your friends, but not as often as you used to be, and your friend them should understand that no, you're going to get married, or she should understand that she's going to get married. So, you know, a lot of things alter. But if you accept the person for who he is or who she is, right, without saying anything, don't expect the person to change after the marriage. No, because they also already gone through the gate.
0: Yep.
1: No, and that's how it is, that because you want to wear a ring so bad and you want to get married so bad, you know, you just sweep everything under the rug, and then after the wedding you expect the person to change, and that's how the wedding always end up in divorce or separation. Because that's how you know me, and that's how I used to be, and you married me anyway. Yes, that's true. You should have already put a stop to it, because the red flag was there. It was there.
0: There you go.
1: You know, so we, Minister Ivy, we have to pay attention. We have to pay attention when whatever we do, whatever relationship we go in, we have to pay attention. We have to pay attention. So, nice conversation this morning. I really, really, really, you know, listen and appreciate a word. Sister Audio, it was nice hearing from you. So nice hearing from you. There's a way that, you know, we need to pull you out from Massachusetts, and there's certain conversation always pull you out. So, you know, blessings to you, my sister. Blessings to you. And each and every one, Minister CJ, blessings to you and each and everyone. Well, I'll continue, Minister Ivy, reading St. Matthew chapter 7, the latter part from verse 15 to the end. But before I do so, I'd just like to read a word of prayer this morning. Dear God and our righteous Father, this morning I thank you and I honor you. I give you all the praise, Lord God, because it's due unto you. Father God, this morning I thank you for a new day. Thank you for the rising of your sun, Lord God. Thank you, Lord God, for all that you have done, Lord God. Lord God, without you, Lord God, we are nothing. Without you, Lord God, we will surely fail, Lord God. Lord God, this morning, as I come before you in your humble presence, Lord Jesus, I pray this morning that you sit high and you look low. Lord God, I pray this morning, Lord God, that you'll touch, you'll heal, and you'll deliver. Lord God, I pray this morning for the sick among us, Lord God. You know them. Father God, I pray, Lord God, that you use your wounded hand, Lord God. Lord God, and you touch their body. Lord God, this morning I pray for those, Lord God, who are in the hospital this morning, lying on the bed of affliction, Lord God, this morning. Whatever their infirmities is this morning, I proclaim healing in your name. Lord God, those among us, Lord God, who are mourning, I pray, Lord God, that you'll heal their soul, their mind, and their body. Bind up those family together, Lord God, like chains that cannot be broken. Let the love reign within them, Lord God. Comfort their heart. Comfort their souls, Lord God, this morning. Father God, this morning, those among us, Lord God, that haven't a voice this morning, I pray for them, Lord God. I pray, Lord God, that you help us, Lord God, to continue to be our brothers and our sisters' keeper. Help us, Lord God, to have a mind, Lord God, and a heart like thine. Lord God, help us to continue to walk in your footsteps. Lord God, this morning, Lord God, we are living, Lord God, in a perilous time, Lord God. If never a time, Lord God, we need you, it's now. Never a time, Lord God, we need to feel your holy presence. Hey, hallelujah. Lord God, it's right now. Father God, I pray for your woman servant as she sits in the studio, Lord God, this morning. Lord God, cover her, anoint her, Lord God. Lord God, give her renewed strength, Lord God, that as she sits in the studio, Lord God, and she go, Lord God, from hour to hour, from minute to minute, Lord God, working in this vineyard, I pray, Lord God, that you give her renewed strength, Lord God, strengthen her family, Lord God, her husband, wherever he is, Lord God, the entire family, the ministry family, Lord God, I pray, Lord God, for them this morning. Lord God, let your light continue to shine through us, Lord God. Lord God, that wherever we go, Lord God, others will see your light, Lord God, and come to glorify you. Lord God, this morning I thank you. I thank you, Lord God, for my family. Thank you for taking me home safely from work. I pray, Lord God, for the hospital. I pray for every doctor, every patient. Lord God, every family that comes in, Lord God, to visit a loved one. Lord God, this morning I pray for them. May you continue, Lord God, to watch over us. May you continue, Lord God, to order our footsteps, Lord God. Lord God, we need you now more than ever. Lord God, this morning, if I failed of asking you of anything, Lord God, I pray that you'll grant it. Have your way this morning while I look to you and say thank you. To God be the glory. To God be the glory this morning.
0: God be the glory.
1: One more time this morning, I'll be reading. This morning, while I look to you and say thank you, to God be the glory. To God be the glory this

ye shall know them by their fruit. Do man gather grapes of thorn or figs of thistle? Even so, every good tree bringeth forth good fruit, but a corrupt tree bringeth forth evil fruit. A good tree cannot bring forth evil fruit, neither can a corrupt tree bring forth good fruit. Every tree that bringeth not forth good fruit is hewn down and cast into the fire. Wherefore by their fruit ye shall know them. Not every one that saith unto me, Lord, Lord, shall enter into the kingdom of heaven, but he that doeth the will of my Father which is in heaven. Many will say to me in that day, Lord, Lord, have we not prophesied in thy name? And in thy name have cast out devils, and in thy name does many wonderful works. And then will I profess unto them, I never knew you. Depart from me, ye that worketh iniquity. Therefore, whosoever heareth these saying of mine and doeth them, I will like him unto a wise man which built his house upon a rock. And the rain descended, and the flood came, and the wind blew, and beat upon the house, and it fell not, for it was founded upon a rock. And every one that heareth these saying of mine, and doeth them not, shall be likened unto a foolish man which built his house upon the sand. And the rain descended, and the flood came, and the wind blew, and beat upon the house, and it fell, and great was the fall of it. And it came to pass, when Jesus had ended this saying, the people were astonished at his doctrine. 29 and last. For he taught them as one having authority, and not as the scribe. To God be the glory this morning. To God be the glory. Here ended the reading of God's most holy word this morning. This morning, my brothers and sisters, we continue to look into the word of God, and I continue down to verse 21. It says, not everyone that said unto me, Lord, Lord, shall enter into the kingdom of heaven, but he that doeth the will of my Father which is in heaven. Here we look into the word of God, and we try to understand what he's saying, is that not everyone that said, Lord, Lord. So some of us that, you know, whatever field we're in, whatever, if we're at lead, we perform best at our task, and whatever we do in life, you know, we do it to the best of our ability. And if we have to give a speech, we are a great talker, we'll give a great speech. You know, if we have to go to the games, you know, we have to do our best, and we're gonna run our best, we're gonna jump our best, and you know, our best is good enough. But that will tell you that nothing about being the person that you are, nothing about being the athlete, it's about the skill that you have, huh? So here the Bible is telling you, and that not everyone that talk about heaven belongs in heaven. Not everyone. And this is a fact. Here it is saying, the word of God is saying, not everyone who talks about heaven belongs into God's kingdom. Jesus is more concerned, our Heavenly Father, he's more concerned about our walk than our talk. He wants us to do the right thing, not just say the right word. Because a lot of us, or a lot of preacher, or a lot of teacher will go out and they will preach the right thing, but then they do the wrong. You'll go out and you'll teach the right thing, but then you go out and you do the wrong. It's the same with the will of God. So here it is saying that whatever you do, you have to do the walk. It's more of a concern that you do the walk than how you do the talk. He wants us to do the right thing, not just say the right word. Because some of us are so eloquent in speech. You have all the B's and all the A's and all of that.

You know the Bible from back to front, but what about the life that you live? What about the life that you live? Is there an example to your lifestyle after you're done preaching or you're done teaching? What about your lifestyle? So here the Word of God is saying to us this morning that it's not everyone that come out and said, Lord, Lord, shall enter into his kingdom. Because you go out and you preach and you teach and you do whatever you had to do, but you're not walking with the Lord. Your walking does not line up with your talk. So this is what it's saying in the Word of God, that you have to be careful and be more concerned about the walk with the Lord than how you talk about the Lord. Your walk with God had to be more important. As you go through this thoroughfare, remember, you know, he said you must let his light shine through you wherever you go. So you're walking around with the Word of God, with his light. It's like a lantern. So you're walking around with it. So your walk had to be more important to the Word of God than how you talk. Some of us know the Word of God, but we just don't talk about it. We keep it to ourselves. But as you see the person, and you see how the person walk, and you see the person lifestyle, you know that that person lifestyle and that person walk is lined up with the lifestyle of God. So here the Word of God is saying this morning that your walk had to be more important to him than your talk. You have to be careful how you walk with God. You don't talk about it, and everybody know you can talk about the Lord and you can preach about it, but then after that your lifestyle is totally different. So here the Word of God is telling you that you better make sure that your lifestyle is right with him. You have to make sure that whatever you do, it's in good standing with God. We have to know that all the time we go out and we do the right thing, we know that we have to do the right thing. Not just say the right words. You have to know that whatever you do, when you just like you go out and you come back in, whatever you do in the house, you want your house to be in order. The Bible has tell us that, you know, say your house in order. And a lot of us feel that it's not our body. But our body is the temple of the Lord. So you have to put that house in order. You go home and you cook and you clean and, you know, you're setting that house. It's not that house. It's not that house. The temple, our body, is the temple of the Lord. So we must always make sure that it's in order. Whatever we say, whatever we do, whatever transaction we put our body through must line up with the Word of God, the lifestyle of God. So here he said that whatever storm we go through, whenever we do right with God, right? Whatever storm we go through, He prepare us for that. So our life will withstand any storm. The storm of life, it doesn't matter. It will only do what is right. If we only do what is right in his sight, he will help us. He will pull us through any storm that we're going through. So instead of just talking about it, he wants us, what you cannot do or what you cannot separate yourself from, he will do it for you. We have to know what we believed in, what he wants us to believe, because it's written in the Bible. This is our map. So when you read the Word of God and when you read that is what is penned in the Bible, he wants us to let our lifestyle guide us. So if we build our lifestyle on the Word of God, that's what he said, you know, we will build our house. You may say to the Lord, listen,
here I am. I am going to build my house on a rock. It's not a physical rock you're looking out there, you know. His word have I hid in my heart. His word have I hid in my rock. So here you are, that you are building on that rock. You are building. So anything come nigh you, anything is thrown at you, any false accusation that is thrown at you, there's so many times you'll be thrown under the bus. But because of who you are, because of what you build inside of you, because of your build on that solid foundation of God, because you build all of all your hopes, everything is built on Him. You are walking with Him. You can go through any storm. You're going to stand. You are going to stand, my brothers and sisters, because He's going to pull you through. You're not going to falter. You're not going to fail, because guess what? The God that you serve, the God that is there for you, the God that you are building your faith on, because to be a child of God, you have to have faith. You have to have faith as a child of God. So here you are, when you build your faith on Him, whatever you build on Him, whenever that storm come in your life, He is there. He's going to guide you through it. He's going to guide you through it. So Ewan said, we will withstand any storm that come in our life. If you do the right thing instead of just talking about it, what you cannot understand, is to that if you be separated from God, you'll be separated from Him as a believer. You have to believe in God. Because if you believe in God, you will withstand any test. You can't be separated from Him when you stand with Him. We looked on at verse 23 and He said, and when will I profess unto them, I never knew you, depart from me, he that worketh iniquity. You see, we have to understand that Jesus exposed people, you know. You think He doesn't? Our Lord Jesus exposed people. And we have to understand that He exposed those people who sound religious but have no personal relationship with Him. Can I just say that again? Our Lord and Savior Jesus Christ exposes those people who sound religious but just had no personal relationship with Him at all. So you see, and that day that is coming, which is called a judgment day. So when you hear this, that day is coming, it's called a judgment day. So on that day, that judgment day, only our relationship with Christ, our acceptance of Him as Savior, and those of us who are obedient to Him will matter. Because many of us will think that if they are good, are they sound religious, are they go out and they, you know, do the regular talk about Jesus Christ, they will be rewarded with eternal life. But listen, in reality, my brothers and sisters, faith in Christ is what will count at that judgment day. Faith in our Lord Jesus Christ is all that's going to count on that judgment day. And that judgment day is going to come. Remember, if we died, the dead in Christ shall rise first. So don't think that we escape it or you will escape it. No, we'll not. We all have to stand before the righteous judge. We have to stand before the righteous judge. So we have to understand that whatever we do, whatever relationship we think we may have with Him, we have to examine ourselves and make sure our relationship that we have with our Lord Jesus Christ

0: the right relationship. We have to know that we have that personal relationship with Christ Jesus. We have to know that our acceptance, we acceptance with him as our Lord and Savior, Jesus Christ. We have to know that we are obedient to him. It's only if we're obedient to him that will matter. We can go out there and we listen to everybody. And everybody now can talk about God. Everybody can read about God. Everybody can preach about God. But that's okay. But after that, are we living the life that he wants us to live? Are we walking the walk that he wants us to walk? And those are just simple questions that we have to ask ourselves, my brothers and sisters. Hey, glory. That's how just simply it is. We have to ask ourselves those questions. Am I walking with him? Am I just doing the talk? Or am I just walking with him? This morning, I just want to encourage somebody that your walk is greater than your talk. Always remember, your walk is greater than your talk. It doesn't matter how good you sound, how eloquent your speeches are. We have to understand that we will be rewarded at the end of the day with eternal life. But we have to understand, for us to get to that point, in reality, we have to know that we have faith in Christ. We have to know that our faith, our standing, are solid as a rock. Because that's all that's gonna count. And that day is coming. That judgment day is coming. So let us work on what we have to work on. The day is in the final. We have to understand that the day is not the final day of reckoning with God. God will settle all our account. He will be judging all our sin. And on that day, he will be rewarding us of all the faith that we build on whatever we have to build our faith on. We have to know that it is solid. Our faith in God has to be solid. It has to be solid as a rock. It doesn't matter what rain come, what wind blow. It would not have you crumbled. Because you build your faith on the solid foundation, and that is the work of God. That is the word of God. So let us examine our walk. It's not only our talk, my brothers and sisters. It's our walk. So let's examine our walk. Let our light be the light on that mountaintop. Let our light continue to shine wherever we go. Let us build on that solid foundation. Because there's going to come a day. And that day, that judgment day, it will be so hard. If going through all of this, doing all of this, and on that day, you're here, depart from me. I know you not. Let us do a self-examination this morning. Let us continue to work for him. Let his light continue to shine through you. Let us continue to build on our faith, because our faith at the end of the day is what's going to take us through. So God bless you, Minister Ivy. God bless you as you continue to do the work of God.
1: Amen, amen, amen to that, Sister Yvette. I love when you say religious people. Repeat that again for me, Sister Yvette.
0: Religious people is not

0: people that
1: have a relationship with God.
0: That have a relationship with God.
1: Amen.
0: We have to know that everybody's religious, but you have to have that walk, Minister Ivy.
1: There you
0: religious go. People can talk. You can talk because you can read. You can do whatever. You're eloquent in speech.
1: Mm-hmm.
0: Right. But at the end of the day, are you walking? Are you doing the walk that God wants you to walk?
1: Amen.
0: So here you are, if you know that you want to do the right thing, right? You can talk about doing the right thing, but are you doing the right thing?
1: Amen.
0: So you talk about it because you can talk, being religious, but are you walking the walk?
1: As I always say, does your mouth reflect your action?
0: Your mouth, Minister Ivy, have to reflect your action.
1: Amen.
0: You can't go out and profess Christ. You go out and, you know, everybody's sanctimonious, and you go out and you're so righteous, and you do whatever you do, and, you know, you preach, you teach, you know, you're working in the kingdom of God. But here you go, Minister Ivy, as you close the book, and you go outside, you're a total different person. Does that make any sense? That doesn't make any sense. Because here, this is why the Bible calls us hypocrites.
1: Yep.
0: Because you will say one thing and then you do another. Yes. But if you belong to the kingdom of God, if you belong into God's kingdom, our Heavenly Father is so much concerned about us, whatever we do, right? He's so concerned that he's asking us to be careful how we walk. He wants our walk to line up with whatever is going to come out of our mouth. So if we're going to talk about God, if we're going to talk about his goodness, if we're going to talk about his righteousness, we have to remember, you know, he gave us 10 commandments, you know, and he asks us to be obedient to him, right? So if we're going to preach and teach and tell people to be obedient to God, we ourselves have to be obedient to him. We have to be obedient to his ways and to his will. That's why he said that if we do the talk, we have to do the walk. But it is more important for us, if we want to stay in the kingdom of God, to do the walk with him. Do the walk with him. It's not always about the talk. It's about the walk. Because so many people can identify you by the way you walk, not by the way you talk. They can identify you as you follow in his footsteps. Right. So where he put his feet, when he moved his feet, you put yours. And as hard as it is, Minister Ivy, you are trying to walk in God's footsteps. So if you continue to walk in his footsteps and you ask him to give you guidance, because this is how you get your faith in God, you know, by withstanding any storm. So when anything come up on you, no matter what it is, Minister Ivy, you can withstand any storm. It doesn't matter what storm of life come your way. You're going to withstand that storm, you know, because guess what? You are doing what is right in God's sight instead of what is wrong. You are not just talking, but you are walking. So that faith that you build in God, because you, the more you walk and talk with God, it's the more faith you acquire, you know. And there are certain things that will come now, you, Minister Ivy. If it wasn't for the grace of God, you would crumble. But because of who you know that God is, because of who God created you to be, you can withstand any storm. It doesn't matter. When the wind blow over, it doesn't matter how they accused you. It doesn't matter how they push you under the bus. It doesn't matter how many times they say that you kill and you didn't kill. You're going to stand. Because guess what? You not only talk the talk, but you walk the walk. You build your faith. And that strong foundation that you build with Christ Jesus will help you to go through whatever whatever storm comes your way, whatever storm they throw your way, you're going to stand. So when the word of God asks you to that, you have to examine yourself. You have to examine yourself, because here you are, that is said, you are talking about being righteous, being this, and everything that goes in the Bible, how you're talking about it. But at the end of the day, if you're not walking the walk, when the storm comes, you have no foundation to stand on, you know. You have absolutely no foundation, because you weren't walking with God. You were just being an hypocrite. You were just being an hypocrite. And this is where it said that you're a false prophet. Because the word of God says they're false prophets, and they're right here. They're just clothed in sheep clothing. Yeah, so we have to understand that, you know, it's everybody. Everybody know about God. Everybody, you know, talk about God. Everybody do that. But the greatest gift of all, the greatest gift of all, is to continue to walk with God. Do the walk, not only the talk, Minister Ivy. So we have to know that. We have to examine ourselves. We have to have that personal relationship with Him. We have to have that personal relationship, because at the end of the day, that relationship that we have with God, that judgment day that is going to come, our relationship with Him is going to come forth. We're going to know that, you know, when He opened that book, and when it's some people think they're going to escape it, we're not going to escape it. It doesn't matter how long ago you died. You are the first to be resurrected. He said the dead in Christ shall rise first. And after all of this work, after all of this walking up and down, preaching and teaching, at the end of the day, He's going to say, depart from me, I know you not. Because guess what? You were only doing the talk, not the walk. And He wants us to be more mindful of our walk with Him than our talk. Than our talk, Minister Ivy. So we have to be careful what we do in Christendom. We have to do a self-examination. We have to know that the life that we live here on earth is pleasing to God. It's pleasing. Because that final day is coming. That day, that final day that we have to reckon with our Christ and Savior Jesus Christ. When He's going to settle all our accounts will be settled with Him. He will be judging our sin, and He will be rewarding us with our faith that we built in Him. We have to build our faith on our Lord and Savior Jesus Christ. So God bless you all this morning. God bless you all this morning.
1: Bless you.
0: Eternal God, our Father, our friend, I just want to thank you. I just want to honor you. Thank you, Lord God, for your words, Lord God. Father God, this morning I pray, Lord God, that you help us, Lord God, to be right with you. Help us, Lord God, to walk the walk, Lord God. Lord God, and not only the talk. Lord God, help us to examine ourselves, Lord God, wherever we're falling short. Hallelujah, this morning. I pray, Lord God, that you help us, Lord God, to renew our walk with you, Lord God. Lord God, this morning I pray one more time for your woman servant. May you continue, Lord God, to order her footsteps. Help her, Lord God, not to dash her foot against a stone. Lord God, I pray for each and every listener this morning. Let your will be done, Lord God, as I look to you and say thank you. To God be the glory, Minister Ivy.
1: To God
0: be the glory.
1: To God be the glory. Thank you, Sister Yvette, for the word. Today, may God continue to bless you and keep you and your family, and just keep up the great work for the Lord, man.
0: God bless you. You too, Minister Isaac.
1: Blessing. Praise God. Praise God. As we saw, Sister Yvette brought forth the word. Yes, man. The pastor preached at the burial yesterday. What did we do with the time God gave us? Man, because we all have to give an account for that time. We all have to give an account for our life here on earth. Each and every single one of us. None of us is going to escape it. What did we do with the time that God has lent us? My God.

I tell a man, I tell her, come take my hand and walk through this world with me. Yeah, man, let us do the 23rd Psalms. Let us do the 23rd Psalms, and then we're just going to get back into the music, and I'm going to see who's still locked in with us today. I'm telling you, man, God is good all the time, and all the time, God is a good God. What a mighty God. What a mighty God we serve. Let us continue to ask the Lord to give us wisdom, knowledge, and understanding. The Lord is my shepherd, I shall not want. He maketh me to lay down in green pastures. He leadeth me beside the still waters. He restoreth my soul. He leadeth me in the path of righteousness for his name's sake. Yea, do I walk through the valley of the shadow of death, I will fear no evil, for thou art with me. Thy rod and thy staff, they comfort me. Thou preparest a table before me in the presence of my enemies. Thou anointest my head with oil, my cup runneth over. Surely goodness and mercy shall follow Sister Ivy, Brother CJ, CJ Jr., Kiana, Malachi, Michael, Isabella, and all the rest of grandchildren, Ruth, Shane, Shemay, Brother Howard Watson and his family, Sister Audia Dana in Springfield, Massachusetts, and her family, Pastor Campbell, Joel, Mother Eli, Mother Fuller, Mother Elaine, Missionary Ashley, Sister Ita, praise God, and the rest of her family. We have Sister Alberta out of Canada and her family, Sister Anita and her family, praise God. We have Sister Bernice Brown and her family, Sister Clark and her family, Sister Jenny Bless and her family, Sister Cecile Powell out of Jamaica and her family, Sister Sophia, Sister Marcia, and the rest of their family. We have Sister White and her family, Sister DK, NY, NY, the kids and grandkids. Praise God. We have Sister Jeanette, my tall sister, and her family. We have Sister Shireen Robinson and her family, Sister Deborah, Jason, Godfrey, and the grandkids and the rest of the family. Brother Thompson and his family, little Kim and her family, Sister Eunice and the Pumpkin Man and the rest of family. Praise God. Hallelujah. My short sister, Sister Jean, the comrade, and the rest of family. Praise God. Hallelujah. Thank you, Jesus. We have Brother Goody, Sister Goody and her family. We have Sister Donnie Thomas and her family. Deacon Roach, Sister Roach and the family. Praise God. We have Sister Roachie, Deacon Brown, Joshua and the rest of family, and Mama Veronica and the rest of the family. Praise God. Hallelujah. We have Sister Nakapa out of Brooklyn and her family. We have Sister Ingrid out of Queens and her family. Praise God. Thank you, Jesus. Hallelujah. I hope I covered everyone in the chat room. Praise God. Thank you, Jesus. We have Sister Barla up there in Connecticut and her family. Praise God. Thank you, Jesus. Praise God. Let me see. Hope I covered everyone in the chat room. And for those that are in the chat room that didn't type in, praise God for you and your whole entire family. Praise God. We have Sister Marcia Mount Vernon and her family, Sister Valerie Mount Vernon and her family. Praise God. Hallelujah. Thank you, Jesus. Sarah and her family. Praise God. We have Sister Carol Williams, the Williams sister, Beverly. We have Karen, Dion, Granty, and we also have Norman and the General and the rest of their family. Praise God. We have Sister Sonia Love, First Lady Andre, and Sister Sonia's other son and the rest of the family. Sister Sonia B and her family. Praise God. We have Sister Carol, praise God, and her husband, praise God, out of Mount Vernon and their family. Praise God. We have Sister Blake and her family. Praise God. Thank you, Jesus. Hallelujah. Praise God. We also have Sister Yannick, the Bell family. Praise God. We also have, praise God, Dimples up there. Dimples and Auntie Vi and Marva and the rest of family. Miss Mount Vernon and her family. We have Cousin Ermine and her family. Mr. 222nd Street and the rest of his family. Praise God. Hallelujah. Thank you, Jesus. We also have, praise God, Silent Veronica. Praise God, and her family. Praise God. Hallelujah. Thank you, Jesus. Hallelujah. Sister Cadella Williams and her family. Praise God. Thank you, Jesus. We have Dancer and her family. Praise God. Hallelujah. We also have my tall sister, Sister Yvonne and her family. Praise God. We have Adassa and Stanford and the rest of their family.
the Poppy Lady, praise God, and the Haynes family, Abigail, Amide, Domino, Chanel, and the whole family, praise God. We have also the Webley family, Sister Yvette and her family, praise God. Thank you, Jesus. Praise God. Hallelujah. Percy Joy up there in Mount Vernon and their family. We have Sister Ruthie up there in Mount Vernon and their family. We have Sister E, Sister D out of Co-op City and their family. Sister Cynthia Blank and her family. Praise God. Pastor Heather Jones out of the UK and their family. Praise God. Hallelujah. Sister Marcia 241st and her family. Sister Gloria GM. Praise God. We have Pocketbook, Angelica, Angelina. We have Sister Patsy, 3rd Avenue, and their family. Browning out of Mount Vernon, Cedric Avenue, Willett Avenue. I haven't heard from Browning in a long, long time. Praise God. We have Mr. and Mrs. New Rochelle, Chris and Megan up there in Mount Vernon. Praise God. Hallelujah. Thank you, Jesus. We also have, praise God, Sister Joan up there in Connecticut. Praise God. Banquet Joan, Sasha, and also Sanjay. And we have Vibes Joan up there in Connecticut also. Praise God. We have Royal Caribbean Restaurant. We have Sister Latoya over there. We have Sister Tasha. We have Sister Stacy and also Sister Stephanie. Praise God. Over there by 158 South Fort Avenue. We have Kaji's over there by 108 South Fort Avenue. And the whole entire staff over there, and also Comeback Kid and the family, Salmon Snapper Fish and the rest of their family, the Kianga Lady and her family. Praise God. Hallelujah. Thank you, Jesus. Praise God. Miss Across the Bridge and Brother Victor and their family. Praise God. Hallelujah. We have Miss Grammerton Avenue and her family. Praise God. The Humble Doctor and her family. Praise God. Thank you, Jesus. Praise God. Hallelujah. Thank you. Long time. We have Miss Tenier and her family. Praise God. Leroy, haven't heard from him in a while. Bob the Builder, haven't heard from him in a while, but him and the rest of their family, little Kim and their family. Praise God. Barbara Overcomer Church, her and her family. Praise God. Sister Primrose Rose and the family. Miss Manchester. Praise God. Sister Lambert and their family. We have Sister Juliet. We have Sister Daphne Gunnell Road and the rest of their family. Praise God. Thank you, Jesus. Praise God. We also have Shireen, right, the Isaac family up there by 241st and their family. All my cab driver friends. As I said, I haven't heard Shaba in a while, but Shaba and his family, Tony Touch and the rest of their family. Praise God. Pastor Needham and their family. Praise God. Hallelujah. Thank you, Jesus. Praise God. Hallelujah. All my cab driver friends, all the sanitation department, the fire department, the police department, all the frontline workers, all the business places and their families. Praise God. Missionary Martin and her family. Praise God. All the CJ Gospel Hour. Praise God. All the youths that are in school, those that are behind bars. Praise God. Our government. Praise God. Those that are in authority, those that are in leadership position, the silent listeners, the vocal listeners, those that hide and listen, each and everyone from near and from far, the knife man, the gunman, the thief. Praise God. Hallelujah. Thank you, Jesus. Those that are traveling on public transportation, the bus, the train, those that are on their, those that are traveling in their own transportation. Praise God. Hallelujah. From near and from far, those that are traveling by air. Praise God. Wherever the people of God are, the homeless, those that are in a shelter, praise God, those that are in a mental institution, those that are in the nursing home, those that are home, the home care workers, each and everyone from near and from far, I pray that surely goodness and mercy shall follow you all the days of your life, and you shall dwell in the house of the Lord forever and ever and ever. Amen, amen, and amen. To God be the glory. Great things he has done. Great things he is still doing. What a mighty God. What a mighty God we serve. What a mighty God we serve.

praise God all the time. I tell a man, and if we praise God all the time, God will lead and direct us that we can learn to live and love each other each and every day. You see, once we lift up our hands and we praise God all the time, all come out of our mouth is just praises. So we praise God for the ones who are around us. We praise God for the ones who are in our life. We praise God for the ones who are going through difficult times, those that are sick. Yeah, man, we just praise God for giving them another day, another year. You know, we just give God praise for everything, man. We praise Him for the roof over our head, for our children. Praise God for the ones who are going through difficult times, those that are sick. Yeah, man, we just praise God for giving them another day, another year. You know, we just give God praise for

expecting God all the time. It is so good when we can just lift up the name of Jesus and just praise him. Praise him for everything. You know, some of the time we take things for granted, man. We don't learn to appreciate and give God thanks for the simple little things that we take. Simple. Like, for instance, we go to our job every day. Man, we don't realize that God provided a job, you know. God provided a job, you know. So each and every day we get up, we have to just give God thanks and praise him, you know. Simple little things like even the clothes. Even by us using the bathroom, we're able to bathe ourselves. We don't need anyone to feed us. My God. We just get up every day and we just eat and we don't realize. Some people, them don't even grace a little food.

you know that even the water that we drink, we're supposed to give God praise and pray over it? Even the water we're drinking, you have the opportunity for even a cup of tea when you're drinking at the morning. With so much in so much of a rush. Get up, Lord of mercy, me wake up late. Jesus, me I run late. Not even time to say, God, I thank you for waking me up to see this day. Lord, I thank you. Even, you know, if you kneel up on your knee, but while you're walking to the bathroom, just say, God, I thank you for this opportunity, for this privilege. Because so many people right now lay up in the hospital. My God, while they were healthy, they were walking up and down. They never remember God. Did not even give God the time, the minute of the hour. But guess what? Never find time for God. But now they laying up in that hospital bed, laying on their back, looking up. Some of them are saying, Lord, have mercy upon me. Let us learn to be grateful. Let us learn to be thankful. Yes, maybe things happen to us in life. Maybe we were mistreated. Maybe we didn't grow up without certain things. Some people didn't grow up with a mother or a father or siblings. Some people, they grew up, them walk barefoot. They didn't have the right food to eat. They didn't go to the right school. But man, we've got to learn to be grateful and thankful. And don't take things for granted, people of God. You get the opportunity. You can go into the supermarket. You can buy anything you want. Some people right now, they're living in a shelter. Some people are homeless. Some people don't know where the next meal is coming from. They don't know where the shelter is coming from. They don't know where they're going to sleep tonight. But when you leave, when we leave work, we have our warm bed, our warm home, coming home to our refrigerator. We have the opportunity, we can even open the fridge. It may not pack of food, but you have some you can take out and eat and drink. Let us learn to be grateful. Let us learn to be thankful. Let us learn to give God praise all the time, not sometime. All the time. I was saying the other day, there's going to come a time when we can't walk, you can't talk, you can't clap your hand. So every opportunity we get to do those things, let us do it. Every opportunity you get to love, love people. Don't worry about what people is going to say about you or what people are gonna, because guess what? God has the last say. That's what's important. People spend the rest of them life and worry about what people do them in the past. We got to move beyond that. Because you don't realize that you're putting yourself in a prison. Your own little prison. Jesus Christ said he came to set the captive free. So you are free. You're at liberty. So do not let me, because a relationship didn't work out, you're going to ponder where you're going to spend the rest of your life worrying about what could have happened, what never happened. If you never did leave me, we would this, we would that. No, people of God, you cannot spend the rest of your life worrying about what if. Just learn to give God thanks. Learn to lift up his name. Learn to praise him. Because with God, all things are possible. Things may not work out the way you wanted them to work out, but God have the last say in our life. And if it was supposed to happen, believe me, it would have happened. If that's the person that God wanted for you, that person would be in your life. What, you're going to spend the rest of your life worrying about what could have? When God see around the corner, see that that person wasn't right for you. Some of the time, God have to make some job. We have to get fired for some job for God, for us to see the door that God had opened for us, the opportunity that God have for us. Because fear will lock us up into a prison. Fear will keep us bound. Fear, and that is not of God. So people of God, let us learn to give God praise. Let us continue to praise God, not sometimes.

time. Some people never know that they would leave Jamaica and come to America. Never know that you would drive a car, own your own home, go back to school and make something of yourself. That's why we're not to look down on anyone unless we can pick them up. And everybody make up for college. College is not for everyone. Some people, them brain can't take it. They can't take the studying. So guess what? God put them on a job where they're getting an income. So if a toilet you are clean it to the best of your ability. If you sweep the floor or mop the floor, mop it to the best. Mop it like your own home. Whatever job God has placed you in, do it to the best of your ability. I'm telling you, man, love it. Enjoy what you do. Because that's where God placed you. You think say everybody can be preacher? No. Who would I be evangelist? Who would I be missionary? Who would I sweep the toilet? Who would be a Sunday school teacher? My God, let us learn to give God thanks, people of God. Let us learn to appreciate everyone that come in your circle. As I said, there are some people, yes, we love them, but we know that they're not good in our life, but we still love them. Still love them. But you're not going to invite them to your house. You're not going to allow them to cook a meal for you because you know that they are no good, but you're still going to love them. You're still going to love them. I'm telling you.

God, all the time, not sometime, but all the time. I'm telling you, man, I'm telling you, when we look back and see, there's so many things that can affect who we are, our relationship with God. You know, when you listen to so many people's story, what they've been through, their situation, their circumstances that they've been through, some of the time the enemy even used those situations and those circumstances, but it's by the grace of God. You know how many times people could have done things and them end up in a jail? Because they act first and then think after. A lot of times, people say things to push people over the edge. And some people, they don't handle it properly. It's just like this time, a couple of years ago, about maybe like two or three, but I know a couple of years ago, I was on the radio, man, and I was saying, somebody's about to do something that they're going to regret. So I'm asking that person to have a change of heart. And I got a call from this man who said, man, Sister Ivy, I made it a talk, you know. Because I found out that somebody was, this pastor was having an affair with my wife. And he had the gun to go kill the pastor. He was going to kill the pastor and kill himself. So you see what would have happened? Those kids would have lost their mother. They would have lost their dad because he would have spent the rest of his life in jail, in prison, over something that he would regret later. But thank God, some of the time when you speak, you know, you speak to the heart of people and you give them a change of heart. That's why everybody's testimony is important, man. Because your testimony, it helps people. It helps people what they're going through, because a lot of people are going through their circumstances, their situation, and some people don't know how to handle it. But by you giving your testimony, it helps other people out there that are going through and how to handle what they're going through. So people's testimony is very important. People's life story is very important. It shows you that you're not the only one that is going through. Other people are going through it and they're still alive. They say, man, that person got you so much and they're still here to talk about it. And I'm going through this and I'm complaining and I'm murmuring. Man, let me give God thanks, yeah? Because God spared my life for a reason. Whatever you've been through, He put you through it and you're still alive that you can testify about it. That means your testimony can encourage somebody that's in a valley. Somebody that's in their valley and it seems like there's no light at the end of the tunnel. But what you display, what you put out there, it helps them to realize that there's more to life than this. Listen to that person's life experience and look at the result that came out of it. My God, they can talk about it. They've been through so much and they still have a smile. They still have that peace. They still have that joy. You know why?

because they come to the conclusion, they come that they can admit that man, thank God that I've been through this, because if I didn't have a testimony, if I didn't have what I've been through, if I didn't have a trial, if I didn't have a problem, I would not know that God could have solved them. God is a problem solver. So some things that you have experienced, something that you've been through in life, is to encourage somebody, is to deliver somebody, is to give somebody hope. Some of the time, Satan wants to afflict all these things upon you and question it, where's the God that you serve? But we know that God is, and get you mad and get you upset. But we know that there is a God. We know that God is a problem solver. Some people get angry. Some people get bitter. Some people cannot overcome it. But I'm telling you, you can be an overcomer. As long as you can admit that, you know something, I did have an anger problem. I was bitter. I was walking around with unforgiveness. But praise be to God, God delivered me from that. And because God has delivered me, because I confess that I have a problem, and I get my healing, I get my deliverance, I have that peace. I have that joy. I have that happiness. And I can move forward. Praise be to God. One more time from the top.

each and every one that is listening at this time, man. God is good. God is good in spite of what you've been through. God is a good God. That's why some of the time it's good, man, when you can't get to the root of the problem. Can you see when you can't? It's like somebody who's on alcohol then. Yes, somebody who's on alcohol and them take a few drink and you tell them, say, you know, so you're an alcoholic though. Them I tell you, say, no, I'm not an alcoholic. I just had a few drinks. But at the same time, you drink, you get intoxicated, you don't know yourself, you mess up yourself. You have a problem. You have a problem, and you got to put your finger on the root of that problem. And the root of that problem is that you are an alcoholic. So a lot of times when people, you see people acting out and get upset over what they're going through. Some people, they're bitter, they're angry because of what they have been through. And that's why I'm so happy for this program, this platform, that people have a voice. They can come, like Dan already, they can come and they can testify. You can, some of the time you can hear the pain. Some of the time you can hear the hurt. Just have a listening ears. A lot of time, all people want is for you to just have a listening ear. Let them talk what they've been through. Some people don't talk because they're ashamed. They're ashamed of what they've been through. And they're ashamed because people can be so judgmental. People love to put people down, you know. People love to hear your story, but at the same time, they love to put you down. And a lot of time, there are things that affect our everyday life. But all people want to hear is, you hear? They want to hear your story and judge you by it. But we got to be careful. We got to be mindful that there are so many people out there that are hurting. So many people out there that are ashamed. They don't want to talk about their life story because they are afraid of people judge them. But God wants to heal you today. God wants to heal your heart. God wants to heal his people. Some have been through sexual abuse. Some have experienced rape, rejection. Some of them is a close family, close friends that you trust. You trust that person so much and that person violated you. People been through abuse, verbal abuse, physical abuse, rejection, neglect. People have been abandoned by father, abandoned by mother, abandoned by family. Man, I'm telling you, man, so many people out there that are broken, that are hurting. They don't have no one who they can talk to. So because of that, everything is built up inside of them. Because they don't have no one that they can confident and trust and talk to. So it drives them off the wall. And we have encountered a lot of family, a lot of people like that. So people of God, let us learn not to be judgmental. Let us learn to have a listening ear. If someone confident you that they're going through something and they confident you to trust you, to tell you, know what confidentiality means. Because you may tell somebody and they hear it back and it just drives them over the wall. There goes mistrust again. There it goes again. It's like a cycle. It's like something is coming back around and facing them again. I'm telling you, praising God all the time. Many people are going through marital problem. Husband walk out, wife walk out, spousal rejection. You live in a house with your husband, you live in a house with your wife, but you feel like you are alone. You live in a house with family, but you feel like you are alone. Your own co-worker can't reject you. My God, church family reject you.
church family can't neglect you and abandon you. And you feel you're treated like an outsider, even in your own congregation. But God is good. God is good, people of God. God said he'll never... You know, so we have to go through a lot of things, man. Especially as a child of God. Things is not going to go smooth. Things is not going to go easy. If things is going smooth and easy in your life, go dig up some trouble. Go look for some trouble. God, things not supposed to go so smooth. Jesus Christ never have a smooth road. And he did everything that was good. So what about us who are serving him? But let us learn to read God's word and stand on his promises and be strong in the Lord. Love people. Don't put yourself into a prison. Set yourself free. Because when you have unforgiveness in your heart, when you're walking around with everything that people have done you, you're putting yourself in your own little prison. Set yourself free. Have joy, have peace, have happiness. That's all that matters in this life. Love yourself. First, you love God. You love yourself. Love people. Eat the best. Wear the best. Don't worry about what people do you. Because you're going to sit around pondering. And the days are going by. The minutes are going by. The years are going by. And you're throwing yourself a pity party. Don't throw yourself in a pity party. Look good. Hold your head up. Keep your head above the water. Because life goes on. Because God is with you still. While there is life, there is hope. And that hope is in Jesus. One more time from the top.

0: Blessing, blessing.
1: Beautiful program, Doc.
0: Praise God, praise God.
1: You ever hear the song, "So Life Goes On"?
0: Mm-hmm.
1: Every day another baby.
0: Mm-hmm.
1: Life really goes on, Doc.
0: Yeah, man, life goes on, man.
1: Yeah. Tell your man, some of them song your man. I know you understand what they need to talk about.
0: Mm-hmm.
1: So, Doc.
0: Yeah, man.
1: Mr. Yvette, blessings to you. I love the part that what you say. The part that, I mean, somebody writing in a chat room to me.
0: Religious
1: well,
0: people.
1: You're right. Yes, man.
0: Yeah, man.
1: Yes, man.
0: Mm-hmm.
1: But with somebody write that in a chat room.
0: Yes, man.
1: So I can go back and look. I love it, man. You can't religious, but do you have a relationship
0: with God? Amen.
1: Do you have a relationship with the Most High?
0: Yep.
1: So, Doc.
0: Yes, man.
1: How was your weekend?
0: My weekend was good enough. Believe me, I'm not gonna complain. Even though I went to, as a matter of fact, we went to a funeral Thursday in Brooklyn, and then we went to Tony Tutt's son's funeral on Saturday. I went to church Sunday. We went to a funeral yesterday in Long Island. So you know,
1: as you touch Tony Tutt, right there's a nice funeral. Here, little mix up coming over here.
0: Oh my gosh.
1: The right this way now. That way, I think that's true now. Little mix up, you know. Mm. So, with their people work. You know, this is one WhatsApp coming in. Well, it's just the item for the CJ is here. So, right now, me text her. He said, what? You sure? She said, yes, man. Guys, don't acknowledge them. He said, no, sir, you're here, right? You sure? She said, yes, man. I him kind of do the minister, man, and him acknowledge them. He said, no, man, me have to applaud the brother there. When you do right, me have to applaud him.
0: Yes, man.
1: She takes me back and say, you know, you're a mix up, Mr. My Girl, and you bring it to me, now, just to talk short. You understand me?
0: Oh, my. So,
1: she takes me back and said, and I'm sitting around me, them, oh, I look sad. So, me say, who else you recognize? Because if Brother CG and Sister Ivy did it, that means that there's more, because Tony Touch are really a man. He said, who else is it? She said, well, you know, yeah, well, you put up money in there in a suit, but me not know them. He said, ask your friend if she know nobody.
0: Mm.
1: She said, yes. So she text me, I said, Pastor Martin. He said, what? Pastor Martin did it. He said, you sure? She said, yes. He said, her gray beard? She said, yes. So, because I have to make sure, because I was surprised to know that you guys was there, and at the same time, it makes me feel good.
0: Right.
1: So, more clarification. So, anyway, I said, you see nobody else, you know. He said, ask your friend again. She said, Elder. He said, Elder? He said, no, man, it's a good look.
0: Yeah, man.
1: But at the same time, Sister Ivy, I was pleased to know that you guys was there to support him.
0: Amen.
1: So let me ask you, as a mother, you sat there and you are looking what that mom is going through. Did it reflect back on what you went through?
0: I mean, at the time, it didn't reflect what I went through, but as a mother, losing a child is not easy. It is not easy.
1: And to know that she have one here and one to go bury in Jamaica.
0: Yes.
1: I just pray her strength.
0: You know something? When they called her up, because Minister Tyson called her up, and when she went up and she took the mic, and man, I'm telling you, my eyes were teary because I could see the pain on her. You know, I could feel her pain. At the time, you know, when I was sitting there, it did really, but when I saw she went up and she took the mic and they said she came in from Jamaica this morning for her, and you know, to come in, maybe, I don't know when was the last time she saw him, but to come and see him in a casket, it's not easy.
1: Yeah. Yes, very hard.
0: It is not easy knowing that a mother is burying her son. When, you know, most people said it should be the other run. It should be children burying their parents. But nowadays, you see so many parents are burying their children. Young people.
1: Yeah.
0: Young people. Yes. So we have to just ask God to just cover the young people.
1: Yeah.
0: You know, bind up the spirit of premeditated death, and oh God, it's not easy, Donna. It is not easy.
1: I don't know her personally. Tony Touch is my good friend, cause me and Touch go back way back. Because back then, as Tony Touch give me his name first on radio, cause me used to run radio station, you know.
0: Okay.
1: Any radio station me going on, me make a statement right there, so, you know. They have to remember me. So by calling in and calling in, we become good friends. And then I became good friends with Shawajella. And that's how I, by going to parties, that's how I came in contact with his son, who was very quiet, well-mannered, you know. But I was more friend with his dad. So to go through that as a parent, you know, unexpected, we just have to be there for each other. You know, there's never the right word in a situation like that. But that mother, she just need a lot of prayers and embracement, because to bury two kids, Doc, you really have to have God's strength and support behind it.
0: Yes.
1: You know, you see, when you have a kid and the kid is sick, you prepare for anything. But when it's just sudden, you have to just lean on God. Because if you don't have faith, you just say, God, that's it. It's not an easy road. And we just put that mom and Tony, entire families, in prayers. But I was so thankful that you and Brother CJ was here. It makes my heart feel good. I was so thankful and feel really happy to know that the pastors, yourself, Brother CJ, Brother CJ and others was there to show support to the family at that sad moment. Because when you say, when you die, you celebrate, no sir?
0: Yes. The Bible says when one die, we should rejoice. And when one is born, we should cry. But we as human, we do the opposite. When one die, we cry because we miss them here.
1: Yeah.
0: And when one is born, everybody I rejoice.
1: Yeah.
0: You know, that's why every minute, every opportunity that we get here on earth, then we have to enjoy it. You can't make people make you live your life in a misery for the rest of your life. God, people will do that.
1: Yeah.
0: And people will make you spend the rest of your life walking around with unforgiveness.
1: Yeah.
0: Because we as human, we're not easy.
1: Yeah. And like you always said, and I quote, you always said, to be love.
0: You got to be lovely.
1: To be love or something like that.
0: No, I said, if you want to have friends, you got to make yourself friendly. And if you want to be loved, you got to make yourself lovely.
1: Lovely. I love that. Yeah. I love that. And we should apply that to our daily life.
0: Amen. Because if you want friends around, you know, you have to make yourself friendly, you know. And a lot of people are not friendly.
1: Yeah.
0: A lot of people.
1: You're right, Doc.
0: Yeah. And a lot of people, if you want to be loved, you got to make yourself lovely. And a lot of people, they're not lovely.
1: Yeah.
0: So that's why I said.
1: I believe. Yeah.
0: No, that's why I always say, you got to be careful of the circle that you're in. Because the circle that you're in makes you who you are. You can be in a circle, Donna, with a negative, and guess what? you start become negative.
1: Yeah.
0: Because things can rub off on people. Things, people, people attitude can contaminate you.
1: Yeah. Because this morning, we had talked to Rod Richard. So, we're having a very good talk. Happy man. When he step outside, he ended up to a word. Mr. Rod Richard was they have both panic here. But so I just drop it because to come out you're late, then you see boat. So I say, all right, God, Ricky, don't start off your morning bad. Let off for the bad words. Find a way, take a train or whatever. You know what they do to him, Sister Ivy? Them him have the car where him have. Somebody have the same car, same model, white, and then take off the license plate of NKR and put it off of them. Wow. And appear wrongs with it. So now to get it back and all of that, you have to go to well, a court and fighting, and it takes time. You understand? Mm-hmm. So although he has a license plate on it or whatever, you know, if I the same number or what, but then lock it. Mm. And when they call, they run up easy part, they do all wrong with the license. I mean, not you know the people do them something like that. I never know say them something they really go on. You see a model car, then take off your license plate and do wrong with it. And you end up in the mud with it. I tell you, man, like you say, every day you get up, you just have to give God thanks. Because if you're not having, you're going to lose it. Because the things that people do to others is unthinkable.
0: Yep. You see, Donna,
1: unthinkable.
0: You see, let me tell you something. Every day that we get up and we come in contact with people, people are going to rub us the wrong way. Whether you want to believe it or not, people are going to rub us the wrong way. The thing about it that you cannot let people make you live your life in a misery. You know what the man said at the funeral yesterday? We all have to give account to God one day. And we can't say, Lord, because Donna radio, every minute she na me backbone. Me can't say because a sister love. Every minute sister love, I said this about me. Sister love, I said that about me. And you live your life. We're going to say, God is going to ask us, what did you do with the time that I gave you?
1: Yeah.
0: You can't sit on the rest of your life, Donna, and I worry about what people do you.
1: No.
0: You can't, because then you're going to live one miserable life.
1: Yeah.
0: You have to learn to enjoy your life, because there's some people out there, they really don't care what they've done to you.
1: Yeah.
0: They just mean people. There's some mean people. You said you never know bad mind people until you come to America.
1: And a bad mind. Wicked.
0: Wicked and bad mind.
1: Wicked, man.
0: Yes. Because then some people will do your things. And you have to really wonder, can somebody be so evil?
1: They have a heart.
0: Let me tell you something. I remember once, right? I was at this lady's house, Donna. I mean, this lady is supposed to be a Christian. It's somebody that I looked up to. Somebody that I respected, Donna. And apparently she had somebody that she had rented a room to, and she was having some problems with her, right? And you know, I decided to go over, and Donna, me hear some things come from the woman mouth. Me have to tell her to shut up.
1: What you say?
0: No, I had to tell her. I tell her to shut up. I said shut up.
1: She's
0: telling me, she said, oh, sorry, sister. I said, don't apologize to me. Apologize to the young lady. I said, shut up. No, she got me so angry then because I couldn't believe what was coming from her mouth.
1: Are she any Christian?
0: And she was so she say. But to be honest, her action did not reflect a Christian and the things that she was saying. I had to tell her, I said, shut your mouth.
1: Sorry, sister, I may have feel
0: low. No, for real.
1: When you talk like that,
0: yes.
1: I feel low.
0: Because, Donna, believe me, I was so disappointed with her.
1: Yeah.
0: And to know that because you know something, when the young lady told me that she said that, I said, no, she did not say that. I'm me defending the lady, Donna. I was defending the lady, and when I went over there just to try to see if I can make peace. And when I heard she repeat what the young lady told me, I said, shut up. And then she's going to say, oh, Sister Ivy, I apologize. I said, don't apologize to me. Apologize to her.
1: Yeah. But, Doc, when you say words that not fit for Christians, you just go to the Lord and ask forgiveness. Right?
0: Yes. But then some of the time, you know, you just have to because some people will really, really push you because, you know, you didn't expect that from them.
1: Yeah.
0: And she said, it wasn't nice. Then I was very, and you know what, something? I had to turn around and apologize to the young lady for her behavior.
1: If you apologize.
0: I know. And then you know what really got me mad? She said to her, I'm sorry. And then she turned around and said the same thing, but I just told her to apologize. She said it again to the young lady. And I said, you know something? You're really not sorry what you said. Really not sorry. And I asked her, I said, you know what I said to the young lady? I said, to be honest, right in front of her, I said, try to find somewhere and move. Because this is not a good environment for you. It's not. Because Donna, what the lady was saying from her mouth, me afraid her. I swear to God. No, believe me, I was scared of her. And when I said, scared, I don't mean afraid of her.
1: I know.
0: What was coming from her mouth, believe me, she would do it.
1: Wow.
0: And to me, I didn't say it in front of the lady, but I took her to the side and I said, that was what you said? Yeah, that's not nice. That's evil.
1: Wow.
0: So, Donna, there are evil people out here in this world.
1: Yeah, wicked people.
0: They are evil.
1: And some people, when they have conversation, you have to record them. I'm a liar too. A liar? Doc, I'm listening.
0: Oh, my gosh. I'm telling you, let me play this song. It's good to see Sister Ita on board. God bless you, Sister Ita. God bless you.

Tellerman, as we come to the end of our broadcast, we just want to thank each and everyone for tuning in today. Praise God. Thank all my listeners, all the listeners from the CJ Gospel family, each and everyone for tuning in to listen. And I pray that the program was a blessing to each and everyone. And as I always say, you know, the other day we had a topic on a Bible study, house cleaning, what's living inside of us. So what is living inside of you mean? What is living inside of your temple, which is our heart? And we have to do a house cleaning. And first, before we do a house cleaning, we have to acknowledge that we have a problem and ask God to clean up what's inside of us that He is displeased with.

This is a vision. A vision I had. I want y'all to listen to what I'm saying. Yes, a true vision.

the last days. Somebody said last days. When I look at what's going on in the world today, it let me know that God is soon to come. Can I get a witness? Can I get a witness?

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Earthquakes. Somebody said earthquakes. Mothers against daughters. Fathers turning.

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How many of y'all saved in this place tonight?

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I love this song. You know, there's a lot of people that pray. And a lot of people feel like when they pray that God don't sometimes hear their prayers. But I come to let you know, if you trust in Jesus and you believe what you're praying to him, he will make everything all right.

Listen, listen, listen. Last night, me and my wife were up to midnight with our three-year-old. Had to take him to emergency room because he had walking pneumonia. And see, you know, you take health for granted until it's your health.

It is indeed, my friends. Good wonder this morning. 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Welcome, welcome, welcome, and good mornings. Blessings to you. Oh, to God be the glory. A wonderful Savior is Jesus, my Lord, the mighty King. Master over everything, master of oceans and earth and skies and seas. He's totally in charge of the affairs of man. He sets up whomsoever he will and takes down whomsoever he will. God, my friends, is in charge, my friend. The creator of the ends of the earth, Isaiah said. He does not faint. He has never, ever, ever grown weary. There is no searching of his understanding. He gives power to the faint and to those who have no might, meaning that you feel weak, you feel tired, you feel broken, you feel like you can't even get up out of bed this morning. To those who have no might, he increased strength. That's what the word declares for all of us this morning. Yes, so the Lord will strengthen you. Those who have no might, the Lord increased their strength, and those who wait up on him shall renew. There's a renewal of strength, your strength available this morning by the power of the blood of Jesus Christ, by the miraculous word of God working on the inside. God is, yes man, the word said that God is, and that he whoever comes to him must believe that he is, and that he is a rewarder of those who diligently seek him. So it's not just a prayer for the day to drive the devil away. It's for those who diligently seek him, those who will diligently inquire for the Lord. You've got to ask of him. You've got to make some sacrifice. Yes. And the goodness of the Lord, you know, is that God will even show up and answer when we come with a little petty prayer. That's who God is, you know. He will look beyond our faults and he will see our needs. But really, those who seek him must make some sacrifice, just to put aside some things and take up some things, you know, your cross, and follow after him. Seek the Lord while he may be found. Call upon him while he is near. The word invites us. Let the wicked forsake his ways and the unrighteous man his thoughts, and let him return to God, who will abundantly pardon. That's God, right? Yes, he will. Good morning. Good morning and welcome. Welcome, welcome to you. You're making your way on. It is going to be a great morning. The rain is pitter-pattering on my window. It's coming down a little bit, but it's going to hold up later on so everybody could go to church, right? But pleasant morning. Pastor Owen Z. Martin here with you in the studio, and I'm going to be walking with you. A good Sunday morning. Welcome to all of our affiliated station, One Love Radio. Good morning to you. Good morning, WBLS. Good morning. Good morning. Blazing live here in New York, in New Jersey, in Orlando, in Fort Lauderdale. Yes, and taking over the whole world. Good morning. Good morning time to Future FM 98.9. It is indeed a blessing, ladies and gentlemen. Good morning to everyone of UNO. It is good that we can come together, join our hearts, our hands together, and pray until something happens. Not true. Press our way into the very presence of the Lord, seeking the Lord while he may be found, and calling upon him while he's near. Good morning. National Religious Partnership Media Radio out in Christiana in Jamaica. Good morning. A blessing to all the wonderful people under the sound and in the reach of my voice. It's going to take a moment to cry out, right, to God with each other. Oh, this morning, pray for me. Yeah, you do so for me, and I will pray for you,
And we will together watch God as he changes some things in our lives. Here is George Benton asking us to pray, right? Pray for me, and let's believe God together for our families, for our communities, for the world around about us, my friend.

And that is really because the evil that characterizes this age, ladies and gentlemen, get more intense as we draw closer to the end of this age. There is an adversary who walks about like a roaring lion, seeking whom he may devour. He fights nasty. He doesn't care who dies.

0: And Father, we thank you this morning. We honor your name. We praise you that we can come to you, Lord, today. So great is your faithfulness. Your loving kindness is better than life. And so my lips shall praise you, and I will bless you, O God, while I live, because I realize that the grave cannot praise you. And so, Lord, I lift my voice this morning. I lift my praise up to you. I honor, I exalt you, because there is no one else like you, O God. I search everywhere, all over, and still cannot find anyone that's greater than you are. And so, Lord, I thank you this day that I can come to your presence, and all my prayer warriors are coming to before you this morning, to your gates with thanksgiving, and into your courts with praise. God, we are thankful. God, we bless your name, because you are good, because your mercies are everlasting, and your truth, O God, endureth throughout every generations. And so, Lord, I give thanks. I pray this morning. Hallelujah. I seek your face this day, O God, because it is the day that you have made. You watched over us all night, and we have made up our minds that we will rejoice, and that we will be glad, and that we will honor you, O God, and that we will go in your name to share the message of Jesus Christ to those around about us, that he is the healer, he is the deliverer, that he is the mighty God, the one who spake and it was done, the one who commandeth and it stood fast. We give glory to you on this morning. Oh God, you have been our help. You have been there in ages past. You were there. You continue to be our hope for years to come. Our shelter, oh God, from the stormy blast, and our eternal hope. What a mighty God you are. Hallelujah. Directing our steps, watching over us, keeping us in your arms, and helping us, oh God, walking into our communities, into our families, and changing lives. This morning, I give you praise. I pray for those who are under the sound, in the reach of my voice, those who are making their way home this morning, those who are getting up and getting out to go to work, those who are getting up and ready for the day that is ahead of us. Oh God, I place your children into your hands this morning by faith in the power of Jesus Christ, the mighty lion of the tribe of Judah, the deliverer of captives, the ancient of days, the one who spake, hallelujah, and it was done. We pray this morning over our community that your presence, Almighty God, will be around about us. Communities represented this morning by people everywhere. I'm asking you, O God, that you will stretch your hands, your healing hands, O God. Amen. Let there be a wave of healing even now, O God, flowing through into families, broken homes, hearts that are broken, oh God, children that are crying out, fathers and mothers, amen, that is seeking your face today. Let there be a wave of healing, oh God, over their lives as I present them into your divine care. Nothing is too hard for you to do. You're God all by yourself, and I thank you. There is no other God beside you. You are Jehovah. You are the King of Kings, and you are the Lord of Lords. You are the mighty God. Hallelujah, and we thank you. You are the Savior of sinners. You are the healer of sick bodies, O God. You are the restorer, amen, of hearts that are broken and minds that are confused. The Lord God, you are the only one this morning who's got the power. Hallelujah. You pick us up. You turn us around. You plant your feet on higher grounds. You are God all by yourself. And so, Lord, we pray to you and cry to you, the great physician, the sympathizing Jesus. Hallelujah. Amen. Sweetest name, amen, on the mortal tongue. Seek sweetest carol ever sung. Jesus, Jesus, Jesus, we call on your name this morning. Hear our cries, O God, and attend unto the voice of our supplications when our hearts become overwhelmed within us. Lead us, we pray, to the rock that is higher than we are. In Jesus' name, amen. Jesus, we thank you.
1: All of my trust.
0: Hallelujah. Thanks be to God.

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And when we trust in the Lord, the word reminds us that we will be like Mount Zion, which cannot be removed, but abided forever. He said, as the mountains are around about Jerusalem, so the mountain, so the Lord shall be around about his people, and he shall deliver them. What a promise that is for all of us this morning, that he is a promise-keeping God, a God who keeps covenant to a thousand generation. And that's why you and I, all of us, can testify of the blessings of the Lord this morning, because God is a covenant-keeping God. You know, God looks beyond our faults, and he sees our needs. He supplies them, the word tells us, according to his riches in glory by Christ Jesus. So anyone out there this morning who has a need and you're crying out for something, you're believing God for something, I want to believe God with you this morning that God will do great things in your life. I want to raise up a generation of men and women who are determined to send this gospel to reach others in the powerful and awesome name of Jesus. That's my intention. That's the mission. Yeah, that someone will get up and will share the word, the message of Jesus to their neighbors somewhere. Somebody crying out for prayer, you'll go and you'll pray for them. Somebody crying out for help, man, you'll reach out for help. Because if I can help somebody as they pass along, my living shall not be in vain. Yes, my brothers and my sisters, a great morning for us to take some time and to reach out and touch somebody's life, somebody's hand, and to make this world such a better place. Pastor Owen Z. Martin here with you, pastor of Life Worship Center, Church of God of Prophecy. Good morning to Uno. Good morning, communities. Good morning, near and far. Blessings and honor, glory and power be unto him, the Ancient of Days. I want to say a special good morning to a group of men that I was hanging out with yesterday, all the way up in upstate, yeah, Edie's Farm or Eddie's Farm, up there, men who attended the men's

to retreat up there over the weekend. A pleasant good morning to Uno. Yes, so if you hear me now mentioning Eddie's Farm, then wow, guys, you know that Pastor Owen Martin was there, gave a presentation, and the presentation was about, you know, evangelizing men. Oh my God, what a powerful, strong community we will have if we begin to talk to our men, you know, to evangelize them, to go where they are, to identify with them in a lot of things so that they will see the good works of Jesus Christ and want to come and to honor God, yes, as they should, that they would also lead their families to the Lord Jesus Christ. Because when the men comes, when the fathers comes, you know, it's been my mantra over the past week that when the fathers come, then look out. Yeah, the whole family will turn up. We're grateful for the women. We are excited about you wonderful women out there doing what you do. But when the fathers turns up, then the entire family will come. And so intentionally, we are reaching men for the kingdom of God, men who are builders of communities, men who are builders of homes, which spreads out into the community, of course, men who will reach other men and tell them about the power of Jesus Christ. That's the intention, that's the mission this morning. So had a great day yesterday hanging out with men from different places. Oh, how wonderful it is to hear the men in singing, in worship, men alone, you know. Yeah, the voices were great, sometimes a little bit out of, you know, but we had great times. So a special good morning going out to my brother Urshel Blackwood over there in Queens, Long Island. A pleasant morning to you, sir, and thank you for your commitment. Men coming all the way from Boston, Massachusetts. We hung out, men from New Jersey, yeah, from Queens and Brooklyn, Bronx. We were there, and it was just an amazing, amazing, amazing, amazing, amazing day that we had together. And I pray that all that was done right. It's men empowered for Christ, men empowered to share the gospel. And if there was ever a time that we need to see this kind of empowerment among our men, it is now. Men empowered to serve, men who are willing to be servants in the kingdom, to share, to carry the gospel. It's not belittling anyone when, you know, we use the word servants. No, my friends, because that's what the Lord has called us to do, to serve, right? And so we commit ourselves to Him as servants in the kingdom, but we are empowered all around the house. The servant in the house is empowered to talk to somebody, to share the message with somebody, to, of course, ladies and gentlemen, to spread the table, you know, and to share the word of God with someone and tell them about the love of God, how He saved them, how the family has been turned around simply because they have given themselves to the Lord. It's so important, my friend. And so that's why we are on this mission. When the fathers surrender, when the fathers are healed, when the fathers, ladies and gentlemen, turn their hearts to the Lord, then I say, look out, Satan, look out, because we have come to you in the name of the Lord. Yeah, because the fathers are coming. The fathers are turning. The fathers are believing God for their families, for their sons and daughters. So a very special good morning to all the fathers out there. Yemen, I want for you to join me
in what we are calling the When the Fathers Come. It's a community evangelism, right? That I believe will change any community anywhere where we can organize neighborhoods cleanup and food distribution and help elderly residents and mentoring fatherless boys and giving assistance to struggling families and so on. Employment workshops, yeah, home repairs projects and support for men facing family crisis. I'm telling you, ladies and gentlemen, that is what is involved in what I'm talking about when the evangelization of men. When the fathers come, men will organize it. We will not just leave it up to the police officers to do it. We need to see our community safe. And it's going to take us, believe it or not, it's going to take us, ladies and gentlemen, to do all of this. So this is really important. And I believe that we can fill that gap that stands there between us pastors and people who don't go to church, men who don't go to church. We want them to know that we can come where they are, wherever they are, wherever we meet them, and start a conversation. Just start a conversation to say to them, how are you? It's as simple as that. How are you doing? It opens a door, right? It opens a channel where you begin to talk to him. He feels comfortable. The family will soon come to church because we want to reach them before the crisis gets out of hand. We want to reach them before all of that happens, because what a lot of folks don't know or realize is that men hurts. Sometimes men even cries, right? Morning radio, that is New Jersey, good morning. Connecticut, good morning. New York, good morning.

Sometimes alone. 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I wonder why, right? But men do hurt and men do cry and men find a corner because, you know, we want to keep the macho kind of a look. So we don't allow our friends to see us crying at all times. But, oh, sometimes. And when a man hurts, you know, when a man hurts, wow, I really feel it goes deeper than when a woman will hurt. Why you say that, Pastor Martin? Because, you know, the women will talk. The women will find a counselor. The women will find a

0: friend, or they will share it with their doctors, and so on. You know, the woman will talk the talk, but sometimes when a man hurts, then as a man, we are driven into silence. You know, a lot of men, not all men, we are driven to a place of silence. And we feel like, you know, we don't want to say anything about it because we are going to look a little bit smaller than our friends and those who we work with and those who we hang out with. And so a man could be sitting in a group, a crowd, and I tell you, he's hurting, he's battering up, he's knocking two dominoes, and he jump up and sit back down as he knocks his domino, but he's hurting. When he walks away, then the loneliness of a man will want to drive him to do some things, to want to drive him to commit suicide because he feels helpless and alone, you know. And so it is why the emphasis this morning, ladies and gentlemen, is to reach the men before the ultimate, before the crisis gets to his brain and he feels like, well, he need to just give up and give in. My phone line, 718-374-5999. Good morning. Good morning.
1: Morning. Good morning. Good.
0: Hey, good morning. Good morning. How are you?
1: Good. Thank God, thanks, you know, for a brand new week,
0: yes.
1: Brand new day, you know.
0: A day that the Lord has given unto us, you know.
1: Yes, mm-hmm. And for the blessing that he's given us this morning, you know.
0: Mm-hmm, mm-hmm.
1: The rain, you know, blessing this morning.
0: The pitter-patter of the rain,
1: yes.
0: You know, make you want to sleep, you know, and don't, but I want to go to church,
1: yes.
0: And so on, but
1: it's a truth, you know.
0: I tell you, I was up like about 4 a.m., you know, I was up, and I heard, the pitter-patter,
1: yeah.
0: I heard the pitter-patter on the windows, and I said, oh my God, you know. I know that people kind of look out their windows and they say, oh, rain falling, I can't go to no church.
1: Mm-hmm.
0: First thing that comes to their mind. You know, rain falling, so I can't go to church today. I'll put it out for next week. If rain falls next week, same thing they do. You know, but if they were going to a party, you know, Brother Murray, I tell you, if they were going to a wedding, if they were going to,
1: how
0: you mean? But they are going to put out church. It's how interesting people are, you know. We are a very, very interesting species that we put off church because why? A little rain is falling, and they just say that, well, not going to no church today. Not going to that rain and fall.
1: Mm-hmm.
0: And then by 10 o'clock, you know, the rain let up. And they could really go to church, but the mind is a powerful thing. That because they set their mind and said they're not going anywhere, then before you know it, they are home, they're doing everything else, they watch TV, and they get all misguided and so on. Wow. Mm-hmm.
1: And select the mind, you know. That's how the enemy comes in, you know.
0: Yes.
1: That's right. Yes, man. Mm-hmm.
0: You know, I think we would see a lot more results, you know, as believers. We will get a lot more results if we become more determined in advancing the gospel. Like, boy, I'm going to church. The old church used to say, comes what may, you know, we're going to church. They will go through the rain, the snow, and all that is happening. They will go on to, they'll go to church. But today's church, I don't know if we carry that sacrifice like, you know, that used to be carried in the early years when we never so busy. Now we're so busy that, you know, and now we're so blessed, you know, Brother Moore. We're so blessed that we're too blessed that we can't go to church because we have 1, 2, 3 jobs and so busy and blessed that church is not in that little area of our lives. Bless out of church.

0: garbage.
1: If you saw Cardinal, you know, we put a lot of things before the kings of God, you know.
0: Mm-hmm.
1: You know, we put our priority more, you know, do things and things like with us. Put God on a back burner, God on the back bench, you know, when him should be the head of everything that we are doing, you know, he should be first of everything, you know.
0: So true, so and, true. You know, put God first,
1: before we do the things of God, you know, and after we are child of God, you know.
0: Yeah, yeah.
1: It's not so good, you know, it don't look good at all on us, man, you know.
0: I tell you, you know, I think... Very important, very important. Here's a little thing that someone sent to me, and they said, never forget, never ever forget. Don't forget how far you have come, everything you have gotten through, everything that you have gotten through, all the times you pushed on even when you felt like you couldn't, all the mornings you got out of bed, no matter how hard it was, all the times you wanted to give up. But God gave you strength for the day and made a way when you saw no way. Never forget. Wow. I love that.
1: He always made a way, you know, no matter how it looked like.
0: Mm-hmm.
1: You know, it's not going to happen for us, you know.
0: Right.
1: God always made a way, you know. Mm-hmm. He always here for us, you know. God is there. He never leave us now for sake of us, you know. You know, never is gonna leave his people, them, you know.
0: Don't
1: no matter what, you know, we are going through, that God always there for us.
0: So true. You know, yesterday, to segue a little bit, yesterday I was up in Eddie's farm upstate, someplace up there, so it's country. It's really up country. It's where the river, I don't know the name of that river, you know, but the river meets and the river comes into a circle and turns the other way. So what I mean is that the river is, let's say it's coming from east to west, right? So it's flowing from east going west, and the other section is flowing from west coming east, and it meets right there in one spot. And you see the circle, it's turning around. And so what was coming from east going back east, and what's coming from west turn right there, so, and go back west. It's an amazing little scene, you know, to see how the river turns around right there. So, we had men's retreat, the men coming together. It was an amazing day yesterday. You know, I felt really, really pumped up, and I felt alive to see all these men in one place. And we were singing, sometimes out of tune, but good men with good voices were there, and we had good music. But Brother Murray, I tell you that I walked away feeling so refreshed. I felt revived. I saw hope that men are still worshiping God. It was amazing.
1: You know, we have men out there, worshiping God, you know, and still believing the things of God, you know, and still have the faith, you know, and not say there is a way, you know. But a lot of men feel like, you know, if they turn them life, give their life to God, you know, it's like they are, you know, being like weak, you know, but then I know that they're strong when they come to give their life to God and do the things of God and serve God, you know.
0: But I also feel, you know,
1: be the head of the house, you know, the men stand up, you know.
0: I also feel, though, I also feel that when a man comes to Christ, he must get all the help he can, because I feel like the battle is more intense when a man comes to Christ. I really, really feel so. And forgive me, people, ladies, but I feel that when a man comes, it's my opinion, right? that when a man comes surrendered, you know, Brother Moore, when he surrendered in life to God, then he get a lot more fight than when the women comes. I tell you, that's what I think. And don't beat me up, but I think, you know, I feel like that's the way it is. Because, again, the kingdom of darkness know that when the man comes, if he don't get no help, then he's going to go right back to what he knew. You know, he's just going to walk away and he's just going to say, sure, why did, you know, and if he comes to church and then talk and chat to him, then he's just going to say, it's not even better than where I'm coming from. And he's going to go right back. Because when a man walks away, he just walk away like that, especially from church. Yeah. So he needs help.
1: Yeah.
0: He needs all the help that he can get when he surrenders his life to Christ. And that's our mission, ladies and gentlemen. Brother Murray is going to pray for us and pray for the men out there this morning, men everywhere. If you have a request, you're listening to us and you have a request, then Brother Murray is my prayer warrior, and he will be willing and ready to say a prayer for you wherever you are. If you'd like to call, make your request, that will be beautiful, right? Yeah, and the number is 718-374-5999. That's 718-374-5999. That's 718-374-5999. Meaning, if you have a father, you know, and you want us to pray for your father, you may not want us to pray that he get saved, but you just want us to release a prayer for your father, or you have a husband in the house and you want us to pray for him, then that's what we're talking about. You just want us to release a prayer in the atmosphere, you know, for him. That's it, you know. We are going to leave the rest to God, that when we pray, then God will have his way, and God will see his heart and turn that heart around. Over to you, Brother Murray.
1: Amen. Hallelujah, hallelujah. Heavenly Father, Lord, as we come to you again another day, mighty God, a brand new day, a brand new week, mighty God, and a blessed morning, mighty God. With the rain that you are giving us this morning, and you know, mighty God, we just give you thanks for that this morning, Lord. Father God, as we are here again, standing in the gap for our men them this morning, mighty God, Lord. Men that are married, mighty God, men that are not married, men that are father, Lord, men that are not father this morning, mighty God. Lord, we put them before you this morning, mighty God, again one more time, Lord, mighty God, over the four corners of this earth this morning, mighty God, Lord. You know them where they are, mighty God. You see them, Lord, this morning, mighty God. Lord, you see where our men, mighty God, need your help this morning, mighty God. Need your strength this morning, mighty God. Lord, we pray this morning, mighty God, as we are here this morning, Lord, over the air this morning, mighty God. One more time again, mighty God, praying for our men, them, mighty God, Lord. We're praying for these men even that are handling the gun, the knife, the jugs this morning, mighty God. Lord, we're praying for them this morning, mighty God. We put them before you, mighty God, this morning, Lord, that they will turn from these things, mighty God, and give you a chance in their life this morning, mighty God. Lord, we'll find a church this morning, mighty God, to find the house of God this morning, to sit into and just to hear the word of you this morning, mighty God. To hear, Lord, the preaching, mighty God. Just to sit in the church, not even for, if they want to sit in for half an hour or a hour, what, mighty God, but just to get the little blessing of you and hear the word, mighty God, this morning. Even if they want to go and get even the praise and worship, mighty God, God, that is what start the atmosphere. That is what opened the atmosphere of the ministry, mighty God, Lord, to saturate the atmosphere, mighty God, with the singing and worship, mighty God. Lord, we know, mighty God, that's where you start to work from, mighty God, Lord, this morning, mighty God. So I pray, Father God, Lord, this morning, that men, mighty God, would take up themselves this morning, mighty God, stepped out of their house this morning, mighty God, find a house this morning to go into, to sit into the house of God this morning, and to hear your word unto them this morning, mighty God. Lord, I pray when even they are leaving, almighty God, they take their family with them, mighty God, their son or their daughter with their mighty God. Lord, mighty God, as their wife, mighty God, this morning, mighty God. Take out the family this morning, mighty God, Lord. As I ask of you this morning, mighty God, Lord, to touch their heart this morning, mighty God, Lord, speak unto them this morning, wherever they are this morning, hearing our voice this morning, mighty God, Lord, as we as men of God come together, mighty God, Lord, we pray, God Almighty Father, that these men, mighty God, will continue to pray for men, mighty God, men that their souls are lost, mighty God, men that their soul that want to restore back unto you, mighty God, men, mighty God, Lord, that the world that is taking over them, mighty God, this morning, mighty God, I pray, Father God, that, Lord, they will turn to you, mighty God, this morning, and accept you as their Lord and Savior this morning, mighty God. Lord, I pray for even the men that are even feeling sick in their body this morning, Lord. I pray, God, that you would touch, mighty God, Lord, wherever they're feeling a pain, mighty God, wherever the sickness is in their body this morning, mighty God. I pray, God Almighty, this morning, mighty God, as I put them before you, mighty God, I pray for healing this morning, mighty God, Lord. I pray, God Almighty, that you will touch soul this morning, mighty God. Touch body this morning, mighty God, Lord. We pray for your healing this morning, mighty God. Even those that are in the hospital, mighty God, lying on the bed this morning, mighty God, Lord. I pray, God Almighty, for a quick recovery this morning, mighty God. Lord, those are in their homes, mighty God, this morning, mighty God. I pray, God Almighty, Lord, that you will touch, Lord, soul this morning, mighty God. Touch the heart of men this morning, mighty God. Those that are even mentally sick this morning, mighty God, I pray, Father God, that you touch them this morning, mighty God. Lord, those that are on drugs this morning, Lord, I pray, God, you will touch them this morning, mighty God. Let them stop taking the drugs this morning, mighty God. I pray, God Almighty, wherever they are this morning, you will find them this morning, mighty God, and touch the heart of them this morning, touch the soul, the body, mighty God, this morning, mighty God. Lord, we pray for the healing of your men them this morning, mighty God. I pray, God Almighty, this morning, that man will turn up their eyes up unto you and cry out to you this morning, mighty God. Cry out to you this morning, mighty God, Lord, because you will hear them this morning, mighty God. Lord, once they open up their heart unto you this morning, mighty God, just open that door, mighty God, that you can enter to, mighty God, this morning, mighty God, into their heart, mighty God, this morning, mighty God. I pray, Father God, for the men, mighty God. I pray for the family this morning, Lord. I pray for the broken homes this morning, mighty God. Lord, even the homes, mighty God, that they're wedding, mighty God. The wives and husband, mighty God, Lord, I pray for this reunion, mighty God, back, mighty God, this morning, mighty God. I pray, God Almighty, Lord, that the enemy will not step in to break up this family, mighty God. Can we see where the enemy always try to destroy a married couple, mighty God, Lord, this morning, mighty God. So I pray this morning, mighty God, that union, mighty God, will restore, mighty God, union, mighty God. Yeah. Will come back together, mighty God. I pray, Lord, that the family, them, mighty God, Lord, no matter what they are going through, Lord, men, mighty God, women, mighty God, Lord, I pray, Father, Lord, this morning, mighty God, that you would touch them, mighty God. Lord, you would speak to them this morning, mighty God. Because, Lord, this morning, mighty God, as we are here, we just speak.
0: Yes.
1: Sending up this prayer this morning, mighty God, that you will touch the hearts of them this morning, mighty God. Reach out unto them this morning, mighty God. This morning, mighty God, even Lord, this morning, I pray, mighty God, for Lord, even a puppy lady this morning, mighty God, our husband that is in the hospital, mighty God, this morning, I pray for this man this morning, mighty God. This woman of God, mighty God, that come on the radio, mighty God, and pray, mighty God. But this morning, Father God, I pray right now for our husband, mighty God. I pray that you will touch him this morning, mighty God. I pray, God Almighty, that he will cry out unto you this morning, mighty God. That he will accept you this morning, mighty God, as his Lord and Savior this morning. Mighty God, this morning, mighty God, Lord, I pray, God Almighty, Father God, that you will reach down upon him this morning into that bed, mighty God, and touch him from this crown of his head this morning. to the sole of his feet this morning, mighty God. Lord, this morning, Father, as I reach out unto you this morning, mighty God. Mighty God, even other men, mighty God, that Lord, that their wives that are in church, mighty God, yes, and fighting for them to come in, mighty God. This morning, I pray, God Almighty, wherever they are this morning, mighty God. Lord, reach up unto them this morning, mighty God. Lord, reach your men them this morning, mighty God. Lord, let the fire of God come upon them this morning, mighty God. Lord, in their soul this morning, mighty God. Lord, reach your men them this morning, mighty God. Lord, touch them this morning, mighty God. Lord, hallelujah. Mighty God, hallelujah. Glory, hallelujah. Yes, Lord, mighty God this morning, mighty God. Reach where your men them is this morning, mighty God. Let the fire of God come upon them this morning, mighty God. Speak upon their heart this morning, mighty God. Lord, as I pray this morning, mighty God, and I release this prayer over the atmosphere this morning, mighty God. Wherever they are this morning, mighty God, touch, Lord, reach this morning. Reach upon your men them this morning, mighty God. Lord, we need them this morning, mighty God. Lord, let them come and take their rightful place, their rightful position, mighty God. Lord, we see where, mighty God, where Adam give it away, mighty God, and where, mighty God, you restore it back unto us, mighty God. But Lord, we come like we want to give it back to the devil, mighty God. But Lord, this morning, mighty God, we come this morning to take back, mighty God, what the enemy has stolen from us, mighty God. This morning, mighty God, we come this morning, mighty God, in the name of Jesus Christ, this morning, mighty God, your son that you send up on the Calvary cross to die for us this morning, mighty God, to shed his blood for us, mighty God. I pray this morning, mighty God, that Lord, we come back, mighty God, as men of God this morning, man of value this morning, mighty God, true men of God this morning, mighty God, Lord, as we're reaching out to you this morning, mighty God. Lord, these men, mighty God, we call upon them this morning from the east, the west, the north, and the south this morning. Men that are hearing our voice this morning, mighty God. Lord, we know that they are hearing our voice this morning, mighty God. So, Lord, I pray, God Almighty, this morning, that it will open their ears this morning, open their heart this morning, and hear us this morning, and find themselves into the house of the Lord this morning, to hear your word, to hear your preaching this morning, and just to accept you this morning as Lord and Savior this morning, mighty God. Lord, as we're just giving you thanks one more time, mighty God. Lord, we thank you this morning for waking us up this morning. We thank you this morning, mighty God. One more time, mighty God, for even Pastor Martin, mighty God, that Lord, his fear is life. Another time, mighty God, Lord, we pray for his family this morning, mighty God. Continue to strengthen him and his family this morning, mighty God. Him and his wife, Lord, and his children, mighty God. His ministry this morning, mighty God. Lord, I put them before you, mighty God. Lord, I put Brother CJ before you, mighty God. Sister Ivy before you, mighty God, this morning, mighty God. Lord, all the ministries them that connected to this ministry, mighty God, to this church, mighty God, this radio station, mighty God, this morning, mighty God, I pray, God Almighty, Lord, that we will come together. We will come together, mighty God, as a warrior, mighty God, Lord, as one in God, mighty God, as men of God, mighty God, Lord, as one God that we serve, mighty God, Lord, we pray, Father, Lord, we come in unity, love, and peace, mighty God, in the body of Christ. As if we don't have love and peace in the body of Christ, Lord, mighty God, that's where we're going to lose, mighty God. So this morning, as I pray, mighty God, over the body of Christ this morning, over our leaders and mighty God this morning, of our ministries this morning, mighty God, Lord, I pray, God Almighty, that, Lord, they will take charge. They will do the right thing, mighty God, Lord, and lead your people them in the right path, mighty God, this morning, Father God. Lord, let us give you thanks, Lord, that have your way this morning, mighty God. Why, mighty God, while we go to our ministry this morning to worship you and to praise you this morning, mighty God, and to lift up your name this morning, mighty God. Lord, let us have your way this morning, mighty God. Cover those who are, mighty God, from coming from work this morning, mighty God, this morning, Lord. Mighty God, those are who going out this morning, mighty God. Those are getting themselves ready, mighty God, to go into the house of God even now. Mighty God, this morning to worship you this morning, mighty God. I pray, God Almighty, that you will cover them this morning and their way, cover their vehicle, cover them and their family this morning, mighty God. While we give you thanks in Jesus Christ's name. Amen and amen.
2: Before me, the world behind me.
0: Thank you so very much, my brother. Thank you. Thank you so very much.
1: Thank you.
0: Powerful prayer indeed. You know, what a great way to start the day. A great starter.
1: Mm-hmm.
0: It's awesome. And I want to say a big thank you to you for taking the time, you know, to come and hang out with me. I love it, right? And we will do. We'll continue to do that. We'll be back here on Tuesday morning. So we're going to be back here.
1: Other men will come and join, you know, take part and do the same thing, you know. Man of God out there that are listening, calling, you know, do a word of prayer for your brothers, your sisters, pray for the family the same way, you know. Let us hear your voice, man. Let us hear your voice. Men, come on, let us hear your voice. Amen.
0: We'll be back on Tuesday morning. Of course, Brother Murray hanging out with me in the mornings to do this, ladies and gentlemen. And while we say, rise up, O men of God, and let's take our homes, let's take it back, let's take back our towns, our cities, our villages. And
1: men of God, let us lift up the bloodstained banner.
0: So we gotta go. You know, I go to church at 8 o'clock, right? So I have to run out. And out of Jamaica, Leon the Lion Nash comes in, and he'll be taking on the
1: morning, podcast. Mr. Leon the Lion, if you're listening this morning, good morning and see you.
0: Certainly.
1: You're gonna take over the button now.
0: Mm-hmm.
1: This morning.
0: Yeah, man, and he's going to run with it, you know. So it's been a blessed morning, and I appreciate all. Church begins at 8 o'clock for me at 3360 Fish Avenue, Rama Christian Center. It's going to be a full day today at Rama Christian Center because we go until 11 o'clock. And right there, the congregation, Pastor Raj, at Rama takes up the baton, and they'll be running with it. Today we preach from 8 to 10 to 11 o'clock, and then we begin with prayer at 8 o'clock, and everybody need to come and join in the prayer. And we go up to 11 o'clock. I'll be preaching this morning, and right after that, Pastor Rod, Bishop Rod, and his congregation go in. A very, very special guest hanging out with us today. And folks, you need to just come on over and listen and be a part of it. A powerful speaker, man of God, Tudor Bismarck, is going to be there at 3360 Fish Avenue this morning. And so the invitation is open for everybody. Come pack out the house, no?
1: Mm-hmm. And if you are in Queens this morning, man, and you are hearing me, we are at 109-13 Farmers Boulevard.
0: Mm-hmm.
1: That's Pastor Michael. You know, just come on over if you're in the area. Just come into the church, you know.
0: Thank you so much.
1: 109 Farmers Boulevard this morning.
0: Be there.
1: Kingdom practice and on the go.
0: Thank you so much. It's right there at the top of the hour, Brother Murray, so we got to go.
1: Yes.
0: Walk
1: all right.
0: Good.
1: Thank you
0: Walk
1: again
0: good.
1: This morning.
0: Happy day.
1: Yes. Same to you. One of a blessed morning.
0: You too. Walk good.

Make sure you reach out and you call in, ladies and gentlemen, to Leon, Pastor Leon, the Lion Nash. You got to catch up with him this morning as we hand over the baton to him over there in Christiana, in Jamaica. Good morning.

thank God for the sunshine. Thank God for another day. The writer said that this is the day that the Lord hath made. I will rejoice and be glad in it. Welcome, brothers and sisters, to another Sunday morning radio. Yes, indeed, it is called By My Spirit. Thank you, Bishop Owen Martin, for leading the way this morning and for getting us started on a very excellent Sunday. It's the 13th day of September in the year of our Lord 2026. Where are you? What are you doing? What are you up to this morning? Are you sheltered? Are you covered? Are you enabled this morning? I'm sure you are. Yes, I am sure you are, because the God that we are serving is a God that does not leave anything incomplete. He is a complete God. So, brothers and sisters, this morning, welcome. Thank you so much for joining us right here on By My Spirit this morning. Leon Nash is my name, sitting in for Bishop Owen C. Martin. As you know, he has transitioned to another church, and so we're helping out here, yes, to ensure that the things go the way that they ought to. Amen. And he settles in and get things organized and so on and so forth until he can be back in the air cheer. And so this is how we do the kind of baton change on a Sunday morning has been happening for the past couple of weeks. But we have no challenge with that, right? We help out where we can, because we are our brother's keeper. So, on a day like this, brothers and sisters, when you wake up, what goes to your mind? What is it that is on your mind, right? This is what I would like to, ask of us today. What is on your mind? Yeah. Tell me what is on your mind, right? So, wake up and talk with us. No, wake up and talk with us. I want to hear a little bit from you, yes, as we move forward on a day like this. We want to welcome all of our connecting partners, and we know and trust that you are going to definitely link up with us later on in the program and as we move forward. So, By My Spirit is on, friends, wherever you are, and we appreciate your company, we appreciate your time, and we appreciate the fact that you keep it locked. You have choices, but you've decided that this is where you're going to be latching onto on a morning like this. So let's get started in this segment of By My Spirit with a lovely song done by O'Shane Mays featuring Petra Kay, and it's called The Rock Medley. So set yourselves in a position now. We're going to praise God this morning and inspire ourselves as we move forward. Some of us are going off to church a little bit later on, and so we want to get you off on the right footing. As we said, my name is Leon Nash, the original and official blessed man, and Bishop Martin says that I am not just that, I'm Leon the Land. So let us roar down the road.

It is Sunday Morning Radio. Shatter in the time of storm. By my spirit. Jesus is the rock in a weary land. Oh Lord, this is a double play. This is a double play this morning. Is this song ministering to anybody? I would love to hear from you. Is this song ministering to anybody? The number to call me, to WhatsApp me, to text me is 876-336-9928. Is this song ministering to anybody? I know who it is ministering to, but I want to hear from you. Is this song Rock Medley or Shane Mays featuring Petra K? Is this song ministering to anybody this morning? Shelter in the time of storm. Are you going through a storm this morning? And because of this song, you can dance, you can lift your hand, you can say, God Almighty, hallelujah, Shekoma, hallelujah, thank you, Jesus, Yerma Masata, Eko Shaba, hallelujah, God, you are rock, the rock in him I hide, shelter, Shatama, Yero Masata, Go Shaba, in the name of Jesus. Mighty God, move.

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Glory to God. You are shelter in the time of storm. Glory to God. Come on, Lord. Minister, minister. Yes, God, reach somebody this morning. Somebody's going through a difficult moment. Somebody is in a situation. Oh, thank you, Jesus. Yes, Lord. Yes, Lord. Yay. Glory, glory, glory, glory, glory. Yes, yes, yes. Tell the devil he's a liar. Tell the devil that you can't make it. Tell the devil that your darts will be thrown by the can't reach in time. Come on, come on, come on, come on. Sunday morning radio this morning on Z Life Radio. It's by my spirit. The weapons of warfare are not carnal but mighty through God for the putting down of the strongholds of the enemy. Shataba. Hallelujah. Glory to God. Glory, glory, glory, glory. Move, move, move. Shataba. Mash up, mash up, mash up. In the name of Jesus. Break down. Oh, mighty God. Hallelujah. Jesus' name. Yes, God. Let the Spirit flow. Let the Spirit flow this morning. Let the Spirit flow this morning. Hallelujah. Yeah, ma. Oh, glory to God. Thank you, Jesus. Hallelujah. What a God you are. Root them up, root them up, root them up, root them up. Root them up, root them up, root them up. Oh, mighty God. In the name of Jesus, root them up this morning.

gates of hell shall never prevail, never prevail. 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Oh, glory to God. We give God praise. Hallelujah. Thank you, Jesus. What a revelation this morning. What a revelation this morning. What a revelation this morning. Thank you, Jesus. This rock is Jesus. Hallelujah. 28 minutes after the hour of 7 o'clock in New York City. 28 minutes on the downside of 6 o'clock in Jamaica. Oh, come on, let's do the song one more time. If you feel like you want to get out of your bed this morning, or you're in your kitchen now, wherever you are this morning, come on, storm the gates of hell on your feet this morning. Come on, lift them up and put them down. Lift them up and put them down. Stomp them. Oh, with the stomp, there's in the name of Jesus. Hallelujah. Mighty God, they want to work on your feet. They want to work on your feet. Mighty God, but in the name of Jesus. You are not going to be put flat-footed. You are not going to be kept, mighty God, sitting down. You're going to storm the gates of hell. Come on with me this morning. In the mighty name of Jesus. Say, in the name of Jesus. We've got the victory. Come on, come on, come on. Oh, glory to God. The Lord, my rock, in whom I hide. Shelter in the time of storm. God bless you. Thank you.

remember the number. If you want to reach out to me right now, the number is 876. Is the Jamaica air code. I'm coming to you live from Jamaica. 876-336-9928. So the number is 876-336-9928. 876-336-9928. That's the number. Do it now. Come on. Do it now. Let's see if we can talk together going up until 7 o'clock, 8 o'clock your time. Come on. Do it like you normally do it on a Sunday morning. Come on. 876-336-9928. I know that many of you are up and you're on the platform of Sea Life Radio this morning, but come on over to the telephone that I'm giving you this morning. Give me a call. 876-336-9928. Come on, do it now, right now, as we shelter in the time of storm. O'Shane Mays featuring Petra K on the double this morning. On the double this morning. My God. God no easy, you know. You think God easy? God no easy, my brothers and sisters. God no easy at all. He's a God in him I hide. He's a shelter. He's my rock. He's my fortress. Come on, let's let the music play.

Yes, indeed, a shelter in the time of storm. Yes, indeed. Thank you, thank you, thank you, thank you this morning. As we move on inside of By My Spirit this morning, yeah, that's what we're doing. We are, he says, he's building me, he's building you. Amen, hallelujah, amen. Let's move on and give God a continued praise in the name of Jesus. As we continue inside of By My Spirit, it is now 7:36 in New York. It is now 6:36 in Jamaica.

Oh my God, oh my God. That one left me like, you know. Yeah, man. Praise God, hallelujah. Praise God from whom all blessings flow. Praise him, all creatures here below. Praise him above the heavenly flow. Yes, praise God, praise God, praise God. Amen. What a God this morning, what a God this morning. God is moving by my spirit. Yes, he's moving by my spirit. I don't know how many persons this morning are saying, by wait, I walk on par radio. Walk on par Z Life. Yeah, but bless up to you, my brothers and sisters. Sheville Franklin is stepping into the playlist right now. 7:43 is the time. Is the second segment of By My Spirit this morning. Leon Nash is my name, sitting in for Bishop Owen Z. Martin. Let me know whether or not you are enjoying the music. I'd love to hear from you. I like when people talk with me. I like when people talk with me. I don't want to be doing anything and nobody's talking back with me. So I'm saying one more time, I'm giving you the telephone number. I'd love to get at least one call or one text. One call or one text. One call or one text I want to get. Even one. Call me. Text me. WhatsApp me. 876. 876-336-9928. The big question and the big statement being made this morning, how are you walking? How are you walking? How is your walk? Are you walking according to your own will? Or are you walking according to the direction that God says you're to walk? Says, holiness unto the Lord is our watchword and the song. Are you walking according to the direction? Or you're just going about your business? You do what you feel like doing. Why is slandering a brother that way? Or you're falling, or you're going by the inspiration of the Holy Ghost. Which way? His way or your way? I just be here, say, keeper this mouth, keeper this life, remember. Who's gonna break the momentum? Who's gonna break the monotony? And call out to Leon Nash right now on the radio. Who's gonna do it first? 876-336.

Yes, yes. I'm looking. I'm waiting on the line, and I'm watching to see if Sister Gooda's a brother Gooda's non called me. So you heard that sister so and so and brother so and so say something about you. Where you go though? Sit over the next side of the church. You're gonna sit in the next row. What is your intention? Are you gonna say something to them about what you heard, or were you gonna sit in the next row? What would you do? Why you slandering a brother that away? You heard somebody told you that they heard that so and so said said something about you. I just been here saying that you're going like you're better than so and so.

maybe I should ask Overseer Brown to chip in on this one. Not necessarily him, because I know he no watch no face. He no watch no face, right? Morning to you, Overseer Brown. How you doing, sir? I hope I trust you to all as well. Sea Life Radio, connecting with NRP Radio and connecting with Overseer Brown on YouTube. Good morning to you. Greetings and blessings, man of God. Holy salutations to you and all my father's children. I'm here with you. Whoa. Almighty God. I might have to send you. I wonder. Oh, you don't have no electricity. It's not going to work. I was going to send you send you some kind of link, but if you have no electricity, you still can't power up. Oh, Jesus. All right. So there is a little bit of challenge this morning. Electricity in that part of Westmoreland. I pray. That the Lord will fix all of that. I pray that the Lord will fix all of that, sir. And glad to know that you can still listen to me, though. You're powered up otherwise, and so on. So let me know. You say God is still amazing, and I believe that. Yes, but you have no electricity to power up your broadcast this morning. But and therefore, you can only listen via the means that you are listening to. Well, I understand that. So, you know, God be with you. Right. You're in St. Elizabeth. Right. You're in St. Elizabeth. Okay. Wonderful. All right. So, and as you're clarified for me that you are in St. Elizabeth, and therefore you can't do a broadcast, but you can listen by whatever means you're listening. Just clarify for me if that's what you're saying. Let me go over to the brother, Jamaican brother. His name is Jermaine Edwards. Doing this one for all the people who would normally be listening to Overseer Brown this morning. If you're on this morning and you're listening to NRP Z Life Radio, yes indeed, this one's for you. And please, if you're that kind of person who somebody speaks about, don't go. It's difficult, you know. It is pretty difficult. Yeah, I'm very much aware of that, because humanity is going to set in. If you hear that somebody says something about you, where are you going to sit after that? Are you going to sit on the other side of the aisle? Or are you going to go and sit by the same person who you're sitting beside? Is a person who's carrying your name, go and carrying your name, come. Are you going to sit down beside that individual and move on as if nothing happened? Or you're going to just sit down beside them within power, and you're going to sit down beside them and say, in the name of Jesus, you now move me from here, sir? What is your kind of response that you would, all right, good, that you would exemplify on a morning like this? Today being Sunday, you should be going out to church, and you hear that X, Y, and Z person passing remarks and is going around, and the same person sits beside you in church. How would you react to that kind of thing? Is what I'm asking you this morning. Those of you who can give me a call, 876-336-9928. I'd love to hear your response. What would be your response on that this year, Sunday morning, on By My Spirit? All right. So let's go. Can we hear from you? Yeah, man, I'm sure we can. Let's go back to Jermaine Edwards. And he says, Holy Spirit, walk with me.

0: said every day. I have to pause this one and to call out to my cousin Phoebe Tomlinson. My brother and pastor, we love you and bless you. Love you, man of God. I'll sit right there and praise God and show the love. See him, son. See him, son. I want to hear some more. Come on. And overseer Bones said, I would still sit with him or her. Yeah. Mighty God of Daniel. All when you boil, pastor. All when you boil, overseer. You boil not you. Even when the person that boil, because they're not expecting you to come and sit down beside them, you know. They're not expecting you to come because them drop them remarks, right? Because them want to move you. As did you know that the kind of warfare that we go through, the kind of warfare that Christians go through, that people go through, the greatest warfare that what people have, can you imagine? It's not on the street, you know? It's not on the street. It's not in the environment, meaning in your workplace so much. Yes, it happens there as well. The greatest warfare that we have most of the times, people of God, is with people who you believe should be Christ-like. Lord have mercy. Phoebe, send me one voice note, let me play it. Send it to me. Yeah, man, come in for the call, yeah, guys. I can't manage, I want to buy myself. Yeah, we have to take a call. Come through. Hello, good morning. Morning to your caller.
1: Brother Nash, good morning. You sound like a true Virgo.
0: But you know, the 7th of September was my birthday.
1: You sound like a true living legend, Virgo.
0: I'm telling you. Right there, so. Welcome.
1: Good morning,
0: welcome
1: to your family.
0: How you doing?
1: Good morning. Mr. Nash.
0: Yeah, who am I speaking with this
1: No,
0: morning?
1: You do me wrong.
0: I did you
1: Donna
0: wrong.
1: Donna Radio.
0: Yes, I did.
1: You did me wrong.
0: Hey.
1: If you sit outside of you in a church.
0: Mighty God of Daddy, talk to me here now.
1: No.
0: Yeah, Virgo.
1: To be honest.
0: Yeah, Virgo. Yeah, Virgo.
1: I am the ninth of the ninth month.
0: You're born September 9th. Mighty God.
1: 1972.
0: You can't hide your feelings.
1: Cannot. So, Mr. Nash, you did me wrong.
0: Leon the Lion.
1: And and I am sitting in church to come and listen to the message.
0: Yes. You come with a clean heart.
1: To listen to the message. And when me look, me see the devil sit on in
0: Jesus
1: there.
0: Jesus have mercy.
1: Now you tell me, me have a listen to nothing where pastor say.
0: Yeah, but
1: no,
0: but,
1: man, you have to make it right.
0: But sister, you call the present devil a devil?
1: No, man.
0: Is that the person?
1: Some people are devil walking on earth.
0: Oh,
1: Leon, some people are devil walking on this piece of earth.
0: I need some help in here.
1: Yeah. I cannot sit beside you in church if you and I don't make it right.
0: Oh, Lord.
1: Because all I'm sitting there is with anger.
0: Puff up.
1: So you have to make it right with the person. Because nothing that the pastor is saying, you are receiving.
0: Jesus.
1: So you have to be true to yourself.
0: Yes.
1: And you have to make it right with that individual. You cannot sit and have issue with somebody and tell me we're still in the world, so you're going to receive a message. He's a liar.
0: Oh, Lord, have mercy. Somebody pray for the sister this morning.
1: Can't.
0: You can't do it.
1: No, you can't.
0: Oh, God.
1: You can't. Your heart have to be pure to receive the message.
0: Yes.
1: Because as you see the person, the anger just rise up back. We have to be true, and we have to be true, and we have to speak truth, and we have to do right by God.
0: Holy Spirit.
1: We cannot have anger to receive a message in church. You have to make it right. That's why they said if you have issue with your brother or sister, take it to the altar.
0: Yes.
1: You cannot in the same space to receive a message.
0: So hold on now.
1: You have
0: remind me of him against this. Remind me of him.
1: Well, my CJ call me Donna Radio, because we talk a lot.
0: Donna Radio?
1: Yes.
0: What kind of name that they give me?
1: You call me talk a lot.
0: You talk a lot. But we're glad when you're talking, because you speak your mind.
1: Yes.
0: That's a good thing.
1: Yes,
0: about
1: it. So yes. We have to be true.
0: So you're saying to me this morning, we have a minute to take the time signal, but we're not cutting you off. You're saying that you done a radio. If you go to you're here, you during the course of the week, Friday coming down.

0: it's your business, because pastor might have a word through the Holy Ghost to drop in your spirit. So you want that, yes, comfort. Would after church finish, what's going to happen?
1: Well, look, I come to get the word.
0: Because me fasten your business, you know. Me fasten your business.
1: Yeah.
0: But at the same time, somebody need to fix me.
1: Yes. But I'm leaving, because sometimes they are just time and place.
0: Yeah.
1: There are time and place, and it's modern time. Mm-hmm. And if I have an issue with you, and I receive the message, and I reach out to you, we can reach and speak one-on-one. We don't have to do whatever in the public,
0: okay,
1: to make others that who want to know Christ say, look, church just overlook on them. So sometimes we have to, you know.
0: So your approach is different. Is that you're not going to attack the situation. That's what you're saying.
1: No.
0: You heard. No. You're not going to attack the situation at church. You will find some time to have some discussion with that individual.
1: Yes.
0: That's lovely.
1: Yes.
0: That's lovely.
1: Yes. Because you know what?
0: Yes.
1: What I have learned and applied to my life, mm-hmm, character speaks.
0: Character speaks. Okay.
1: Yes.
0: So
1: we have to choose.
0: Yes. I appreciate your contribution to the discussion this morning, and I want somebody else to call and tell me now what they think, because some people love to sit down and listen, because you can say you throw stone in our
1: pen. But you know, I love discussion like this.
0: Yes, yes.
1: Because if you are not an honest person, yes, and you're listening, mm-hmm, you will find a way to fix situation. But I cannot sit beside you unless I make it right.
0: I want you to
1: Look.
0: Yes, go ahead.
1: Yes. No, if you and I have an issue,
0: uh-huh,
1: and pastor say, let's greet.
0: Yes.
1: I may go greet you. Yes, no, I'm a hypocrite.
0: Come on here now. You are talking up some things this morning in a Donna radio.
1: Hypocrite. Oh, me. So I have to start with myself.
0: Help me, Lord. Help me, Lord. Help me. I hear someone say, I need somebody to help me. Praise Jesus. Donna, tell me something here this morning.
1: Yes.
0: There are some people who want to call out this morning. They need to come in and respond to you right now. Call them out for me, please.
1: All right, they're listening. But you know, it's not everybody brave like me.
0: No, they aren't, but you know, they are listening to the discussion, and you know that I could almost tell you by just the thinking that they are responding to you, you know?
1: Yes, they are.
0: They're responding to you in the quiet, but they now come out, go and say it, because me not take on Donna Rita this morning. Call them out, Donna. Call them out. I want
1: yes,
0: to hear
1: I
0: from
1: will.
0: Them. Call them out.
1: It's a pleasure to always talk to you.
0: Yes, man. I always
1: and a Virgo.
0: I have-

0: That's why
1: we link up, so. Wonderful.
0: And happy belated birthday.
1: Thank you. If I'm not mistaken, isn't Pastor Owen Martin also Virgo?
0: The nice, clean bishop is a Libra.
1: A Libra. Him come after.
0: Libra. Yeah, come after.
1: Bishop Martin in Antigua this morning. Please go back and listen to the program, Bishop.
0: But it's always a pleasure, my brother. I'm listening and I thank you.
1: All right, thank you too. No, I wanted to call two names. Two names of two persons that should call me now. Two names.
0: Brother Goody always call.
1: Yes.
0: Well, you have Sister Jenny Bless, but I doubt she might call because she always in the chat room.
1: Okay.
0: You have Joan Peterson. Mm-hmm. Maybe she's still asleep or she a laugh. I said, I got the mix up. Yeah, <that's...
1: laughs> Jesus, I'm crazy.
0: Well, you have the puppy lady.
1: Uh-huh.
0: You know, she might be listening and laughing.
1: Uh-huh.
0: I said, you know, I'm not much done to them.
1: Oh, God,
0: let me find a scripture. But it's... Yeah. It's always a blessing, and right. I thank you.
1: I thank you, my dear Donna Reed. I will try to remember that because I remember brother and sister Goodas, right? And I will try to remember Donna Reed, of course. Thank you so much for joining me and breaking the monotony and giving us something to think about, eh?
0: Yes.
1: Have a wonderful day, my sister. All right. Bless you. I'm telling you, Donna Reed, she's not easy at all. Straightforward. Bishop Overseer Brown says, I would still sit with him or her in the same row, in the same seat.
2: Said every day.
1: Baby Tomlinson says, Sunday morning, greet my beloved.
2: She
1: says, listen, it's not the person, it's the deceiver. Using them, so you have to just let God work it out. You just have to let God work it out. It is not the person that you're sitting beside. It is the deceiver that is working in the person or working through the person.
2: Oh,

And she continues to say, what would Jesus do? That's a big question. What would Jesus do? The scripture said, make it up at the altar. But if you don't get a chance, you have to pray about it and let God release you. Because you have to release yourself before you can release somebody else, you know. You can't, if you are so puffed up till, my God, you can't even breathe. Because some people fix to the point that they can't even breathe. You take that from me. You hear what I'm saying? Me say some people fix to the point that they can't breathe. When you see them puff up like, you know what I'm saying? I don't like the name of that mammal or reptile. No, it's not a reptile. Start my day with you. You know what I'm saying? You puff up like, and Phoebe chips in one more time and she says, look here. She says that, don't let the devil steal your joy. Don't let the devil steal your joy. So the big question this morning is, if somebody has been chatting you, been passing remarks against you, you and them always sit down in the row, and you never know, so them are criticize and critique you. What would you do this Sunday morning when you go back to church? Mighty God, Holy Spirit. The program is by my spirit. Have it right here on Z Life Radio. People want to please you in our church. Connecting to NRP in Jamaica. Of course, we've got our connecting partners all around Jamaica and the Caribbean and in the United States and Florida. Of course, Florida in the United States. Giving up.

0: Yes, I'm inviting you to call me. I'm inviting you to text me. I'm inviting you to WhatsApp me. 876-336-9928. Like Donna Reed a while ago, she brave like. I'm telling you. She no hold. She no hold back nothing. She just tell you her mind as she wants to, eh?
1: Entering a spiritual fitness, burning flesh, eating spiritual food.
0: Let the devil know that you've got greater is he that is in you than he that is in the world.

0: continue to undergird everything that you do for His glory. I want to attempt your question. This is Minister Phoebe. This is Minister Phoebe, servant, leader, chaplain, minister.
1: Hold on there for me. Hold on there for me, cousin Minister Phoebe Tomlinson. The number is 876-336-9928. Let me put that in the chat for you. 876, all right, 336-9928. All right, so it's 876-336-9928. Let me go back to Phoebe Tomlinson, and then we come back to Overseer Brown and the others of you who want to call through. Right, 876-336-9928. So I'm putting that in the chat. Call or text via WhatsApp. Right. On that number. Okay. So I put that into the chat for those of you who are on YouTube. Call or text via WhatsApp on 876-336-9928. Holy Spirit, walk with me. Hallelujah. What a God. What a God. What a God. German Edwards dominating the airwaves this morning as we talk about, you know, how we should respond. Let me go back to Phoebe. Yes, Phoebe, go right ahead.
0: The gospel of Jesus Christ. Uh-huh. Listen, mm-hmm. I want to attempt your question.
1: Yes.
0: A matter of fact, my question to you, and it's a rhetorical question.
1: Yes,
0: what
1: yes.
0: would Jesus do?
1: What would Jesus do?
0: In these circumstances, mm-hmm. I have to pull back. Yes, I want to take it to the altar, mm-hmm. and take it to the altar doesn't have to physically mean walking to the altar in the church. Mm-hmm. Go down on your knees and pray for that sister. Go down on your knees and pray for that brother. They have said something out of God's way. They have said something that has affected you, and you want to make sure that your heart is in the right place with God. You want to make sure that in your servitude, you're serving them. Don't ask me, why can't I serve them? Because say you are a person who does hospitality in church. Are you going to see them come in and pop up? And pop up and don't speak to them? You're still going to talk to them. And that is not even the right place to even address it. Pause. Take a few days, mm-hmm. and then you pray on it and listen. You got to trust God, mm-hmm. to give you an answer. And when He does, you go to that brother or sister in love. And if you don't get a chance to go to them, you pray about it. Pray for them when you see them. I love you, sister so-and-so. I love you, brother so-and-so. Let the Spirit of God work on their heart. Change their heart. And they'll come back around to you. Don't let them mess up you. That's the spirit of deception. That's just Lucifer working on them. That is not God, and that is not the person. It's the spirit in them, because you know you have spirit of jealousy, you have spirit of discord, you have spirit of division, you have spirit of hate. You have so many distracting spirits in the body of Christ.
1: Yes.
0: And so you can't allow that spirit to take over your spirit. You gotta come in the spirit of love. Show them the love of God. What would Jesus do?
1: Jesus
0: would say, listen. I love you regardless.
1: Yes.
0: I love you in the body of Christ.
1: Yes.
0: And so you can't allow that spirit to take over your spirit. You got to come in the spirit of love. Show them the love of God. What would Jesus do?
1: Jesus
0: would say, listen, I love you regardless.
1: Yes.
0: I love you regardless. Judas, I know you're going to betray me. Mm-hmm. I know.

0: and I love you. And suppose the person just be telling a lie, because sometimes people come to you with other people's name,
1: yes,
0: to see how you are going to treat the next person,
1: yes,
0: because they don't like the next person, so they don't want you to like the next person. People are like that, and so you don't glory on that. You glory to God and let them be, and God will work it out. I love you, man of God. God bless you.
1: Love you too. Thank you. Thank you. Thank you so much. Holy Spirit, walk with me this morning. Thank you, Jesus, for the inspiration. That was Phoebe Tomlinson there with her response. What would Jesus do if your brother, the church brother, or your church sister, did not left off of your name?
2: God, I wait.
1: And just have your name, Karen, as you're going, like you're the nicest thing since sliced bread. And they say all you do is just show off, like some people are upset about me personally. And Leon Nash, I'm talking about, you know. Yeah, some people look around and say, he must have that show off, like yeah, that's a show off. That's all he might exalt himself. When I go to church, I don't go to church to behave in the way that you want me to behave. And that's not how I go to church. Huh? Talk to me here now. When you go to church, do you go to church to behave how brother so-and-so and sister so-and-so want you to behave? It is by my spirit, said the Lord. That is what I'm talking about, you know. The program is by my spirit. And that's what I'm saying. When you go to church, you don't go to church to operate how Leon Nash and John Brown and Tim John Strokes or whoever want you to operate. You're operating by the spirit. So when you go to church, as Jamaicans would say, we now watch no face. We go to hear what the Lord will say to the church. And if he lick me, he lick me. If I'm cornered, I'm cornered. Take the word and shape up yourself and move on. Come in, Overseer Brown. Come in, Overseer Brown. 876-336-9928.
2: Everything I'm doing.
1: It's a relay business this morning.
2: Oh, yes. Giving up all of me.
1: And Phoebe says, it's facts. Facts I'm talking about. Okay. I don't care about what people say. I am there to love my sisters and my brothers and to do what? The greatest thing is to do a worship God.
2: Jesus, I know it displeases you. Sometimes we even please pastors more than you. Lord, our heart.
1: I want to say top of the morning to Missionary McFarlane over there in Cheapside in Manchester, Jamaica.
2: Holy Spirit, walk with me.
1: We got a call coming through. We got a call.
2: Your presence, holy way. I'm
1: good morning. Good morning. Good morning.
3: Good morning to you, sir. How are you doing?
1: I am doing very well this morning. Top of the morning to you, and to God be the glory. How are you doing, Overseer Brown?
3: I am doing well, giving thanks. It's another day, and of course, it's another week.
1: Mm-hmm.
3: God has been good.
1: God,
3: He has been good despite, yes, sir, despite the fact that we don't have any electricity. As I said before, we're going to be out until about 11 a.m. this morning. The JPS is doing some work within the area,
1: yes,
3: and all roads leading off. So, yeah, but currently getting my Starlink up and my backup battery up. So, yeah, should be up and running pretty soon.
1: How long from now?
3: But
1: how long from now?
3: Well, actually, I was about to bring on your program because, but then I heard you said call now. So,
1: yes.
3: I was going to start to, you know, stream your program on my page.
1: Right.
3: But then, you know, I think I need to call because I have listened, and you know, there is so much about, you know, the question at hand, and it is one that all of us will face one day, sooner or later. When I look at it, you know, there's one thing that comes to my mind, and that is, the Lord says to Nicodemus, you must be born again.
1: Come on.
3: You know, Nicodemus was already a grown man, and he didn't understand what he was saying.
1: Yes.
3: In that he asked the Lord, can I enter into my mother's womb
1: and be born? But
3: you know what I'm knocking at? Your first birth is spoiled. So you need another. You have to be born again. And when

0: one is born again, the new birth will bring about a new man.
1: When you are born again.
0: The new man. Mm-hmm. Yes, sir. Mm-hmm. The new man. The new man to this world is almost a man who don't have much sense. I know I might last you. I'm gonna show you.
1: A big statement, that's enough. Say it again. Let me hear it clearly.
0: I'm gonna say it again.
1: I think a man in there's another preacher man that I know. He says, "Let it soak."
0: The new man, uh-huh. I will go further. Has to be what you would what you look at as a fool. Mm-hmm. And I'm gonna tell you why.
1: Yes.
0: When you look at what Jesus said you has to do. Yes. If you are in the state of the old man still, then it's going to be totally impossible for you to accomplish such.
1: Totally.
0: But when it is the new man, it's no longer you, mm-hmm. but the new man that exhibits these characteristics. Mm-hmm. Mm-hmm. And so, it's all good to think about what and how you would do and what he or she would do. Mm-hmm. But you know what is missing in the argument? Mm-hmm. What did Jesus said we should do? Mm-hmm. Because it's all important for me to think about what I can do as a pastor, as a whatever.
1: Yes.
0: But, you know, there is something that Jesus said that we must do. Mm-hmm. In every situation that one finds his or herself in, you can go to the Word to find what the Word said. But the issue is today, we tend to move off our own ego. We tend to move off our own, you know, fellow companions and how they see things. And many times nobody asks. I heard one sister says, "What would Jesus do?" Yes. And that makes much sense to me.
1: Yes.
0: Because if we are following Jesus, we should seek to see what Jesus would do. Because if it's left to me, then guess what? Earth mash up.
1: Jesus.
0: If it's left to me, earth mash up. Because what I'm going to bring, I am going to bring the Adamic characteristics that are deployed and meet you, my parents.
1: Yes.
0: So, if it's left to me, it's going to... And when you are born again, you are a new creature. All things are passed away, mm-hmm. and all things are become new. So, the point is, Jesus said, if any man have an ought against you, this is what he says.
1: Yes.
0: You should leave your gift at the altar.
1: Yes.
0: No, remember, it's not you have the art, you know. It's the person of the art against you.
1: Correct.
0: But he says you should leave your gift.
1: Yes.
0: And go to the person and make it up. That's what the scripture really declaring up. But let's say in default, uh-huh. you're not in a position to see the person. Or sometimes, you notice, I listened to the lady previously.
1: Yes.
0: The lady, what's her name? Radio, something in radio?
1: Oh, Donna Radio.
0: Right.
1: Yeah, I listened. New York, yes.
0: And the conversation to me mainly were based on if it's a member. Mm-hmm. Let I take it a grade further.
1: Yes.
0: What if it is the pastor?
1: Okay.
0: if it's the pastor? Because you do have pastors and bishops.
1: I trouble
0: you. Exactly.
1: Overseer, where
0: you do have pastors.
1: Overseer, where you're going into people's business like that, sir? You go too deep, overseer. Hallelujah.
0: If it is the pastor, now you're in trouble.
1: Yes.
0: Now you're in trouble.
1: Deep trouble.
0: Yes. Mm. How would I deal with it? Because it might be that you don't have an audience with the pastor, because the pastor could be pretty busy before church and after church, so you just can't get to him. But you hear say, yes. Pastor say, yes. so and so to Sister Mary Jane.
1: Yes.
0: Now
1: yes.
0: the truth is, you're going to have to pray. Mm-hmm. You're going to have to still keep focused until you are in a position to get to the pastor. You know?
1: Mm-hmm.
0: What are you going to do?
1: You have to express yourself.
0: Exactly. You have to express yourself. But what are you going to do in the interim? Mm-hmm. You're going to sit and sad. You're going to sit and force. What if the rapture comes?
1: Oh, Lord.
0: You see, these are things that we all have to take. And for some people, let me use a word, a cart away. What if that comes
1: yes.
0: at the time when you have some things up that you can't let go?
1: Mercy.
0: Even though you heard that somebody. What if you have a heart attack?
1: What's going to happen to you?
0: what's going to happen to you. I see you, I'm focusing on you.
1: Yes.
0: There are some people who, there are some people who you will have with you always.
1: Yes.
0: And we have to prepare our hearts for that, because if you look, Jesus, who is God himself, chose 12 and one was the devil. And he knew from the beginning that he would be the devil.
1: Yes. Somebody's going, but to, he still chose, going to let him down.
0: Somebody is going to let him down. Mm-hmm. And so it is. And so it is, my brother and listeners. It's far more important for us to understand that. Listen, on this pathway, it's not going to be smooth. We're going to have hiccups.
1: Yes.
0: We're going to have fears. We're going to have people who will criticize you. People are going to say, a matter of fact, many of us, we don't even remind ourselves of the scripture each day. Many are the afflictions of the righteous.
1: Yes, but the Lord.
0: But the Lord deliver him out of them all. And there's another scripture that I love too. Mm-hmm. It says, when you go through, it never say if you go through. Mm-hmm. It says, when you go through the fire,
1: yes,
0: you shall not be burned. Now hold on. There's a difference between burn and feeling the heat. Mm-hmm. You can feel heat and you're not burned.
1: Hallelujah.
0: He says, when you go through the flood,
1: yes,
0: you will not be overflow.
1: Oh, Lord.
0: Overflow meaning that you are covered. It does not mean that it won't go up to your nostril.
1: So like, I need to invite you up to my church second Sunday of next month, you know.
0: Oh, Lord, I wouldn't want to tell you. I don't oversee in district one, sir. Too busy right now.
1: Somebody need to hear you church. That. you're one of the radical preachers.
0: Oh, Lord, somebody said too young to be so radical. But the truth is, we have an old Bible. Mm-hmm. We have an old Bible.
1: Yes.
0: And guess what? This is where the rubber hits the road, Pastor.
1: Yes.
0: The rubber hits the road because we have locked Jesus out of our assemblies, many of us. And guess what? It's no longer what the Lord says, but what our organization says, what our bishop says, what our leaders and elders said. And we have shut the door on Jesus and his word.
1: No,
0: and everybody is going up.
1: No,
0: forgetting that the God that we serve, mm-hmm, there is one thing in the Bible now that has me stunned every time I look at it. There was this man who the Ark of the Covenant was leaving the land of the Philistine. And he recognized that the Ark was falling off the cart. And hold on. First and foremost, the ark used to be carried on shoulder.
1: Yes.
0: But when you backslide and when you turn away from God, things start to go not the way it used to go. And guess what happened? They start to carry it now and cart. The man realized it was falling off. He tried to catch it. What happened to him? He died. There are some things that are not you to do. And we need to understand that the God that we serve is a principle God.
1: Yes.
0: And it doesn't matter about our ego. It doesn't matter about how we feel, mm-hmm, what we think we would do. Anytime it gets down to what we think we could do, I can marry two and three wives because it's about my thinking.
1: No, can you imagine that?
0: But when it goes down to the Bible, mm-hmm, the Bible dictates to us,
1: yes,
0: what we do and what we should not do.
1: That's right.
0: And if we are following the Bible, guess what? All when people are cut your throat. Mm-hmm. And if you don't get to talk to them, if you don't get to go sit down and talk to them yet, you still have to pray for them. I asked the folks at church in prayer meeting Wednesday evening. I said, Pastor, job is not an easy one.
1: That's right.
0: Because guess what happened? If a brother or a sister comes up to the altar and the brother was just cursing you out and you heard about it, and him come and say, Pastor, pray. What would you do? Skip his head and say, oh, Minister Barnes, pray for him for me. Hello. God is watching us. And it's about God, not about us. It's about him.
1: Oh,
0: we should stick to his words.
1: Oh, God have mercy. All right. So tell you what, you're up. You're not up yet?
0: I am going to be up momentarily, sir. So,
1: all right. So
0: as soon as I'm through with you, I will be up.
1: We want to give you about half an
0: yes,
1: hour to roll. So as soon as I see you up, then I'm going to be handing it over to you for the next half an hour or so, right? So you can
0: no problem, sir.
1: You can run through on Z Life Radio in New York and NRP Radio Christiana in Jamaica, West Indies. All right, so we're looking out for you, sir. So just notify me as soon as you're on via WhatsApp to that's the same number. Or to my personal number, and I will bring you up so that you can continue to speak to the people of God on a body like this. All right.
0: Thank you, sir. God bless and have yourself a great one until then.
1: Thank you so much, Overseer Brown over there in St. Elizabeth. He's got a broadcast that happens online, and so they're out of electricity in that neck of the woods, but he's going to be on in just a moment. Thank you. God bless you again, sir.
0: Bless you too, sir.
1: All right.

you know what? A while ago, while he was speaking, I brought up Ephesians chapter 2 and verse 1. It says, and you hath he quickened, who were what? Dead in your trespasses and your sin. God wants to make us alive. The old English word quicken means to give life, revive, or make a lifeless thing alive. Spiritual rebirth is what some of us need. Describing a person moving from a state of spiritual death caused by sin to spiritual life through Jesus Christ. And the new creation that he has given to us, believers, are not just repaired. They receive new spiritual life and the power of God working inside of them. So on a day like this, my brothers and sisters, let us get not just a birth, but a spiritual rebirth and go on with Jesus. As according to my brother West this morning, he's saying, I'm going on with Jesus and that's enough. It is 7:33 here in Jamaica, 8:33 in

0: I want to say thanks to Phoebe Tomlinson for contributing to the discussion this morning.
1: Go with me, I just won't stop. You may say that I'm not perfect, but then so what?
0: No, what? Now watch No Face.
1: I've got
0: you. Reverence God.
1: On my journey and let's
0: and reverence God's house.
1: Jesus
0: is the house of prayer.
1: In his words, he'll never leave me.
0: Says that we need new nature.
1: He'll be with me.
0: We need new character. We need a new life.
1: Sometimes I
0: 2 Corinthians chapter 5 verse 17. Paul said, for me to live is Christ. And for me to die is to gain. He moves on to say this morning, because we have some troubled people this morning with that are listening to us, you know. There are some troubled people that are listening to us this morning.
1: I just won't stop.
0: She says, pray and forgive.
1: Say that I'm not perfect.
0: She gives us another scripture, John chapter 10, verse 10. The enemy comes to do what? Steal and destroy. And she says, go back to the word.
1: I know.
0: The lawyer went to Jesus and asked, What should I do to attain the kingdom of God? Jesus said, what does the Mosaic law say?
1: Get you down.
0: Deuteronomy chapter 6, verse 5. Read it.
1: All those who are traveling pilgrims journey.
0: Hallelujah.
1: In the end.
0: And in responding to Overseer Brown, she says that metamorphosis from a caterpillar to a butterfly.
1: On with Jesus and I can't turn back.
0: Let's get on with Jesus, my friends. To get to heaven, you think it easy. There used to be a story that we used to say. There's a story that we used to say, if you think it easy, come up here.
1: Then so what?
0: May I tell you?
1: I've got Jesus.
0: If you think to go to heaven, which me and you can't fly to.
1: Come on, O'Connor.
0: Yeah, we only have ambition to go to heaven. And we pray and hope that in doing whatever we're doing, that we can make it to God's heaven. You know, easy. 8:37 it is right here on By My Spirit.

course, Leon Nash is my name, Leon the Lion, sitting in for Bishop Owen C. Martin. We want to say good morning to One Love Radio, One Love Radio in New York City. Good morning to you, those of you who are on this morning and tune in to By My Spirit with yours truly, Leon Nash, sitting in for Bishop Owen Martin. And of course, he's normally on 6 o'clock your time to 9 o'clock. I think at about this time, 7:37 is 8:37 past the time. I know we're not past the time. We have about a few more minutes to go inside of By My Spirit, right? Yeah, man. Praise God. WBLS 107.5 FM. We want to say good morning to you. Thank you so much for keeping it locked right here on By My Spirit. And of course, 93.5 FM, WOCL 105.9. We want to say good morning to you. Thank you for keeping it locked here. We appreciate your company. We appreciate your time. And of course, we want to say good morning and big up to CJ Gospel Hour Radio. They'll be taking over where I leave off on a Sunday morning like this. I would say stay strong, stay with God, and stay focused. Irrespective of what is going on, let us stay focused, because to go to heaven is not biscuit. It's not biscuit at all. Not biscuit. So let's give Brother West a good run, and we're going to hand it over to Overseer Brown with Jesus right after this. This is By My Spirit on a Sunday morning inside of NRP Radio, Jamaica. Don't stop. From the album You'll Never Know.

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1: I know this journey ain't no easy ride.
0: 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I'm still here.
1: Stop.
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It is now 7:43 right here in Jamaica, 8:43 in New York City, and we're heading now over to doing the baton change now inside of the program, and Overseer Brown, it's over to you.

Yes, Lord, take me as I am. Amen, amen, amen. All right, so it's the 7:47 right here. We're ensuring that we bring to you the live presentation happening right here, right now, on the program, Overseer Brown Live Church, right, and trying as our best to get to the broadcast taking place at the moment.

song says, Lord, take me as I am, right? So we are trying our best to get to Overseer Brown and the program that is running at the moment. Let's see if we can do that.

0: Yes. There we are. Yeah, man. And going good, going good. Remember that he does not have, what do you say, though? He doesn't have electricity. He's a challenge down here. Down there. Yes, in St. Elizabeth. And for some reason, we're having that little challenge there. So, yeah, let's see if we can catch up with him in a real way this morning. All right, let's we keep on trying.
1: No, persuade men are God.
0: All right, so we are there. Let's try one more time. Praise God. Right, so we are making that connection with our brother down there in St. Elizabeth. And yes, I will try our best to see if we can bring him up on ear from the side as we continue inside of By My Spirit.
1: If any man will preach any other gospel unto you than that he have received, let him be accursed. For do I know now persuade men or God? Or do I seek to please men? For if I please men, I should not be the servant of Christ. But I certify you, brethren, that the gospel which was preached of me is not after man. For I neither received it of men, neither was I taught it by the revelation of Jesus Christ. Here in the portion of God, Holy Word, we're honored by saying thanks be to God. Praise the Lord this morning.
2: Praise
1: Jesus. Brother Paul was admonishing the Galatians. Bless the name of Jesus. Praise the name Jesus. Brother Paul was trying to understand how can we go back to where we're coming from so soon after we receive Christ. Praise the name Jesus. So this morning we'll be praying this morning on first prayer point. Hallelujah. Thank you, Jesus. That we pray against the spirit of ungratefulness. We are not grateful of what God is doing for us. We are not grateful for life. We are not grateful for the things that are coming to our happening for us in the name of Jesus. Bless the name of Jesus. God is bringing us from thus far until now, and we are being ungrateful.

Life Church is on. Life Church is on. 7:54 in Jamaica. 8:54 in New York City. Over to you, Overseer Brown. Let's move it up to 8 o'clock, your time right here. Very good morning to you, Jamaica. Very good morning to your world. This is the day that the Lord has made. We will rejoice and, of course, be glad in it.

radio. What a good God. Give him thanks and praise. Wherever you are listening from this morning, whether locally, regionally, or internationally, the world, it's welcome. Hallelujah. Guess what, ladies and gentlemen, boys and girls, we were trying to make the link, you know. And, yeah, everything was just not going through. So here what we're going to be doing. Hallelujah. I know that I know that CLAF Radio will leave us very soon. So here what I'm going to be doing. I'm going to be handing over to Brother Thousand over there in the United States. And of course, he will come on like right now. I wanted him to come on about 15 minutes to, you know, to the hour. But because we did not get the link right. But now that the link is right, guess what? We're going to move over to him. Good morning to you again, Pastor Liam Nash. Wonderful program, sir. The discussion this morning. Yeah, man, I love it. I love it. You know, I love when, you know, the question that is asked at church, you know. Trouble you. Yes, man. The word of God must burn our heart. Remember when Jesus shows up on the Emmaus Road? And those who, you know, were supposed to know that it was him did not. Yeah, man, and while they were walking and Jesus was in their presence and they were asking Jesus, telling Jesus about the things that took place there. But after they realized, after Jesus spoke to them in a certain way, and after he left, they said, did not your heart burn? I remember preaching a message. Does the word of God still burn your heart? And so at this time, without no further ado, we're trying to give, Brother Thousand some time before, amen, we have to say goodbye to Z-Life Radio over there in New York. So good morning to the management and, of course, staff of Z-Life Radio over there in New York. At this time, without no further ado, it is my pleasure to present to you a brother and friend at this time, Brother Darson Thousand, who, trust me, the Lord I've been using over these weeks to bring a word. I pray that our hearts and our minds will be in that place so that we can say, yeah, like, you know, the great men in the Bible, yeah, glory to God. In this time, we're, you know, the woman of God in this instance, she says, be it unto me according to your word. Glory to God. And that is what we need to ask God to do, that when his words come forth, glory to God, like the great men, speak, Lord, thy servant here, yeah, and the great woman, beaten to me according to your word. At this time, Brother Thousand, good morning to you, sir. How are you? Brother Thousand, going once, going twice. Good morning to you. Not hearing me? Okay, not sure what happened on Brother Thousand's side. All right, so let's continue to play until... Brother Thousand, are you hearing me now? No. Good morning, Brother Cute and Maris. Are you hearing me?

I'm telling you. I've gone too far to look back. To God be the glory. Great, great things he has done. I want to say welcome to another CJ Gospel Hour. And of course, people of God, you cannot take a shower during the hour. You got to do it before or after. I just want to thank Bishop Martin for passing the baton over to our brother in Jamaica, and he's passing the baton over to the CJ Gospel Hour. God is a great God. God is great all the time. And who don't see that blind? Who don't see that blind? What a mighty God we serve. What a mighty God we serve. You know what? Something, me just now get the poof.

0: live
1: like a broken down truck on the highway. 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I'm getting it. It sounds better. Yes, man. God is a great God. Sister Anita, bless your heart. Sister Donnie Thomas, Sister Jenny Bless, Sister Marcia Bennett out of Jamaica. I tell you, God is great. Brother Goody, Sister Goody. Each and every one that is locked and listening to the sound of my voice, I'm getting a humming sound over here. Yeah, I'm getting a humming sound, but you know what? God is good. God is good all the time. All the time and all the time. My short tall sister, Sister Clark, bless your heart. I'm just getting a humming feelings. But God is great. God is great. It's such a pleasure, a privilege, and a honor for me to be here. And of course, you know, it's like for the last month, the way the schedule dropped, I'm hardly ever here live, but I'm here.

here on the Sunday, and I was here last week Sunday, and I was here the Saturday. So God is good. Well, I don't know why I'm getting a little bit of humming, but you know, let me play this song.

I'm telling you. I think I'm getting the poof a little bit better now. Yes, I'm getting the poof a little bit better in my ears.

but I'm still getting some humming. But God is great. God is great. Brother Goody, Sister Goody, to God be the glory. Great things he has done. Once again, it's the CJ Gospel Hour Family Movement. And of course, we'll be here until about 12:30, somewhere between 12 and 12:30. We'll bring down the Victory Church. So God is a great God. Let us give thanks. Dear God and righteous Father, Lord, I just want to thank you for this opportunity to do this broadcast. And I pray it will be a productive one. Father God, we just want to thank you, Lord, for another day, another great day in which you didn't guarantee to us, but because of your loving kindness and your tender mercies towards us. We just want to thank you, Lord, for our families and our friends. Lord, we ask you to keep us from all harm and danger, dear God. Cover us under your blood. Bless us in our going out and in our coming in. And as we are about to do this broadcast, have your way and take control. In Jesus' precious name we pray. Amen. And amen and amen. And I tell you, you know what? Let me get the address. Before I bring down Poppy Lady, I want to let you know that tonight is the big gospel concert. But let me get my phone with the address.

Yes, man. I just want to remind you this afternoon at 1012 East 217th Street, it's all about the big gospel concert. Yes, man. Pastor Houston and Bishop Houston. Yes, man. Looking forward to see you there. Looking forward to see friends, family, neighbor, stranger, everyone. And of course, MC will be Sister Ivy. So come on down and support this evening. Looking forward to see you there. It promises to be great. Admission donation is only $40. Only $40. So don't you holla. So come out this evening and enjoy a good old-fashioned gospel concert. God is great. So Puppy Lady, come on down with the scripture. Puppy Lady, come on down. Puppy Lady, come on down. I'm telling you, man, God is great. My shout out, sister Anita, thank you, brother Goody, sister Goody. I tell you, each and every one that is locked, sister Marcia Bennett, sister Jenny Bless, sister Donnie Thomas, sister Clark, everyone that is locked and listening to the sound of my voice. So Puppy Lady, come on down. Puppy Lady, come on down with the scripture. Puppy Lady.

0: Blessing,
1: Minister CJ, blessing Minister Ivy, blessing to Bishop Martin and his host, blessing to his family, your family, the CJ Gospel family, blessing to each and every one, Minister CJ, near and far, four corners this morning. Thank God for another day he had made. We're going to rejoice and be glad in it, Brother CJ, because guess what? We wake up this morning and we are breathing on our own. So, yes. You know, we have life, and when you have life, Brother CJ, you have everything. You have another day of repenting, you have another chance, you have God give us another chance. Anything we never fixed yesterday, we can fix it today.
0: Yes, man, because populated, you have some people, you know, they are on a job and them work themselves, them dead on the job.
1: Mm-hmm.
0: Them gone, and you have some people now, they're loyal to the job and dedicate yourself to the job, and then fire you. But because you're still alive, you end up getting a better job. So amen. It's always good to be alive, man.
1: Yes, man. I'm telling you, some people are saying, pray for the dead. No. I'm telling you, you have life. You have another chance, Brother CJ. If you don't have a forgiving heart, God give you another chance to wake up. Yesterday, you messed up. Today, God wake you up. You have to give it up. You understand what I mean?
0: Yeah, man, you
1: because
0: have to give God
1: tomorrow don't, you know, tomorrow don't promise to us, you know. And we have another chance. Me prefer the chance, Brother CJ. When God wake me up and give me another chance, me glad for it. May I tell you? So, you know, God is good. And let us just lift up our hands and give God the glory and give him the praise. I'm telling you, because so much things is happening around us. It might not be happening here.
0: Mm-hmm.
1: But so many things is happening around us, and we can see that the end of time is at hand.
0: Yes,
1: and the
0: definitely.
1: Least thing, the least little mistake you make, Brother CJ, God can put in his appearance and you lose your way. You know, for all the many years you have served God, you will lose your way. So, you know, we just have to, you know, continue to trust God, and as long as we have a clean hands, pure in heart, I'm telling you, the pure in heart. I'm talking yesterday. You have to have a clean hands and a pure in heart to see God. And I was talking to my husband.
0: Mm-hmm.
1: And you have to have that. I'm telling you, you could have take out everything out of your house and feed the whole pool of New York City. And if you don't have a clean hands and a pure in heart, and you don't have love in your heart, it's not going to work.
0: Exactly, you know, as the Bible say, you could have speak in a many language, you could have give your body to be burned, you know, you could have give everything what you have to the poor. Without love, you're nothing.
1: Yep, so, you know, we just have to cling to the old rugged cross and know that someday we're going to exchange it for a crown. Yesterday I went to my neighbor's funeral, and I'm telling you, Brother CJ, was something. This man is such a let me tell you, it's a nice man, you know, man.
0: Mm-hmm.
1: He's a nice man. He never sick. Always go a doctor. Then he go up every doctor appointment in the day. Never sick, and he just take down with cancer.
0: Wow.
1: I remember his wife died of cancer too, and the same cancer was killing his wife, and the same one come back only came. But I tell you, tomorrow no promise to my brother CJ. I'm telling you, this man never sick. And even in a sickness, sometimes he come out and he will walk. And he will ask me, say, I don't see your husband. He said, is he in Jamaica? I said, no, he's have a massive stroke. And he said, oh my God, tell him I'm praying for him. He's going to walk again. Remember the man very sick, you know?
0: Mm-hmm.
1: I'm telling you, and the funeral service was so good, CJ, I'm telling you. It just brings us back, because the pastor preached and said, this body what we have is just a tent. You say it's the tent where you put up outside out the sun. Your body coming like a tent. And you find the scripture where back up it. You say you put up the tent, no one is good and it will cover you. And you can go under it. But if it stays there forever, it just gets weak and start shake until eventually it falls down.
0: Yes.
1: Eventually it goes right down, because breeze come blow you, rain come wet you up. And you say our body is just like that.
0: Wow.
1: He said, we're young now. He said, things what he used to do, he can't do it anymore.
0: Mm-hmm. Mm-hmm.
1: He said he was in church and he was doing something inside there. And he said, just hear one voice said, you can't run now, why don't you run? And he said, in her mind, he was running, running. And he said, when he looked and see it in the pan, he might not run, but his body drop on the dirt.
0: Wow.
1: You understand? So, Brother Susan, let me tell you something, man. Every day, you know, every day that we wake up, you got to say, thank you, Lord, for life.
0: Yeah.
1: Because he said, none of us going to go like that unless God come before we dead. All of us are going to go home.
0: Mm-hmm. We don't know what tomorrow brings.
1: Whether you're young or whether you're old, whether you're bigger, you're just going to one day, your number going to play and you're going to go.
0: And you know, Populator, when you go to the cemetery, right, you're seeing some, when you look, you're seeing some tombstone. Mm. And when you see rest in peace, and when you look at the time they were born, 3 weeks old.
1: Mm-hmm.
0: You go to three days old.
1: Yes.
0: Some 10 years old.
1: Oh,
0: some
1: God.
0: 15 years old. 17 years old. 25 years old. 100 year old. So you see this life that we're living in, man. We don't understand. God is the only one that understands.
1: Understand, Brother CJ. Mm-hmm. I'm telling you. God is the only one who understands. I'm just beg God, I say, God, please just give me a clean heart, a clean hands and a pure in heart. And I might not have nobody. It doesn't matter what me go through, I might not have nobody in my heart.
0: That is so true. That
1: because
0: is so
1: I
0: true.
1: Don't want to lose my weight. But CJ, please, I don't want to lose my weight. The pastor said, yes. People are going to hear for tribulation. You know, we'll get left back, but it's not going to be an easy thing. It's not going to be an easy thing. But some people are going to go through here. We are going to dead. If anybody left them, yes, they're going to take them. But Brother CJ, who can tell if we can stand? You know, we have the privilege now. We have opportunity now that, you know, we don't left behind.
0: Yes. And we have opportunity.
1: So any little foolishness cause us to left behind. Because guess what? Nothing, nobody can stand while going to come, Brother CJ.
0: That's the thing,
1: so.
0: Puppy lady. That's the thing. You know what's scary, puppy lady? What is scary? I've gotten some dreams sometimes, you know. And I dream sometimes that the rapture come, you know.
1: Last week I dreamt that too, Brother CJ.
0: Mm-hmm.
1: And when I was looking, I said people running. And like when I tell people running from east, west, north, and south, and I see some people dressed up in a light, they have on the armor hat, the armed hold, them body cover up, and they have some sword.
0: Mm-hmm.
1: And people running from east, and I say, "What? Hear me? What is going on?"
0: Mm-hmm.
1: And here, me say to my kids, them hold on, me say to them, "Say, how many hear nothing?"
0: Mm-hmm.
1: So me say, you know, me say, "How many hear nothing?" Me say, people are running east, west, north, and south, and me say. Oh, hear me, oh, pastor, no, come on, and come on, look.
0: Mm-hmm.
1: And I said to Abby, I said, Abby, Jesus Christ, I said, pastor, gone already. Let me say, the rapture come.
0: Right.
1: And I said to her, one lady said to me, said, Jesus, you know, say, unforgiveness I have in my heart.
0: Mm-hmm.
1: He said, unforgiveness in my heart. And I said, Lord Jesus, are the same thing enough for me to, you know? Mm-hmm. You know, forgive me, say, me forgive, and me don't forgive.
0: Yeah, wow.
1: Brother CJ, I'm telling you, it was the worst thing. Let me tell you something. Get up and let me tell you, man. Let me tell you, Brother CJ. Nobody can tell me. You have to forgive, Brother CJ. No matter. You have to forgive. Mm-hmm. You have to forgive. I'm telling you, you have to forgive.
0: If you don't, and the Bible says, if you don't forgive, your Heavenly Father will not forgive you.
1: No, forgive you. If you not forgive, God not forgive you, Brother CJ. Because in time, bless those that bless you and curse them or curse you.
0: Mm-hmm.
1: So you have to forgive. You have to forgive. I'm telling you, it's not easy. Everybody go through their own stuff, but you have to forgive. You have to have a forgiving heart. I'm telling you. It's not an easy road, but you have to do it.
0: Go ahead.
1: Okay, go ahead, Brother CJ.
0: No, and what I was trying to say, like the president of a time when they pardon people, And they don't pardon saints, you know. As some people who deserve to spend the rest of their life behind bars, them pardon, you know. And when God pardon us, you know, we were rich. When God pardon me, me know how me did stay. Me know how me did terrible. And me thank God, I mean, like, I didn't consider myself a murderer. But, you know, my action, you know, I could have murdered people and don't even realize that I did so. You know, so,
1: you know, I'll make mistake, but it's easier. But just for us to, you know, don't keep on doing the same thing, you know, encourage it. Don't keep on doing the same thing over and over. You know, just, you know, be wise. Be wise, because God calls fool, and you know, and keep them in, make them turn wise. So we just have to get wise, you know, and try to do the right stuff. I'm telling you, if there's not a time when we know for God, I never see the amount of people that die.
0: Yeah, man.
1: I was saying yesterday, so the amount of people when we know were dead in our district, even since last week, I know three persons. That we were so close together as families, and they died.
0: Yep. And you know, when they died, you know what, this shit, they die like in trees and four, but they say come in trees. Tree,
1: because the brother died and buried like last week. The uncle died Monday, and the brother died, and the sister died, must be one of these days, must be Friday, and the uncle died Monday. So a tree family.
0: Sometimes.
1: And I'm not old people them. It's not old people them neither.
0: That's true. In my district, it's not. It's like the people them where whole come like them now die. Are the people them where dear kids are die. A lot of people we are take care of them parents. Them die, leave the parents and them are take care.
1: Yes. Because guess what? The neighbor was dead in front of me here. So, in mommy and 99. And his mom is still living in Jamaica.
0: Wow.
1: His mom is still living. I said, request one song. You understand? I'm telling you, Brother CJ, you know, it's not an easy road, man. But we just have to cling to the old rugged cross, man. And we know that someday we're going to exchange it. Because none of us want our children to die before us.
0: Nobody.
1: Because when we go back home, I always, mother dead, left children. Children bury their mommy, but no, kids are dead, left mama.
0: I'm telling you, probably some things, you know, let me tell you something. Somebody, right, asks me a question, right? Like they would say, when are you gonna drop off? You know, when are you gonna drop off the papers? And I have a feeling I was going to drop it off the evening. But I said, you know what? It was about 12:30. I said, give me until 4 o'clock. And I'll let you know what time tomorrow. And puppy lady, believe me, that's all I say. And the person called me and light me up with some bad word. And tell me, say, me jerking them around. And me four-letter wording them around. Because they think I'm a toy and doy. And the person cussed me out in a puppy lady.
1: Wow.
0: And when the person cursed me out, me turned to the person and me say, look here. You and I have a conversation before. And you claim to be Christian. This the way Christian behave. Christian, and she still light me up. And puppy lady, me couldn't take it no more. Me not tell a lie, puppy lady. Me say, look here, if you have a problem with your crackhead friend, them nobody take you out for me. Yeah, man, me puppy lady, I did tell me, say, look here, take it with you and your crackhead friend, them. Me are not crackhead. And let me tell you something, me a person with manners, discipline, and good behavior. So nobody disrespect me no more. And me not have to do what me have to do, you know. So you know what happened now? Just call it a loss. Just take it and shove it. Puppy lady, me get mad, puppy lady. Me not tell her untruth. Me never curse somebody, but me just tell her, I say, look here.
1: Yeah.
0: Me say, look here, I'm not crackhead. And I'm not deal with crackhead and crackhead not stable or not unstable. What me do wrong? me and still I use it. Me say, look here, you think say you can go and accuse somebody of a crime without evidence? Give me some evidence. Me say, give me some evidence. And me say, until you can give me some evidence, I'm both. All right, let's start all over again. Me say, start all over again with what? And you're gonna behave, you gotta start over with a different attitude. You can start all over again, but you still have the same attitude and want me if you take your little garbage where you chat. Say, not chat to me like that. Me a responsible person. And me not crackhead. So if you have a problem with you and your crackhead friend, them on a work out, nobody take you out for me. And you know, populated people can rub you the wrong way, man. So this week was a rough week, man, because you know, all week me have to deal with the individual, and the individual does pretend as if nothing never happened. And I just feel tense, but I deal with it in a professional way, you know. And I see Friday, I had to deal with her, not even her boss, somebody bigger than her boss. And if you see the boss operates smooth, I say, my goodness, look at this. The boss operating so smooth. And you would feel like, some people can't take, if you give them a little position, they abuse it. For what?
1: I know.
0: For what? Populate, if me did even do something wrong, if me did even say, boy, look here, I'll see you at 4 and I come at 5 and she light me up. I wouldn't like it, but I wouldn't respond. But yes, all I said, look here. And she like, let me know. I said, I can't let you know now. I got to check my schedule, but I'll definitely be here tomorrow on time with the papers. And, you know, I'm telling you. And I just walk away smooth and she just call me and light me up with all a bad word. And I'm saying, for what? It really draw me out properly. They may not tell you the truth.
1: Devil better, TJ. That's
0: the devil. Yeah, man. So God is good, yeah, man. But, you know, thank God we are here still, you know, to make it right, you know. And the thing about it now, you know, you want to make peace. But when some people like she, you know, who have, who may realize it, you know, God know, me know say people are going to go vex while listen. But you see, when people we drink, or people we smoke or take drugs, any moment they can blow up on you, you know. It's like them not stable. Them not stable. You just want to catch them one morning when they're high. And trust me, it's a different personality. And it's hard to deal with somebody like, because they send you and go to prison. Populate they like me now. Me not tell you the truth. Me afraid fever. If Mrs. Jacob went away, me make sure say me walk out with some people there, so she can talk to me in front of people. Me try my best. You know, me and her then a one-on-one contact. Yeah, man.
1: I'm telling you about it.
0: So do your thing, populate.
1: Yes, God be the glory. Blessing to each and everyone near and far. Before I read, I'm going to pray God's blessing. Eternal God and most heavenly Father, Lord Jesus, I thank you. I appreciate you, Lord God. I bow down before you this morning. I honor you and I praise you, God. I thank you for life. I thank you for waking me up in my right mind. I thank you for families. I thank you for friends near and far, four corners of the earth. I thank you for all the pastors, all the bishops, the apostles. Mighty God, I thank you for each and every one, the CJ Gospel families and their family, Lord God. I pray that you may cover us under your blood. Let unity be among us, Father God. United we stand, divided we fall. In the mighty name of Jesus, cover us, Lord God, and under my church, and under my pastors, all my church brethren, Lord God, cover them near and far, Lord Jesus, those who are at work. Oh God, at home, recuperating those who love their loved ones, their Father God, celebrate a birthday anniversary, Lord God. I pray, God, that you may cover your people, those who are behind bars, Lord Jesus, in the hospital. My God, strengthen your people near and far, Lord God, the innocent, the one that is not innocent, God, touch their heart. This morning, Lord, we just give you the glory and the praise, and we honor you, Lord, and we praise your name, because your name is above every name, Lord God. Hallelujah. This morning, every knee shall bow and every tongue must confess that you are Lord. God, we know you are coming again. Your coming is at hand. Help us to be ready and to stay ready, Lord God, because we want our anchors to hold and we want to grip that solid rock that is you this morning, Jesus. Help us, oh God, to live right, to stay right. My God, only a clean hands and a pure heart can see you, Lord. And Father God, as I am about to read your words, bless the words and bless the heart of your people. In Jesus' name, amen.
0: And amen.
1: Psalms 11 is just 7 verses. It said, in the Lord I put my trust. How can you say to my soul, flee as a bird to your mountain? For look, the wicked bend their bow, they make ready their arrows on the string, that they may shoot secretly at the upright in heart. If the foundation are destroyed, what can the righteous do? The Lord is in his holy temple. Hallelujah, Jesus. The Lord's throne is in heaven. His eye behold, his eyelid test the son of men. The Lord tested the righteous, but the wicked and the one who loves violence his soul hates. Upon the wicked he will rain coals, fire and brimstone, and a burning wind shall be the portion of their cup. 7th and last, for the Lord is righteous, he loves righteousness, his countenance beholds the upright. My God. So you see this morning, the Lord is righteous. Our God is righteous, and we have to be righteous. He loves righteousness. His countenance beholds the upright in heart. Hallelujah. This morning, we give God the glory this morning. We give God the praise this morning. It belongs to God this morning. Hallelujah, Jesus. It's a psalm of David. My God, when you look at that, it said, I'm faith in the midst of trouble. It's a psalm of David. It's a David find himself surrounded by fear, opposition, and uncertainty. And sometimes we as child of God, we find ourselves surrounded with fear, opposition, and uncertainty. Hallelujah, this morning. But yet he refuses to run away from God. No, we cannot run away from God. We have to run to God, because God is our refuge and God is our strength, a present help in time of trouble. Amen. We cannot run away from God. His eyes are watching us. Amen. David's confidence is simple and profound. In the Lord, put I my trust. And we can say this morning, in the Lord do we put our trust. Amen. When the foundation of life seems shaken around us, God remains unshakable. You cannot shake God. You can't. Amen. When people are tell us to flee, fear or give up, because sometimes we are going through some stuff and fear comes up on us, and sometimes all our own said give up. Just like Job once said, why don't you curse God and die? But Job know better. Amen. The word of God remind us that our refuge is not in circumstances. No, our refuge is not in no circumstances this morning. Our refuge is in God. Our refuge is in the Lord. Hallelujah, this morning. Psalms 11, it teaches us that God is still on his throne. God is still on his throne. It doesn't matter what we are going through. Amen. He sees what is happening around us. Nothing escapes the eyes of God. I'm telling you, that's why we have to be very careful. He sees what is going on around us. Amen. Nothing escapes the eyes of God. And nothing is beyond his control. I'm telling you, though the wicked may appear powerful, amen, their strength is just temporary. the wicked may come on strong. People may try to destroy you, curse you out, and all of those things. Amen. But they are weak. God is strong. It may appear that they have power, but they don't have no power. Their strength is just temporary. The Lord examines the hearts of people. The Lord examines our hearts. He knows if we are good or bad. You ever hear them say Santa Claus is coming to town? He knows if you're good or you're bad, but God knows if we are good or we are bad people, and judges with perfect righteousness. Amen. So we have to live clean before God. Amen. We have to live clean before God. The most encouraging truth is found in the final verse. It said, for the righteous Lord loveth righteous. His countenance does behold the upright. Amen. That's a blessed assurance. God sees the faithful. He knows our struggle. He knows what we are going through. Our tears, He sees our tears, our prayers, and our obedience. We may not understand everything that is happening around us. Hallelujah, this morning. We may not understand what is going on around us. But when we can trust the one who sees everything, it's okay. It is okay. It's gonna be okay. Because God got our back. We don't have to worry. We don't have to fear. Because God don't give up on us. Therefore, let us not be moved by fear. Let us not abandon our faith. When things are the foundation are shaken around us, let us lift our eyes towards heaven and remember the Lord who reigns. He is God. Amen. He reigns. We are His sheep. He's our shepherd. He's looking out for us. Amen. This morning, let us put our trust in God. My trust is in the Lord. My foundation is secure. My God is on His throne. I will not fear, because the Lord sees me. He sees you. He keeps you. He keeps me, and will never forsake us. God will never forsake us. Never forsake us. May our hearts strengthen this morning and know that we serve a true and living God. When men around us give up on us, when family, when friends give up, God will never give up on us. He will never condemn you or me. Amen. When He forgives us, He forgives us, and He chooses to see a forgetfulness. May our hearts strengthen this morning. May our faith this morning renewed in the Lord this morning. And our eyes fixed on the Lord. Let us fix our eyes upon Jesus. Let us look fully in His wonderful face. And the songwriter says, the things of this earth will grow strangely dim in the light of His glory and His grace. May God bless you this morning. May God strengthen our hearts. May we lean upon Jesus this morning. My God, He will never abandon you. You ever see you waiting for somebody to give you a ride, and the person will turn up, and the person will call you, and you don't have no information for you? God will never abandon you this morning. Amen. Let us put our trust in God this morning, because He's the one that reigns over heaven and earth. Everything belongs to God this morning. Amen. Everything. Everything does not belong to us. We just down here and using stuff for the time. We're soon gone. All of us. Everybody have a day. What a day. What a day. Just coming the day where no heartaches will come. No pain. No sorrow. No disappointment. My God. But we will see Jesus. Let us lean upon Him this morning. Let us lean upon God this morning. Amen. We may find ourselves in circumstances situation, problems, troubles on every hand. But don't forget Jesus. Don't forget the one who crucified and died for you and I. Don't forget God this morning. He is our maker. He's a way maker. He's a deliverer this morning. He's a physician this morning. Oh my God. He was 4 days late to go to Lazarus, but he was still on time to tell Lazarus, come forth. Amen. And it's the same God today. Let us lean upon God today. Amen. Let us find confidence in our God. Amen. Let us put our trust in our God, because he will never let us down. You are weak this morning. You are confused this morning. You don't know where to turn this morning. My God, give it to Jesus this morning. Tell him about your trouble this morning. He will hear your faintest cry this morning. He will understand, my God, when friends turn their back upon you, when family turn their back upon you, God understands. God understands this morning. Let us turn it over to him this morning. If you are not saved this morning, come and know this man, Jesus. He will never let you down. My God, it may take 40 years for some of the things them to come true. But let me tell you something. When God comes true, he is coming true for you. Lean upon him. Even when you feel like you're going to stumble over, hold on to the rock. Because he is the rock. And when we lean upon that rock, we can never be moved. Let us hold our faith in God and continue to trust him. Because God is a way maker this morning. Eternal God and most heavenly Father, I love you, Lord. I adore you. I lift up your name. I magnify your name, Lord. I worship you, Lord God, and I thank you for your love. I thank you for your mercy. I thank you for your grace, God. Father God, when people give up on you, you will never give up on us. Let us hold on to your unchanging hand. And let us find comfort in you. Situation may come uncertainty, opposition. My God, but you are our God this morning. Continue to bless us, Lord. Cover us under your blood. Bless Minister CJ, God. Cover him from the crown of his head to the sole of his feet. Hallelujah this morning. Bless the CJ Gospel families and their families near and far. Hallelujah this morning. Each and every one that is listening, my God, touch the hearts of your people. Touch our hearts, God, our hearts. Mighty God, this morning, we are depending upon you, God. We cannot hide from you. We cannot lie to you, God. You know our inside and our outside. Man, look on the outward appearance, God, but you look in the heart of your people. And you know our heart this morning, God. Touch the heart. People, comfort us in the mighty name of Jesus. Amen and amen.
0: Amen and amen.
1: The glory, the CJ. I'm just going to sing a verse of this song. Praise God. Hallelujah. Hallelujah. Hallelujah. Hallelujah. Mighty God. I'm just looking for this song. Praise God. Praise God. Praise God. Praise God. Praise God. Hallelujah this morning. Hallelujah. Hallelujah. Jesus, we thank you. We thank you for your love. We thank you for your mercy this morning, God. And we thank you for your grace. Your grace is sufficient to keep us. Hallelujah.

0: God bless you, Minister.
1: God bless you, Papa. They love you, man. Excellent exaltation. Excellent, excellent, excellent. God is great. God is great all the time and all the time. We just want to thank Papa Lady, man, and just keep up the good works, Papa Lady. Just continue to do, thus said the Lord, man. And I tell you, there is a great reward await you, man. I tell you, great, great, great reward await you. I'm telling you, man, God is great. But do remember Minister Claver. Yes, man. And September the 19th, right there at 3154 Fish Avenue, Minister Claver will be having his big gospel concert, and it featuring Minister Peninsulaine out of Florida, and also Dwight Shouter, and also Sister Stacy Elevated Wilson, and also Minister Odin Roden, backed by Rudy and the bands. I tell you, MC will be Nicole Reed, and also to Marsha Jack. Yes, man, and of course Minister Claver himself will be there to nice it up. And the tickets, there are $35 for the ticket and $45 at the gate. So remember, Minister Claver, big gospel concert coming up your way this weekend coming up. So check it out. And of course, you know, this evening the place to be, yeah man, the place to be is, yeah man, the place to be is, yeah, 1012 East 217th Street, 1012 East 217th Street. Lots of ministers will be there, and I tell you, man, it's gonna be a great, great one. And of course, big up yourself, Pastor Houston, and of course, you know, Bishop Houston, and they always support the CJ Gospel Hour family. So we're asking you all to come out this evening and support them, man. 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MC will be Sister Ivy. I'm here to tell you, say, Adesso I go nice. I tell you, man, it go nice. Now tell you the truth. God is a great God. And remember, for all your moving needs, contact CJ Moving at 914-830-7989. 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Yes, man, and we treat people like how we would like to be treated, and we are reasonable, and we have manners, discipline, and good behavior. So if you need something to move, if it's even from upstairs, go downstairs, man. 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And also, if you need somebody to take you to the airport, yes, man, you might be going out somewhere, and you might be saying, boy, you know what happened? I have a appointment with immigration downtown, and I don't wanna take the train, and if I drive, there's no parking, so I'm gonna need somebody to take me down there. Yes, you can call CJ, man, and I'll take you to those places. You might be going to a funeral, there is no parking in the South Bronx, wherever, you know, you just call up Brother CJ and we'll take you there. You might be going to New Jersey and you think your event, the function gonna be late, and when you come back, you know, you don't feel like drive that time. Maybe when you come back, you don't have any parking. You just give CJ a call, we'll come and take you to those places, man. You know, you're going to a funeral, a wedding, you know. And then again, you know, instead of two people drive and end up carrying six people, you just call Brother CJ, and Brother CJ would just drive you all and, you know, carry seven people. Yes, man, and I tell you. So give me a call, 914-830-7989. Along the way, you're going to get some good music. And you go get some smooth driving, because we not really swing in and out, you know, we just take our time. If you're a person that like fast driving, don't call me. I'm not a fast driver. But if you're a person that want to get to where you want to go to, call me. Yes, man. Because some people don't like when you're driving a one lane, you know, they love when you swing in and out a lane. And I don't drive like that. Because, you know, if you keep swinging, your blind side is going to come and you're going to run into some. Sometimes you don't really meet in the accident, but you cause other people to crash. And you don't want to do that. You know, so give Brother CJ a call and we will take you from point A to point B. And then you might be getting married, or you might have a birthday celebration, you might have a christening, you might have a repast, and you need some good music. Your church might be having a concert and you know the PR system is no good. And just hire Brother CJ, the CJ Gospel Entertainment will bring our music over and connect it into the church. So, you know, you get some good, nice, crispy, sharp mic. You might have a crusade and you know your guest speaker need a nice, crispy, sharp mic. Yes, man, you can just call Brother CJ and I will come over and fix up some nice speakers and stuff for you and some nice, clear mic. Or you might be having a concert. Yeah, man, you might be having a concert. You might be having an outdoor event. You might have in a backyard barbecue, a fish fry. You need some good music to entertain the people. Just give Brother CJ a call, 914-830-7989. Yes, man. And of course, yeah, man. And of course, you can take out the Icon Caterers. Yes, man, Icon Caterers. They are 3048 Fenton Avenue. And they cater for wedding, banquet, funeral, christening, birthday, anniversary. Any event you have that's involved food, man, just give Icon a call, 347-843-8320. Yeah, man, that's 347-843-8320. And I tell you what I get to find out for myself. Say my family is having an event and they say, boy, Brother CJ, bring some curry goat. Sometimes I realize it time will take me to go get all the seasoning for the curry goat and everything. Sometimes I better off just call somebody who cater and say, how much? Because by the time I buy the goat and everything, it might come to 100 goat seasoning and everything come to $150. I'ma call somebody and them say they will do a pan for $220. You know what happened? With all that time, that 3-4 hours it take me for cook goat and all the seasoning when me have left over and all of that, Me just designate it to them. Yes, man, and less hassling, you know, and I go and just pick it up. So sometimes when you go with the caterer, man, you come out, you might spend a little less, but the time is important. People don't value time is important. So check out Icon Caterers at 3048 Fenton Avenue. And of course, they're coming up next with the ear salon and ear barbershop and beauty salon coming up soon. So right next door to the Icon, two doors over from the Icon Caterers, 3048 Fenton Avenue. And they not only cater, they have lunch, breakfast, and dinner. You can stop by now and get some good food. I'm telling you, man, so God is great. And for all your furniture repairs, man, give Kenrick the Furniture Doctor a call. You know, you might have your couch and, you know, a little baby, a little accident go on, then wee night. And sometimes big people sleep in a couch and wee up it, you know. God, then dream, say them a wee and end up wee up the couch. So Kenrick will come and change those fabric. And if you have to change up the wet up sponge, yeah, man, the brown stain sponge, he will change it. and he repair your furniture, man, make your couch brand new. And I remember when Kiana used to be an acrobat, man. Kiana broke down the bed. I'm gonna tell you something. Kiana broke down the bed when she was about 8 years old. And let me tell you something. Kenrick, come and fix that bed. And when Kiana start work and say she want buy a different bed, and we had a hard time pulling down that bed because it was so strong put together. So give Kenrick the furniture doctor a call. And not only that, he does construction. And we had a hard time pulling down that bed because it was so strong put together. So give Kenrick the furniture doctor a call. And not only that, he does construction. Yes, man. If you

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And check out Golden Ring Jamaican Restaurant, man. I tell you, where the food is great. Right there at 4043 White Plains Road between 236 and 237th Street, closer to 237th Street. And I tell you, man, they have good food over there, man. And I tell you, them have Elder Needham special over there, you know. Yeah, man, that's a stew peas with the pork. And I tell you, man, you got my special is the sliced fish. Yeah, man, the sliced fish with some brown stew fish gravy. Or if you have some cook up salt fish and you put a little of the salt fish on the food, and me get me soft, yeah, man, banana and cornmeal dumpling, sometimes whole wheat dumpling. And them have a pumpkin mix there. It up there. And of course, you know, the jerk chicken, the curry goat, everything up there, man. And then festival, fried dumpling. And them have them press out. Who love press out green planting? Check them out, man. Them have them nice green planting press out. Golden Ring. And I tell you, man, Sister Anne Marie, she have manners, discipline, and good behavior. And you can ask for Sister Joy. Or you can ask for Sister Velma. Or you can ask the sister. And you can heal up Chef St. Mary. Yes, man. Tell him you hear it on the CJ Gospel Hour. So check out Golden Ring Jamaican Restaurant. That's right there at 4342 White Plains Road in the Boogie Long Bronx. You can give them a call at 718-324-5744. 718-324-5744. So there we go. So we getting back into the thing now, because guess what, I'm got a chance to really do my thing where I could do those in the week. And so guess what happened now, I'm back, and hopefully tomorrow morning I'll be back on again. Yes, man, on a regular schedule, but you never know. About the rest of the week. But so far, we are good. Sister Sophia Marcia, bless your heart. Sister Anita, each and every one that is locked and listening to the sound of my voice. I'm telling you, man, God is a great God. God is great. Let me get into the music.

Friends, don't give up. Don't give up on Jesus. The voice of Minister Devon Silvers. I got to take it from the top one more time. For those that are in a situation where you're about to give up, not to give up. Not to give up. Sister Anita always says it's too late to quit. It's too early to quit. Yes, it's too early to quit. So we can't give up, Sister Anita. You guys have to just hold on to Jesus. One more time from the top, the voice of Minister Devon Silvers.

0: telling him
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0: Over me, God angels are watching over me when I'm sleeping. I'm telling him, man, as populated, I get some dreams sometimes, but God angels are watching over you. Sometimes you get some dream, and when you wake up in the sleep, you know, you're glad that it was only dreaming. I'm telling you, man, like as the song said, when I wake up and look around me, full gray wall look around me, then I realize I was only dreaming. Da da da, you know the song. I think I was saying about the green grass stuff home. I tell you, man. So God angels are watching over me. He's watching over you when you're dreaming, when you're sleeping, when you're walking. Because God himself, you know, God could have do it by himself, you know, but he assigned angels over us. And he's the big man in charge. So when he want to bless you, he just send an angel to bless you. So when that angel come your way to bless you, if you reject it, you reject your blessing, you know. I'm telling you, man, God angels are watching over me. I'm telling you, man, God is great. That's why I believe in treating people good. Love people, kind to people, nice to people, because God angels are watching all over me. One more time.
1: Worship.
0: I tell my short tall sister,
1: cover.
0: Me and you alone enjoying it. Me and you and Sister Anita and Sister Sophia Marcia and Sister Marcia Bennett. That's only,
1: hallelujah.
0: Only us who have it locked up. I'm telling you.
1: Covered
0: by the blood of Jesus. I said the voice of Minister Douglas out of Brooklyn.
1: I'm covered by the blood

0: Blessing.
1: Blessing. 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
0: Alright, so Sister Clark, me and you and them name the woman call out have the thing lock up. Me not think nobody else have it lock up.
1: Until that we do part, me gone.
0: Big up to Jackie and Tony and everybody. I'm telling man.

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So God is great until that. I tell her Sister Clark ain't giving up. And I don't blame her. I just love the fact that Sister Clark always lock up. Always knock up, not lock up. Sister Clark lock up. I'm telling the man, I'm covered under the blood. I tell you, what a song, what a song. I'm telling the man. Once again, the number to reach us is 718-715-4668. 718-715-4668. 718-715-4668. 718-715-4668. Miss St. Mary says she still listen. I tell the man, my next door neighbor Joseph same always have it lock up. I tell the man, Joe same all him have it lock up. I tell you, and across the street have it lock up. And I don't know who else have it lock up, but there are a lot of people, man. Sometimes I'm walking on the block, and some people say, Brother CJ, I'm telling you, Brother CJ, I have the thing lock up.

0: Could you possibly rewind and come again?
1: Tell it up. If Sister Jenny Bless was listening, I would have taken it from the top for her, man. If Cousin Ermin was listening, I would have taken it from the top. If Donna Reddy was listening, I would have taken it from the top. Blessing.
2: Blessing, Minister CJ.
1: How you do, brother Goody?
2: Am I right?
1: Yes, man.
2: Yes, I'm here listening to you.
1: Yes, man. To God be the glory.
2: I'm on my way to church now.
1: Yes, man. And you get in church on your way to church?
2: Yeah, straight down.
1: Yes,
2: to
1: man.
2: Yeah, man.
1: Mm-hmm. So, brother Goody, you get good parking? You find parking easily down there?
2: Not too much, no. But we have a place where we can park. We can park in lot.
1: Okay.
2: But sometimes I don't go in there because sometimes people come and block me.
1: Right.
2: Where you're supposed to get out. And I have to drive on the sidewalk, so I don't go in there.
1: All right. So at least you get somewhere to park.
2: Mm-hmm.
1: To God be the glory. All right, so big up all the Goody family, Goody, and of course to the goodest of them all, Sister Claudette Gooder, everyone.
2: All right, okay.
1: Yes, man.
2: And Sister Goody received back her voice, she can talk now.
1: Wow, what a mighty God we serve.
2: Yes,
1: what a mighty God we serve. Yes, man.
2: Yep.
1: We know it was going to happen, but it's a matter of when.
2: Yeah, right.
1: And you know,
2: just
1: Brother Goody. I have a good friend of mine, right, back in Jamaica.
2: Yeah.
1: At the age of 15, she stopped talk at 15. She didn't talk for 16. No, she stopped talk at 16. And she didn't talk at 17. And when she reached 18, you know, I went to Jamaica, me and Sister Ivy, and she promised us that she gonna... Ivy said to her, "Say you go talk next time, Monsieur." She shake her head, but she wouldn't talk. And you know, the nice young lady, it used to just drive me crazy to see her not talking. I just imagine her mother and her grandmother how they feel because we always stop by there. And I tell you, one day I get a call, man, that she's talking, and you know what?
2: Sir.
1: Each time I go back to Jamaica, now she talk to me. She talk to Ivy. She talked to everybody. And matter of fact, I don't think Ivy go back down since she started talking, you know.
2: Yeah.
1: No, but she talked to me and she talked to Kiana. Yes, man. So she's talking.
2: That's right.
1: And she's in college now and talking good. So
2: I
1: use her example and I said it's over 2.5 years she didn't talk. And Sister Goody is going to talk again.
2: Yes.
1: Yes, man.
2: Yes, sir.
1: I'm telling you. So God bless you, Brother Goody. And thanks for the good news, man.
2: All right. Thanks. Thank you all for prayer.
1: Yes, man. God is great,
2: thank
1: man.
2: Thank you, Lord. Yeah.
1: Yeah, man. I'm happy. Me happy for Sister Goody more than who if she even. Me tell you something. I think you and the immediate family happy for her and then me. And then me, I tell you, man. But God is great, man.
2: Yes,
1: I tell you, man.
2: God is great.
1: This is good news. This is no matter what going around you, you know. There's always some good news, man. And I tell you, cause this week was a tough week for me, you know. But you know what? It was just it's a tough week where me can't even get to listen to the radio.
2: That's the amount. Right.
1: And I tell you, man. And sometimes you know when you do your own little business and you're free. Normally me free if it talk by my phone and everything.
2: Right.
1: But where I was, I could not. I just have to just go along with the program. I didn't even realize that it was my thing because I was just working along with the system, man, and everything went well. So and I'm happy for it, and when it come around again, occasionally those moments gonna come around because it's gonna come around where I have 1 week to do 2 weeks work. Yes, man. And it's so set up and it can't avoid it. It's gonna be 1 week to do 2 weeks work. And we have to just run like Brother Goody, I mean me sore up, you know. Can't hardly touch me too.
2: What?
1: Yeah, man, but you know, God is good, man.
2: Yeah, That's right.
1: All right, then, brother Goody. Thank you for touching this.
2: All right,
1: man.
2: Okay, I'm listening.
1: God
2: I'm
1: bless. I keep it locked.
2: God bless you, sir. All right.
1: God bless. Good. I'm telling you, man. I'm telling you, God is great, man. I get some good news, man. I tell you, this is great news, man. I tell the people of God, we gotta rejoice with each other. When someone accomplishes something, we rejoice with them. And when someone is hurting, we sympathize with them. That's what we do on the CJ Gospel Hour. And I tell you, man, it's celebration. Me not tell you, and truth, you know, if it wasn't certain program, certain mood of the program, how would I play celebration time? Come on. You never know in the week. You never know. We might do it sometime down the road. We might do a little segment for brother, for sister Goody. Yeah, man. God is great, man. God is great because, you know, we've seen miracle happening in front of our eyes. So it is telling us that we can't give up. We can't give up because we are covered. And I tell you, brother Goody, I think this song is one of the most appropriate song that I could be playing at this moment with news like this. I'm telling you, one more time from the top. Again, the number to reach us is 718-715-4668. 718-715-4668. So, sister Goody, now if you just say, now if you wonder how the pork tastes, brother Goody, she can say, Oh, it is, brother Goody. Oh, it is. I wonder what she call him though. I wonder what they call brother Goody. I wonder if he call sister Goody pumpkin, and she probably, you know, some ladies call their husband dada, you know, and some of them call them papa, and some of them will say Mr. Goody. Yeah, man. And some man will call them wife by them last name. Like, say, her name is Brown. I'm Mrs. Brown. And, you know, you just have a habit, you know. It just come in like, I call my mother. I used to call her Gloria. And I remember, I don't know how old I was, and my grandmother said, stop call her Gloria. Are your mother? And I remember my mother say, you know what, the mama thing is all right, you know, you don't have to do the mama thing. And they say, say Auntie Gloria then. And I said, Auntie Gloria. So when I was about one, I guess when I just started talking, I don't know, can't remember, but I could remember calling her Goya. Goya. And that's how young I remember. I used to say Goya. And my grandmother used to say, stop calling her like that. And I remember the day when she said, the mama thing no, is all right, you know, Miss Nelly. And she called her mother Miss Nelly, and we call her Miss Nelly. The mama thing, no, because in our family, the mama thing and papa thing no really work, because we call Mas Bardia Miss Nelly, you know, and me can call my mother Auntie Gloria. But you know what? My kids then call me Daddy, and then call Ivy Mummy, Mommy. Yeah, so, you know, the thing change, but God is great. God is great, man. So I wonder if Sister Claudette Gooda said dada and mama, or she say Miss Goody, Mr. Goody. I don't know. I must ask Brother Goody one day. Music.

telling you, I'm telling you, show me the way. I'm gonna live and let you live again. One more time. One more time from the Tampa. It's the CJ Gospel Hour Family Movement.

0: Yes,
1: I'm blessed. I'm telling you, I had to dedicate this song to Brother Goody and Sister Goody, especially Sister Goody, man, who is able to who receive her voice. I'm telling the man, one more time from the top is the CJ Gospel Over Family Movement. I say we are moving all up, and we'll let me Saint Mary still listen. I'm telling the man, God is a great God. God is a great God. One more time.

0: I'm telling you.
1: For brother Goody, sister Goody, man, sister Goody, she thank the Lord. No, we thank you, Lord, for your blessing upon us. Now, I tell her, Sister Marcia Bennett, I think you and I are the only one that are locked at this time. But I tell you, we both going to be enjoying the rest of the way. I'm telling the man, because we will not follow Sister Faye, because Sister Faye will lead us astray. So you and I going to be blessed the rest of the way with these beautiful songs. And when you listen to the CJ Gospel over here in church. So we're going to take it from the top one more time. One more time, I'm telling you.
2: Thank you, Lord.
1: Yeah. Me and Sister Marcia Bennett and Sister Clark. So Sister Clark, you and Sister Marcia Bennett.

0: I'm rejoicing.
1: Though I wish
0: they could see. Sister Marlene Cross is locker.
1: Thank you, Lord, for your blessing.
0: I said the voice of Brother Marlon Paul Anderson. I said, my tall sisters, they were listening. I know they would have loved this one.

0: you, Lord.
1: Blessing.
0: How you do?
1: I'm okay. I'm still alive, my brother. Thank God. Thank you, Lord, for a brand new day.
0: Amen, Tamo. Amen.
1: And I hear you over there, so I know you're good.
0: Yeah, man. Me good, man. Me I tell you, me did kind of little tired and little, but me I tell you when me...
1: All right, but you still push yourself and come out. With God, everything is possible.
0: Yeah, man, and all what it take was that phone call from Brother Goody, and it just revved me up. It just take me to another level, as if I'm right. Properly, so I'm properly good. Rest. Yes,
1: I
0: man.
1: I want to pull up on this song. Yeah, thank you, Lord.
0: Yes, man.
1: For your blessing on all of us.
0: Amen.
1: Not me alone, all of us.
0: Yes, man. God is great. God is great,
1: every
0: Sister Tama.
1: Every time, Brother CJ.
0: Yeah, man. And when you hear them at school, them a song you come from Granny
1: yes,
0: College.
1: Yes, man. You got to ask him. Thank you, Lord. He's saying everything give thanks.
0: Yes, man.
1: Everything give thanks. Not
0: Amen.
1: Only for the good times. For thank the in-between, give thanks.
0: Yeah,
1: thank
0: man.
1: You, Lord. Jay.
0: Yeah, man. And when you hear them at school, them a song you come from Granny
1: yes,
0: College.
1: Yes, man. You got to ask him. Thank you, Lord. He's saying everything give thanks.
0: Yes, man.
1: Everything give thanks. Not
0: Amen.
1: Only for the good times. For the in-between, give thanks. Thank
0: yeah,
1: you, Lord.
0: Thank him for the bad time.

0: can share it. When we have a lot, we don't remember nobody.
1: At all, man.
0: She's the first man that can share it. She said, if you're with, you have a lot, you don't remember nobody.
1: Yes, man. Can't me know one lady, you know. She have one little apartment, and she said, boy, too so little, me can't keep it clean. And guess what happened? When she get the big apartment, you know, it did clean for a little while, but after a while, it gone back dirty like the same little
0: well,
1: while.
0: Well, you know, she not take care, right?
1: Yes,
0: look here where you live. Look here where it is. Cleansiness.
1: Yes, man. It has gone to mankind.
0: One bed.
1: Yes.
0: Now watch the front furniture and make house pretty.
1: Amen.
0: And the cleansiness of the house.
1: There you go, man. Yeah, man. Money can buy your all bed, you know. Money can buy your bed, but it can't guarantee you sleep. It can buy your house.
0: The place cannot clean itself, so you got to clean it.
1: Amen. You have to clean it, man. You have to clean it. It has to be clean. Little bit of you have to clean, man. I mean, like your cleanliness, you know. Some part, you know, if you tell
0: it's not where you live, you know, but it's how you live.
1: How you live, because Tamo, you can day in one little room and you're happy, you know, and somebody take you out of the room they and put you in one big mansion and you're haunted, because guess what happened now, no? You find, say, every morning they could knock at your door because of them girl. Hey, you can't draw a little breakfast to me. Hey, you know, say, it's snow the outside. Why you know you go shovel it up? You know,
0: CJ, that's why sometimes some offer, you know, take it.
1: Yes, a true attack.
0: Because you have too much attachment.
1: Amen, amen. You know, a lady offered to buy a house and me and Ivy stay there. And some people are going to say we're fool. But tell you what happened. She died now and we would have had that house. But you know what? Maybe me or Ivy would have dead first.
0: But listen, sometimes some things, some offer too much attachment.
1: Too much attachment, because let me tell you something. Where I was living, sometime I just leave over that lady house and she'd call me. And she always called me, because I give her my middle name, Anthony, you know. And you hear, Anthony! And when I get there, guess what? Our blinds drop down. And then me come back home and later on, Anthony! When me go inside of the house, say, guess what happened now? She say her window and her clothes. Anthony! Guess what happened now, no? I'm running out of cooking oil. And I used to glad the run, but I realized that I couldn't go. I did agree, you know, we did glad for the house, you know. But then me say, you know, no, me I got dead left you in that house, so me not take it.
0: Something is better left it alone, brother CJ.
1: Amen, Tamo.
0: You better have, trust me.
1: Yes, man. God is good, man. So God bless you, man. We're going to take it from
0: brother.
1: The top.
0: It was nice talking to you.
1: Always a pleasure.
0: My brother.
1: No problem.
0: Thank the Lord for your blessing on all of us.
1: Amen. Yes, man. God bless you. I'm telling you, I got to take it from the top for my tall sister, Yvonne. And I tell you also, sister Anita. I'm telling the man, and I know my tall sister, Yvonne, love this one. And I know my tall sister, Janet, love this one. And I know if my short, tall sister was listening, she would have loved this one. And if the comrade was listening, he would have loved this one. If sister Eunice was listening, she would have loved this one. And if the pumpkin man was listening, he would have loved this one. I'm telling you one more time from the top.

0: Sophia Marcia was listening, she would have loved this one.
1: As the world looks upon me, as I
0: if Adia was listening, she would have loved this one. And if Dana Radio was listening, she would have loved this one. If Sister CGP was listening, she would have loved this one. If Puppy Lady was listening, she would have loved this one. If Dana Marie was listening, she would have loved this one.

0: Blessing.
1: Blessing, Minister CJ. Trust me, man. I'm locked with you, man. I'm not going nowhere. I'm locked with you, Brother CJ.
0: I'm telling you, man. I'm glad to know that you're locked, man.
1: Thank you, God, for your blessing upon us. I'm telling you, Brother CJ. The devil never wants to come out there, but we are here. And thank God for the blessing upon us, Brother CJ. It doesn't matter what we are going through. We have life. Thank God for his blessing. Man, I'm telling you, brother, big up yourself, Brother CJ. I love you, man.
0: Love you to Poppy
1: it's
0: Lady.
1: It's a blessing.
0: Yes, man. God bless you, my
1: God bless
0: sister.
1: You. It's a blessing. Yes.
0: What
1: I'm
0: a blessing.
1: I'm not going nowhere, man.
0: God bless you, Poppy Lady. Love you, man. I tell you, man, God is great, man. I tell you, say, I'm telling you, man. I'm telling you, Sister Marlene Cross. I tell you, my short, tall sister, Sister Anita, Sister Sophia Marcia, my tall sister, Ivan. I'm telling you, man. I'm telling you, Sister Marcia Bennett. I tell you, God is great. God is great. We have to thank him for the blessing. And I tell you, despite we might be up, we might be down, but I tell you, there's a blessing that in store upon us, man. And it's only we can stop it. I tell you, it's only we can stop our own blessing. So I want to thank you, Lord, for your blessing upon us, because I see we're a few months ago, Brother Goody would call and say, Sister Goody not talking, you know. And at first I thought it was a joke thing, but then when I realized it was serious, and I tell a man, and I live to hear that Brother Goody say, Sister Goody, get back her voice. I'm telling you, man, it's like when Zacharias, when they tell him about the story about Jesus, Zacharias could not talk at all. When his wife was expecting John, yes, when Zacharias' wife expect John, and they were telling him all kind of name, Zacharias write on it, his name is John. Blessing. Talk to me now, Carla. Carla, talk to me. Go ahead, Carla, talk. I'm telling you, I guess I'm not hearing them at all. I'm telling you. I say, Carla, call me back.

0: nothing, but they are so wrong. Blessing. Blessing, caller, talk to me now. Caller, speak.
1: Blessing, brother CJ.
0: Blessing, sister CGP. How you do? How you do?
1: You sound far, brother CJ. I'm not hear you clearly at all.
0: You know, I'll know me sound far.
1: Yeah, you sound far, man.
0: So far away from you. You know that song there? you remember that song, right?
1: Blessing to each and everyone.
0: Yes, man.
1: What a blessing, brother CJ. Sister Goody, big up yourself. God is good. God is good all the time.
0: All the time.
1: What a blessing.
0: What a blessing, man. I tell you, that's what you call good CJ, news.
1: I'm just here thanking the Lord.
0: Yes.
1: Because I could be gone 27 years ago, but I'm still here because of His grace and His tender mercies, brother CJ.
0: Amen. You could have been
1: gone.
0: To God
1: be the glory.
0: Yes,
1: what
0: man.
1: Brother,
0: I say you could have been gone for real, man. All of us.
1: Of course. I could have been gone, brother CJ. 27 years ago, I could be gone.
0: Yes.
1: But God.
0: But you're still here.
1: God be the glory. Brother CJ, I'm locked with you. I was listening from you came on.
0: All right. Thank you so much for listening.
1: Yes, man. I'm locked. I'm cool about that song.
0: God bless you. Because I always say, sister CGP, but I need people. People don't need me.
1: What you said, brother CJ?
0: I say, I need people. People don't need me. I need people.
1: No, we need everybody need people.
0: Yes, man.
1: All right, brother CJ, I'm locked.
0: God bless you. God bless you.
1: All right, bye-bye.
0: I'm telling you.

I'm telling you, God is great all the time. All the time. Sister Cecile Powell out of Jamaica, I'm telling you, man, the next step you make could be the last step. That means to say, no, the next time you say some call to talk to somebody on the phone, it could be your last conversation with that person. The next meal, it could be your last meal. I'm telling you, man. So guess what? If today, if this is the last word you say to that person, make sure it's something good. And if it's the last meal, just make sure your heart is pure and clean while you're eating that last meal. Because I'm telling you, man, when I look at some people, right, I know some people in my community, right, when we all grow with our grandparents, and their uncle and their parents are dying. My uncle and my aunt, they're dying. Them, a lot of them dead off. Thank God for my mom, who is 85 and still going. Thank God for some relative that I have. They're in their 70s. Some uncles that in their 70s and 80s, and they're still here. Some of them are not here. And when I look and see those people gone on, and their kids are dying, and then some kids my age, they're dying, and some people my age that were having kids before I start having kids, like when I was say 18, there was some boys and couple of girls that get pregnant at 16. There was some boys that become father when they were 17 18, and some of those kids end up dying. So I'm telling you, man, time is short. Time is short, man. Time not long enough. It's short. As I said, I remember the days when I come from the boundary line and I want to intimidate the batsman, and I come in from the boundary line and I run, and if you know how far that is, you run to deliver that ball, and when you walk back and six ball make an over, and sometimes when they hit that ball, you have to run after that ball and throw that ball, and then you have to walk back to the boundary line and come in again. And I was fit, and I was still able to run down the ball and do all of that. My God. No, when the doorbell rings sometime and you have to go downstairs as if you're walking a mile, I tell a man, so we know we're getting old. So the next minute could be the marriage supper. So, you know, I just want to do the right thing, man. Just want to do the right thing. And I'm encouraging others out there to do the right thing. Because God is good. God is good. One more time.

0: I'm telling you, man. Sister Anita, I know you love this one. I know Sister Primrose love this one. I know Sister Donna Marie love this one. I'm telling you, man, I gotta take it from the top one more time. I tell her Sister Marlene Cross, I don't know if you love this one. I tell her Sister Cecile Powell. I tell her Sister Sherrine Robinson, my short tall sister. Sister Anita, Sister Sophia Marcia, my tall sister Yvonne. I'm telling you, man, God is great. Sister Clark, Sister CGP. I tell you, each and every one that is locked and listening to the sound of my voice, blessing, blessing.
1: Blessing to Brother CJ, Sister Irene, CJ Gospel, all with happiness. I'm here enjoying every ounce of it, Brother CJ. God bless you.
0: Yes,
1: just keep
0: ma'am.
1: On doing what you're doing, and your reward is coming as long as you're doing do the right thing, okay?
0: Thank
1: and
0: you.
1: And I'm
0: so
1: here
0: much.
1: Locked. Come again with that one.
0: All right. God bless
1: long
0: you, Sister
1: time.
0: Irene. Long time, man. Long time don't talk. But God is good, man. We're still here. We're still here and still blessed.
1: Oh, yes.
0: Yes, man. God bless you, Sister Olive. Stay strong. All right. God is great. God is great. Sister Marlene Cross, love this one also. So we're going to take it from the top one more time. One more time. I'm telling you, man. I say music is sweet something, you know. I'm telling you, man, music draw you close to God, you know. I'm telling you, man, because it's like the message is in the song. The message is in the song. I'm telling you, man, music, yes, I'm telling you. Sometimes preaching is good, you know. But sometimes people tired of preaching. Because some of who are preaching now live good. And then them preach. Yes, man, preach. And I mean, preaching is good. But I tell you, man, it blend in with the music. Sometimes people say, you know, too much music, we need the word. The word is in the song, man. The word is in the song. And both things complement each other well. And I tell you why, you're tired of the word easier than you're tired of the song. I tell you, man, so God is great. God is great. But I'm telling you, man, and as I say, both of them goes well together. Because, you know, there is a choir. There was a choir in heaven. And you know who was the leader for that one. So music has always been important. Sister Sonia Love, almighty God, what a surprise. What a surprise. I'm telling you, glad to know your luck, man. Glad to know your luck. And on the first day, they big up on herself. I'm telling you, man, music.

0: Blessing.
1: Blessing to you and much love, my handsome bro CJ, and to my beautiful queen, Sister Ivy. I'm sorry I'm late.
0: Better late than never.
1: And I called you yesterday, my handsome bro CJ, even though I was sick. I had to go out yesterday and take care of something with my daughter, and I called you, but I was too late.
0: I'm so sorry about that.
1: No, it's not your fault. I should have called earlier, but I was getting things ready to take care of some things. But what I heard yesterday was a blessing, and whoa.
0: whoa.
1: But anyway, my handsome brother CJ, much love to you and my beautiful queen and all the family, all the Evers, all the Clarks, every family member all the way around, from the oldest to the youngest, and of course the cute little princess, and to my extra special lady, your mother, much love to her and all the family, all friends of the family. And blessing and love to the ministry families and their families. Blessing and love to the Gospel Movement family. I send love and blessing to each and every one of you, my handsome boss CJ.
0: I'm telling you, Mother Elaine, God is great. So how are you doing?
1: All the time, my handsome boss. Excuse me, my handsome boss CJ.
0: So how are you feeling? Much better?
1: Every day, my handsome brother CJ, thank you for asking. Every day I have pain. Every day. It doesn't let up. But I'm still blessed, and I'm not giving up, and I'm not giving in, and I still have the virus. But that's a little better. I'm still doing some coughing. That's a little better. But pain, my handsome brother CJ, I have it every day. But because they took the test and the x-ray and the MRI and all that kind of stuff, they say I have a sciatica, arthritis, and a slip disc in my back.
0: Wow.
1: Yes, but I still do, you know, I still try to do the things I have to do and take care of myself, you know, doing what I have to do. And I'm not giving in, and I'm not giving up, my handsome brother CJ, and I am still blessed.
0: Amen. Still blessed.
1: Amen. And no matter what I go through, my family go through, there's other people's family going through just as much or worse.
0: Yes.
1: So it's not always about us.
0: I'm telling you.
1: Yes, and I thank Puppy Lady for being able to come on this morning. I thank God for blessing her to be able to come on this morning and do what she does best. And I thank God for blessing her and her family to see that the sun can shine again.
0: I'm telling you, man, because I'm sure, I know that the sun will shine again.
1: Amen. And I can imagine, you know, her and her family are going through so much. But like you, my beautiful queen, always say, God is good.
0: All the time.
1: All the time. Tomorrow, my handsome brother CJ, make 13 years since I came off of life support.
0: Wow. What
1: yes,
0: time?
1: 13 years. And they said I wasn't going to make it.
0: I'm telling you, man, but you make it. You make it.
1: I made it, my handsome brother CJ, and I thank you and my beautiful queen for being there with me along the way. I remember I used to call in and had lost my voice, and you told me, Mother Lane, get off the phone. Don't talk. I said, nope, I'm talking.
0: All right. I'm telling you, man.
1: And I thank God for you, my beautiful queen, for being there for me and so many others.
0: Yes.
1: So everyone, my handsome brother CJ, everyone have a blessed day, blessed evening, blessed night, blessed Sunday in the Lord. May everyone be safe and well. And my handsome brother CJ, always a blessing, never boring. Keep doing what you're doing. And my beautiful queen, she did an excellent job pulling down the fort.
0: Yes, man.
1: Yes. So, my handsome brother CJ, I love you and all the family. And more love, my beautiful queen. I just love you all so much from my heart.
0: And we love you, Mother Elaine. God bless you, Mother Elaine. I'm going to play a song for you after this one, all right?
1: Okay, thank you so much. I apologize.
0: No problem, Mother Elaine. God is good.
1: Love you, my handsome brother CJ. Keep doing what you're doing. Me locking me, not going nowhere. God bless. Bye-bye.
0: God bless you.

to heaven. I just call on Jesus, and he's always, always, always, always, always on time.

I'm telling you, Mother Elaine, I know this is your one of your, this is your favorite song, man. But I tell you, when you listen to the words in this song, Mother Elaine, it really reflects your life. Cause you have some good days and you had some bad days, and all of your good days outweigh your bad days. So you won't complain, cause God has been good to you. I'm telling the man, he has been good to me. He has been good to she. He has been good to the old lady, each and every one. I'm telling you, man, what a song, what a song. I'm telling you, Sister Shereen Robinson, Sister Cecile Powell, Sister Anita, Sister Marcia Bennett, Sister Sonia Love, Sister Jenny Bless, my tall sister Yvonne, my short tall sister Jean. I'm telling you, man, and also to Sister Marlene Cross. I tell you, each and every one, my Sister Olive the Dancer, Sister Clark, Sister CGP. I'm telling you, man, God has been good, man. And what a song. I didn't even realize what Mother Elaine, why Mother Elaine loved this song so much. Because even though my weary eyes can barely see, I tell you, man, all I have to say is thank you, Lord. I won't complain. I shouldn't complain. Nah, complain. Can't complain. Nah, go complain. I'm telling you, man, because God has been good. Chew it out. Chew it out. Chew all of it, man. God is good. Because you have some good days and you have some bad days. But all of your good days outweigh your bad days. And you know, that is so right. Last week I had a rough week, but I can tell you, I have plenty a week that has been good. I'm telling you, man, but God is great. And let us continue to give him thanks, man. Give him thanks in the bad time and give him thanks in the good time. Because I'm telling you, as the Bible says, weeping may endure for a night, but joy cometh in the morning. So your joy is coming in the morning. So it doesn't matter how long the night is. I tell a man, there's going to be a day. I tell a man, day will light out. I know your night is long. I've had some long nights. I tell a man, I was in the hospital and I know those nights were long. And just when you say yes, you get asleep, they wake you up. And to go what? Not to give me some rice and peas and fried chicken, to give me the needle to draw some blood. And I don't like needles. And you know, those were long nights. You want to get out of the hospital. And sometimes I remember when they say, yes, we're discharging you now. And the nurse stand by the bedside. Say, you know what the nurse are hold me for? And when I get up and try to walk, I was staggering. I thank God the nurse was holding me. Else I could have dropped and hurt myself. I'm telling you, man. And I said to myself, boy, all the rest of my life, I'm going to need somebody to walk me. And then I said, then I asked her to hold my hand and walk me to the hallway. And we walk around the hallway. And walk around the hallway. And Sister Ivy was on her way to pick me up. And all what in my head, when I get home, I wish I could just walk in by myself and nobody see how Ivy holding me. But you know what? She had to hold me and walk me in. And when I was in the house and I tried to go to the bathroom, I could not go to the bathroom without some.

body hold me for the first couple of days. And then one day I say I'm going to the bathroom and I hold on to the wall. And I hold, the first time I creep, because I didn't want to fall down, and I go to the bathroom. And then I start holding to the wall to go to the bathroom. And I start holding to the wall to go to the living room. And then I said, I'm going downstairs in about 8 days. And eventually I hold on. By the time the 8 days come, I hold on and I go downstairs. And I hold on and I come back downstairs. And I say in another, I give myself another 5 to 8 days, I'm gonna walk down the step without hold on, but position myself to hold on. But I'm gonna walk down and walk up. And I walk down the step and walk up. And man, that's more than 10 years now. So all of our good days outweigh our bad days. I won't complain. One more time.

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We're going to take it from the top one more time while we await Victory Church. I'm telling you, man.

0: 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We're going to go over to the Victory Church.
1: The first time I arrived to my destination. Watch your dreams, because sometimes God is speaking to us, but the Bible says when he speaks one, twice, and we don't listen, he speaks to us in dreams. So for those of you who said, I am so gifted in dreams, the reason why you shouldn't be bigging up yourself because you're gifted is because you wasn't hearing God. Hallelujah. You wasn't hearing him when he was speaking to you while you were awake, so he had to wait until you put down the food. You were so distracted. So for those who said, Pastor, when I dream, it come to pass, I want you to know that you don't have to dream, but God has been speaking to you. You're just not listening. And so watch your dreams. Whenever you have one dream, Sophia is preaching with me this morning. Whenever you have one dream, if the pastor just had a weird dream, still pray. But whenever you have a dream that's consistent, you dream it tonight, skip tonight, you dream it again. And sometimes the dream may not come the same way, but when you look at the setting, it's the same thing. Learn to recognize that God is speaking to you about something that you need to be aware with and you need to deal with it. And many people, that's how they came to identify that their life is stuck in a demonic cycle. A couple years ago, we were praying. Some of you will remember. And a young lady came on, and evangelists invited them. And it was a sister of them. And believe me, the enemy just, he knows what I'm talking. They just bound the family. The enemy just bound the family. Now, this young lady, some of you will remember, she was married to a soldier, and he died unexpectedly. Nothing regarding money could reach her. I mean, she had extreme difficulty when it comes to money. When she came on prior that night, her husband even died, and as the spouse, she should be getting pension and stuff. Pure problem. And I began to pray, and the Lord began to show me a river. Now, God help me. You will never see a pastor on social media arguing with any ministers. You see, some ministers, we serve the Lord and we love the Lord. But some ministers, if they've never dealt with something, they criticize it. So, some of them will say, this deliverance thing, watch spirit from the water. And I understand, I don't criticize them, because you can only give what you have. Anyway, this young lady's life was bounded. And the night we were praying, if you remember, she experienced great deliverance. But she kept having dream. She said one of the dreams she had, she went to the river and picking up money out the river. And she wondering, why am I picking up money out the river? You want to know why? Demon of river was swallowing her money. So watch your dreams. It is not just because you eat too much. Sometimes it can be on what you watch. But when you are having a dream consistently, and hear what? The Lord will bear you witness in your spirit that at certain hours you will dream, and when you dream at that time, you will know this is not a regular dream. Anyone like that? If you dream at a certain time, you know. Then no, this needs to be prayed about. So dream. Learn to recognize what's going on in your dreams. The next one is manifestation. What is it? Or manifestations, plural. Touch. Sometimes people are sleeping, random touch. You jump out the bed looking, who touched me? Sometimes you're by yourself, you feel a tap. Not only that, sometimes people hear random voices. You're in your house by yourself and you're hearing like random voices. Not only that, but smell. You smell some strong odor perfume that you don't know where it's coming from, and there is no plausible reasons for smelling. Some people have loved ones who've passed on, and all of a sudden the loved one used to love a certain perfume or cologne, and all of a sudden that fills the room. And some people, oh, my brother has come to see me. Timons. So you must learn to identify. There are certain manifestations. There are certain things that occurs. I was praying for someone once. No progress in the life. Gifted people, but no progress. I wish some people would testify. Believe me. And I spoke to the young man and I said, very educated, very, very gifted, educated professional, does well in life. And he said to me, Pastor, I filled out an application. Watch this. Every time I filled, he's working for a major company, big job. They're sabotaging him at work, but every time he fills out, Brandon, application, something always occurs. But guess what? They start seeing shadow in the house. Now, I must say that this was a young man that once here, I'm praying against demon, and he said, that's foolishness. But when you need help, and the young man, every time he would fill out an application because he wasn't comfortable where he was, they would begin to see shadows in the house. People will start just random thing. Can you please help with Onyx? Yes, help. People will just random. Another time, he reached out to me, said, Pastor, I'm going to be doing this because I'm tired. I need to. I said to him, no, bad choice, bad decision. Don't do that. He said, okay. He applied for another big opportunity. As soon as he applied, I got a message and he said, Pastor, I need to speak. I said, what happened? He said, last night as my wife and I were in bed, somebody came to our door, our bedroom door, not our children, they were in bed with us, knocking the bedroom. The application fell right. Every time I said to him, brother, this is not normal. Don't make suggestions to the enemy. Long story short, I gave him some instruction and we prayed and the Lord delivered. Now, it's crazy. I'm praying for him. You know, sometimes your pastor pray. I just say, sometimes I pray for people. I don't even remember. Praying for him. He's not applying in a particular place. It's not even on his mind. But I am praying for him. And the Lord said to me, California. I said, I don't know, but I'm here in California. He said, Pastor, no, no, no. I've not applied, and I'm not thinking their car is expensive. I said to him, if God sends you to California, he will provide for you. Watch this. I prayed for him. He applied in Texas. Where he applied? All this time, Timon's fighting him. When he applied for Texas, a big representative in the company called him and said to him, I see your application that you're interested in coming to Texas, but there is a bigger one in California with more money. They called me. They said, Pastor, we must confess. I said, what? They said, when you were praying for us and you said California, we said, no, Pastor, miss this one. They said, no, we're not even thinking. The man got a job in California, which is the most money he's ever made. The man got a job in California. Right now he's in California. Big increase. What happened? What was the difference between the others and California? Because what was happening recurrently when he was going on his way to his blessing, whatever power is fighting your life in the name of Jesus, may it be arrested by the power of the Holy Spirit.
2: Hallelujah. I receive.
1: The last I heard, he's even become an employer. So manifestations, watch, because there are signs. Why are you being kept in a cycle? Why? I gave you an assignment. I know you forgot my assignment. All right. Amen. Put your hand together for Tuari. Now, I want you to put them right here. Put them in a circle, please. One circle. Why does the enemy want to keep people in cycle? We're going to play some musical chair. Put one in the middle. Put enough space, guys, please. And just put one in the middle. Why does the enemy want to keep your life in a cycle? Now, I need two young, energetic people. You two love to play. What is... musical chairs. Come on. Two young people. Come. Run, come. Musical chairs. No, I don't want a wife and a husband. I want two children. Because what we're about to demonstrate? No. Come on, children. Come on, musical chairs. Musical chairs. Let's go. Only two. All right, thank you. No, Tuari, give them some space. I want them on the inside. This should form a border around. Come on inside, guys. Come in the circle. Yes, in the circle. Both of you. Thank you. Now, Nathaniel and God's will, do you know how to play musical chairs, right? You know which game it is? The music plays. Whoever sits on the seat first wins. Okay? So Brandon is going to play something for us. And I want you to... you guys can start. Go ahead, please, Brandon.

All right, go again. All right. Why does the enemy want to keep you in a cycle? Now, remember I told you a cycle, it's something that occurs again and again and again. Now, can you imagine? This chair represents abundance. This chair represents financial increase. This chair represents open doors. This chair represents healing. This chair represents favor. This chair is just a chair of limitation. Why the enemy wants to keep you into a cycle? Because he wants you to keep going around and round and round the same thing for the rest of your life. Not only, but there's a spirit that is sent on assignment to fight you, even for the little that's in the middle. Go again.

You are always on the edge. You are all, thank you, Tuar. You're late. Thank you. You are always on the edge. You are always in a state of not being able to rest. You are in a state of not having enough. You are always in a state of fight and fight and fight. Some of you are experiencing that very thing. How do I know some people of this church is in certain cycles? Because when I tell you to pray, the only thing you can pray is warfare. So there is no time of rest. You are always fighting for just the little, and that's what the enemy wants you to fight. But if you ever break free,

leads to you just being who you are over and over again. And I want you to tell you, if you do the same thing every day, you will get the same results. So the enemy locks people into a revolving cycle that never comes to an end. And

that has been employed against your life. So we get stuck in the cycle of going to the same job, of doing the same thing, and we are not seeing a return. In the kingdom of God, in the kingdom, the constitution of God, God pays every man what is owed. So if you are doing and you're not getting a return, it is violating the principles of who God is. That's why even the oxes, he said, you must not allow the ox to tread the corn and muzzle its mouth. Because even the ox, which is lower than the human being, as long as it's working, it should be fed. Amen. So you must look at the manifestations, what's happening, when it's happening, your dreams. Amen. This is why Satan wants to keep you into a demonic. Now, here are the different kinds of cycles that Satan puts people in. I believe that sickness can be natural. But we've seen in the scripture two instances where sickness was not just natural. It was spiritual. We saw the woman walking with her back bent over. And when Jesus addressed it, we saw that this was a spiritual affliction that she was experiencing. Julius, Casey. We saw the young man who was lunatic throwing himself in the fire. It was not just a natural occurrence. Certain sicknesses are demonic cycles that people have been brought into. Genealogy is important. I am not discounting the medical side of genes. Some people, your diabetes is demonic, but it's because you have created the atmosphere for that spirit. But I really believe that most sicknesses are because of demonic inference or interference in your life. And as I said earlier, while we are considering the genealogy and our appearance and what happened, which is good because it shows us what happened and what we can do to stop it, we must also recognize that we should not readily accept what has been handed down to us. We must use what manifests in the physical and what we're seeing in the spiritual to counteract and to build a system that annihilates that cycle of sickness. So many people we have prayed for that have sickness in their body, and we've seen the power of God. So many people, not only have we seen sickness, but I do not believe it was just coincidental where it happened exactly as their mother. So, different kind of cycle of sickness. There are certain things that stresses out everyone above everything else. Hey, you're preaching. If you don't have any money, oh. No, I'm not stressed. I am blessed. I'm not talking about me. I would use some money now, but I'm still not stressed. Come on, lift your hand and say, I am blessed. But stress contributes to people come under stress. It's okay. Mrs. Avi can take him to my office, okay? People come under stress when they don't have any money. Don't call my phone. I have no money. And next thing that causes tremendous stress in the lives of people is when your sickness is in your body. You never know how important your legs are until your legs are sick. Stresses people. And so the cycle of sickness is important that we recognize that this is not just normal sickness. It is an influence many times
of a demonic cycle that has been launched against us. Cycle of addiction. Cycle of addiction. Addicted to drugs. Addicted to drinking. Addicted to gambling. Addicted to all kind of nastiness. And when a person is afflicted by addiction, it holds them hostage. It can break your family. It can destroy your integrity. It rules you. It is something that is very compulsive. It is something that attempts to compete for the position of God in your life. It attempts to dictate to you. Many people are in the cycle of addiction, and it's demonic. So when you look at certain addictions that you may have, things that you love to do, sometimes people try to fight it naturally. Because when you go to the psychologist, which I believe there's a psychological aspect to it, but there's also a deeper spiritual aspect. And this is what I've learned. Counseling can benefit you, but if it is a spirit that is tormenting you, doesn't matter what counseling you get, that spirit stays right there, listens to the counselor, agrees with the counselor, and when you get home, you know, some people owe me money. I'm joking, y'all. I remember one person before they came to the ministry years ago, they lived at the counselor, Brandon, because they had anxiety and depression. They what? Every week, they had to go pay the counselor. So when I met the person, by the Spirit, I knew the person needed deliverance. I said, "You need deliverance." Now, this demon of depression, Brother Osa, has been fighting this young lady long time. Every week, because, you know, pastor's work is free, but counselor's work is not free. Did you get it? Lord, I give you the glory. He came, I prayed for her. That demon of depression that has been counseled for months and years and taking her money out of her pocket. Did you get it? Lord, I give you the glory. He came, I prayed for her. That demon of depression that has been counseled for months and years and taking her money out of her pocket. In one day,

she never had to go. Not that I'm saying counseling is wrong. It would help her little, but it did not stop the spirit of depression and anxiety that was attacking her to afflict her. It took the power of the Lord Jesus to set her free. Because what was fighting her was a spirit. It was not just psychological. Now, over time, when she got deliverance, coming to Bible study, it addressed the psychological aspect, as we said last week. If you are in Christ, whom the Son sets free, is free indeed. That's the psychological aspect. What Jesus said is not just one aspect of your life. It is spiritual, and it's also psychological. If the Son makes you free, indeed, not only in your mind, not only in your body, you are free in every area, psychologically, spiritually. So watch the cycle of depression and anxiety. Oh Lord, March is coming. And when March comes here, the seasonal demons. What some people call seasonal depression. And the doctor tells you, oh, it's because during that time, some of them, it's because the sun is not up. There's only one sun that gives me energy. And some people who don't know about deliverance, they'll say, listen, this is what I tell you, and I start out by saying, I don't argue with certain ministers. I know they're ministering for God, and I praise God for them. You will never hear me arguing with another preacher about this spirit or that spirit or casting out that spirit. You know why? They've never done it. You know why? God has worked through me to do it. Not no glory on myself, but I have seen what these evil, wicked spirits have done to people and continues to do. I always say, if the amount of people I did deliverance with was to be in church this morning, we would need an arena. But I have seen the work of wickedness and the power of the enemy as it relates to people's lives. No wonder Jesus said, for this purpose was the Son of Man manifested, so that he might destroy the works of the devil. So

and they thought it's because they weren't doing enough. But it's not that they weren't doing enough. It was the power that was working behind the scene to destroy them. And the only

0: and sets them free.
1: Hallelujah.
2: Watch addiction. Many addictions that people are experiencing and facing are addictions that has been passed on spiritually. Cycle of iniquity. And I'll close on this one. Cycle of iniquity. What is iniquity? I always tell you that the Bible speaks of sin, transgressions, and iniquity. What are they?

0: transgression, iniquity. Now, all three are sin. Okay? They still fall under the umbrella of sin. But there's a difference between when the Bible says sin many times, transgression, or iniquity. We're not going to talk about the sin and the iniquity. We're talking about sin and transgression. We're talking about iniquity. Iniquity is gross sin. Father sleeping with daughter, uncle messing with niece, homosexuality, murder, deep, dark witchcraft, iniquity. These are gross sin. That whenever we see them in the scriptures, God says, it's time. These are sin that are wicked sins. Many times, when there is a demonic cycle, you will see the repetition of that same iniquity. You can have pockets of family living here, and you have other pockets living over there. What you will find is what happens in this same pocket of family, separated thousands of miles, replicates itself in families over there. So you must learn to recognize, this is why I tell you, if your family is affected by molestation, don't send your kids everywhere. Don't send your kids to certain family homes. Don't let anybody watch your children.
1: Amen.
0: Because the cycle that is working against the bloodline is a demonic cycle. And many places where you send your kids is not covered under the blood. They are not subscribed to the scripture which declares, if the Son therefore makes you free, you are free indeed. And so what the cycle of iniquity does, it looks for room to replicate itself, to duplicate itself. It looks for opportunity to cause seeds to grow and to blossom. And before you know it, your child is broken and you don't know why. But you know why. Because you've seen the history. You know what happened in the family. It's just a matter of finding out who did it. Who touched my daughter? Who touched my son? Because it's the son's too. Who did this? A cycle of iniquity. Cycles of iniquity are heavily demonic. And they are very destructive. Not only that, sometime as parents before we were saved, there are certain things that is within us that was unaddressed. Learn to recognize it in your children. Learn to recognize the signs in your children. Learn, do not put it aside, learn. Because spiritual cycles love to replicate. Because what it wants to do is to put your child, your family, in the same chokehold, in the same prison that you grew up in, that you saw in your bloodline, that you saw in your family unit. So this is why, no matter if you don't have people to watch your children, if you don't know the environment, you make sure you don't put your kids in it, because there is demonic cycles that follow certain bloodline, certain family, and certain people. If you know your uncle is creepy, keep your kids away from your creepy uncle. If you know the aunt loves to curse and put things on people, witchcraft, keep your kids away. If you know there are certain destructive tendencies that abide within a household. I know you love your mommy. I know you love your daddy. I know you love your family. But if you know the conflict and what happens in that household, do not put your children there. Because there's a demonic cycle that is attempting. Stand to your feet. We've always heard this growing up. Different homes spoil children. There is a truth to it. Sometimes you wonder, why is it when my child goes to a particular place, they come back different? You know, there are two occurrences in my household. One happened very recently. Any child that comes in my household, I pray for them. Any child. I don't remember which two children, but there was a child at my house once. And as I am sitting down, I literally saw like somebody walk by. No, don't get scared. The child was in Nathaniel's room. They were playing, and literally, I'm sitting, and I saw, like, a man just. I say, whenever I see that, I know no shadow walk in my house. No, none. No matter what night, none. Whenever I saw that, I knew immediately. I called the child, and I said, come here. Because it means something is following that child. But whatever it is, came to the wrong house. Recently again, I'm sitting there, and this was so real. My wife even don't know why I asked her. I had to go to the room and say, did you just walk by? I mean, it was so... That's why I don't allow my son to go. And he'll go places. Now he's bigger. Because there are certain cycles. There are certain things that are attached to certain atmosphere. So when your kid go to certain places that is not governed, they come back acting crazy, and you're there fussing and fighting with them, it's something that their spirit has tuned into. I'm telling you, every time the child goes to his dad, you need to have a I'm not saying keep away the child from the dad. You need to have a conversation. What is happening in that household? Every time the child goes to his mom, you have to understand there are certain cycles, demonic cycles, that are attempting to rule over the destiny, not only you, but your kids. And so, these are family, personal cycles. And many times you have to remove your child from certain environment. Else, they will replicate the same example. You grew them up not to smoke, but you allow them to go to a house where they see their uncle smoking. And you are wondering, where did they pick that up? You don't teach them to curse? They go to school acting crazy, cursing. Where did they get that behavior? Last thing before I close this segment. If a child is rebellious, put me up on the camera. And if I'm judged for this one, I'm judged for it. If a child is rebellious, my child does not play with that child. Now, church don't have to say amen. If a child is rebellious and there is no discipline in that household, my child does not play with that child. It's a difference if a child is rebellious, but if a child is rebellious and there is no discipline, Nathaniel, from he was a little, because no cycle, if it's not there, it's not going to get started in my household. During COVID, we had a neighbor, had a child. My wife came back, she said, oh my God, the child ruled his mother. And I have to be telling his mother, don't do that. Don't let him do that. Don't. Then my wife proceeded to say, play date. I said, nope. Nathaniel will not play with a child.

If the child is rebellious and the parent is attempting to correct it, that's a different story. Because no child is going to beat me. The only person who beat me, thy rod and thy staff. Foolishness is in the heart of the parent. Foolishness is in the heart of the parent, and the rod of correction drives it out. Foolishness is in the heart of the child. So we're going to wrap up here. Next week we pick up, by God's grace, cycle of iniquity. Watch it. Learn to recognize it. Amen? All right. Next week we're going to talk about four more cycles. Then we are going to talk about demonic persistence, because this is a big one I want to get you guys done. We're going to pray next week. So we're going to move a little faster next week, by God's grace. And when we cover that, we're going to look at how to disrupt demonic cycles, because we've learned somewhat how to identify. We've learned some of the different kinds of cycles that we can use to see and not just accept it for what it is. But I want to talk to you about demonic persistence, because as I started off last week, I told you that some people are in a demonic cycle, but they don't know. Some know, but don't know how to get out. Some get out, but think they're still bound in. So I'm going to talk about how to identify, how to address the persistence. Many Christians, you are free. It's not the freedom that bounds you, it's the persistence that makes you think you are bound. Amen? So next week we are going to address that. We're going to look at, as I said, we're going to look at how to disrupt cycles. So we're going to look at patterns, the importance of patterns. I also have another demonstration for you. And that's where we're going to wrap up, and we're going to do some prayer, by God's grace. Hopefully we finish off, okay? I'm not in any rush mode with this one. I'm trying not to preach loud, take my time, but that's what we're going to do. Amen? All right, let us just lift a song real quick, and we're going to pray. We're going to pray. And in the meantime, just get your offering ready as we are about to pray. And I promise you, some of you say, Pastor, when are we going to, we're going to go into prayer. But if you need special prayer, you can come real quick. Let me just pray for you. Thank you, Lord Jesus. Thank you, Lord Jesus. Thank you, Lord Jesus. Thank you, Lord Jesus. Thank you, Lord Jesus. And I want to say to each and everyone, make every effort to be here when this is being taught. Make sure you're taking notes, because it will help you. Amen. Amen, amen, amen. Come on, just begin to thank the Lord Jesus for his mercy, for his grace, for his faithfulness. Come on, right where you are, just begin to speak to the Lord. Begin to tell him how much he means to you. In the name of Jesus. And as you listen and as you speak to the Lord, we are going to pray. And if there are any cycles that are challenging your life, when we conclude this, we want to spend some time in praying in-house. For the moment, I just want you to begin to ask the Holy Spirit to search your life. And if there are any cycles that are working against you, against your family, against your household, against your life, to begin to show you. Maybe the Holy Spirit has been showing you, but you have not been seeing it. Start taking your diary and make documentation of things that are occurring in your life. Some things are not just some things. There's a cycle that you are struggling against. Thank you, Lord Jesus. Thank you, Father. We bless you. We bless you, Holy Spirit. We bless you, Holy Spirit. Thank you, Lord Jesus. Thank you, Lord Jesus. Thank you, Lord Jesus. Thank you, Lord Jesus.
Lord Jesus. Come on, just speak to the Lord.

I'm telling you, man, we just want to thank Victory Church, Pastor Leakin, excellent word. God is great. God is great. Sister Anita, I think you and I are the only one that are locked at this time. So we're going to be enjoying some of these oldies but goodies. Oldies but goodies.

I'm telling you one more time from the top for Tomo. Sister Anita, yes, man, I know your dad used to sing those songs. I tell him, mine too, my grandfather and my grandmother. One more time.

telling you, I'm telling you, I gotta take this one from the top for Tom Junk, but Tom no fool. I tell you one more time, Sister Anita, I just seem as if you and I alone and Sister Flo, only the two of us, three of us are really locked at this time and enjoying these. All it's what's good is, of course, this song remind me us in school. Every morning we used to sing this song. We used to sing this song every morning at devotion.

0: I'm telling you, God is great. I gotta play this one. If Sister CGP was still listening, this one I'm gonna play this one. If my short, tall sister is listening, if Sister Jenny Bless is listening, if Sister Sherine Robinson is listening, I'm telling you, man, I'm gonna play this song.
1: Brothers and sisters not speaking.
0: Sister Flo, Tom Junk, but Tom the Fool.
1: Cousins acting like strangers. 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Then one day somebody leaves this world, and everybody wishes they had one more chance. Sam the Motivator. Never give

0: I'm telling you, Sister CGP is like one more time.
1: 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Sam the Motivator. Never give up.

I'm telling her, sister CGP, I gotta take this from the top. This sister Dana Marie, I tell her, this song is bad. Sister Marlene Cross, this song is bad. I gotta take it from the top one more time.

0: I'm telling you, man, the older I get, I tell you, you realize it's not the friends that make you, it's not the money that make you rich, it's the friends that you have. One more time, real fast, one more time. 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
1: again, my handsome brother CJ. I want to thank you so much. I thank God, and I thank you. What a special Sunday you made today, my handsome brother CJ. Your words, the prayers, puppy lady segment, the songs you played, the order you played them. 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I thank you so much, my handsome brother CJ.
0: God bless you, Mother Elaine. Love you now.
1: Thank you so much. And my handsome brother CJ, whoa. Oh my gosh, you looking super fly. The toast pound skin doing it again. The colors, everything. Just whoa. God bless my handsome brother CJ. Thank you so much.
0: Thank you too, Mother Elaine. God bless you.
1: God bless
0: you.
1: Enjoy the rest of the Sunday with the family and the friends.
0: Yes, man, I will.
1: Yes. Yes, God bless you, Master Brother CJ. I love you, Master Brother CJ, my beautiful queen, and all the family. All of you mean a lot to me. I just have you all in my heart.
0: Thank you. You're more than welcome. God bless. Love you, Mother Elaine.
1: God bless. Bye-bye. Whoa.

telling you, I'm telling you, I'm telling you. Thank you so much, Sister CGP. I tell you, Sister Anita, my short on Sister Molly and Cross. Each and every one that was locked with us, man. God is great. It was a pleasure, a privilege, an honor. Just want to let you know, life is about hellos and goodbye. So make sure your hello be good ones, because pretty soon it's time to say goodbye. And the race is not for the swift, but who can endure to the end. And the last mile of the race you run is the most important part of the race you'll ever run. I want to say on the behalf of Sister Ivy and myself and the rest of the CJ Gospel Hour family, we just want to thank you all for tuning in. It was a pleasure, a privilege, and an honor. And of course, coming up next will be Pastor Tensi Dennis South. Yes, Pastor Tensi Dennis South. And for those of you that are on Facebook, Facebook will be going away. Facebook will be going away. So log on to cjgospelhour.com. I want to let you know this evening, the Triumphant Church, yes, they will be having their big gospel concert starting at 6. That's 10-12 East 217 Street, right there at the corner of Laconia. So it's 10-12 East 217 Street. MC will be Sister Ivy. You got a great lineup. Minister Caswell Daly will be there. And I'm telling the man, and also Sister Janet Lewis. I tell you, lots and lots of ministers will be there, man. So keep it locked. God bless you. God bless you. And do remember, Minister Claver will be having his big, big, big gospel concert next week. That's September the 19th. And of course, we'll keep you posted. We'll keep you posted. And of course, guess what? Facebook, for those of you that are on Facebook, log on to cjgospelhour.com. I'm telling you. So Pastor Tensi Dennis is next. I'm telling you, God is great. God is great. And remember, on Sunday, November the 1st, Sister Ivy will be having her annual fundraiser dinner banquet at Eastwood Manor, 3371 East Chester Road in the Boogie Long Bronx. I'm telling you, man. So I'm trying to reach Pastor Tensi Dennis. I'm telling you, God is great. God is great, Pastor Tensi. Say something, Pastor. Say something. I'm telling you, God is great. God is great.

I remember one evening I was in my living room when I got a call from a producer who wanted me to sing some music, but it wasn't gospel. I was vulnerable at the time because I needed some money. I was about to lose everything. I was going through a lot of things. I mean, a lot of things. As I was about to get dressed to go meet the producer, I heard a voice say, "Please, ever change your heart. Don't let the devil steal your faith, my child, just wait." So for those of you right now who's thinking of giving up on God, please ever change your heart. He loves you. Thank you for your breakthrough.

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1: 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I tell the man, that's what our desire is, to get to that place, to get to that city. I tell you, let me take this song from the top. And I tell you, we listen to the words of these songs all the time and take them for granted. But these are powerful, powerful, powerful songs. I tell you, one more time from the top.

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1: Blessing, Minister Fizia, one more time.
0: All right, no problem, Sister Salmon Fish. I tell you, God is great. I tell you, Sister Loretta, I'm telling you, man, bless your heart. I tell you, this is gospel music at its best. And it also take away stress and prevent your life from being a mess. And you will always be the blessed.

0: Could you possibly rewind?
1: Why not come again? I'm telling you. We got to take it from the top one more time. I tell you, why should I be worried? I tell you, man, why should my heart be discouraged? When Jesus is my portion, a constant friend is he. Because his eye is like a sparrow, and he watches over me. He watches over you. Why should I be discouraged? I tell you, man. I tell you, we are having church. We are having church. I tell you, listen to the words of these songs, man. And I tell you, it's enough to just keep your spirit up, man. It's enough to let you know that who is in control. I tell you, sometimes, you know, some landlord think them in control, you know. Some supervisor think them in control. Some mechanic, because you depend on them for work, but you can't think them in control. Some carpenter too, then take your money and then finish your house, then think they're in control. Yes, man, some teacher think because they're a teacher, them in control. Yes, man, some preacher thinks because you go to the church, them in control. I'm telling the man, everybody, some security guard too, you have to pass them for going to the building, then think them in control. I tell you, but we know who is in control. We know that God is in control. And when you put people in authority, sometimes them abuse the power and think them in control. But I'm telling you, man, I just ask God to let me be humble in whatever situation I find myself in. And if you even place me with a little power in my hand, let me use it in a positive sense. Yes, man, if I find myself in position of influence, I want to use it in a positive sense, man. I want to make great impact on people's life, man. I want to, whenever I leave this hurt, they say, yes, he was a good man. I don't know about nobody else, you know, but I want a good name. The Bible says a good name is better than precious ointment. Some of them it's a costly perfume. So I want to leave this place with a good name. I don't know about nobody, and if God says so, may I follow it. If Jesus says so, may I follow it. And he said that good name is better than precious ointment. I tell you, man, and the day you die is better than the day you were born. And it's only for the believers. Only for the believers, people. A lot of things that the Bible said is only for the believers. So I'm telling you, man, and when I say, me not talking church goers, you know, you hear me say believers, because if you go to church and you know the word of God and you do the right thing and I live chaka chaka, that means you're not a believer. You're a church goer. I'm telling you, man, you are a church goer. I tell you, and I tell you, say, sometimes you find yourself amongst thorn, and I tell you, it's gonna grow up and it's gonna choke you. I tell you, so you gotta find yourself in good place. You gotta be in good soil. Yes, man, you gotta be in good soil, good fertile soil, so you can grow. And I'm telling you, man, now you gotta be careful that people. That you see, evil do not like good, and they will come around and discourage you from good people. And when you start embrace wicked people and them let you down, know you don't know what to do, because the person who you think is good in your head, them wicked, and then do the worst thing, and you despise them. And no matter what, you now love them again, and you're walking around searching for love. And as Adio say, you have only one chance to make a first impression. And sometimes you make such a bad impression on people that they will never, ever give you a second chance. And sometimes you're innocent and some people will never give you a second chance. I have only one chance to make a first impression. And sometimes you make such a bad impression.

I give him a second chance, because, you know, I've seen people out there, and maybe their husband not cheat on them, but in every era they treat them worse, and they might live with it. And the man come home and say, I'm sorry. And I see the remorse on his face. And I know that they are not together. And that man would not do anything if he could erase those moments. And I can see it in his own demeanor. I could see sometimes when he usually out playing domino with the brethren and he's home, I have to turn around and say, look here, on, you can't go play domino with your friend, you know? I tell you, man, she feels so sorry for him. And that's because God was working on the inside of that man, and that man changed. And I tell you, and there are some people that will not give. Let me tell you something. Evil will not give good a second chance, you know. Evil will not give good a second chance unless they repent, turn around. But as long as they want to stay evil, they will not give good a second chance. They might want good to open a door, and they'll friend them up, friend up good and come around good. And as soon as good open up the door and let them in, then gone left good again, because they're evil. I'm telling the man, but why should I be discouraged? Why? Huh? When Jesus is my portion, a constant friend is he. His eye is like a sparrow, and he watches over me, and he watches over you. One more time from the top. I say, music. I'm enjoying these songs, man. Music.

0: My comfort, Minister CJ.
1: Yes, man.
0: One more time.
1: No problem, Sister Salmon Fish.
0: My eyes are this far and it watches over me. Thank you. God bless you.
1: God bless you, my sister. God bless you. I'm telling you, God is great. God is great. Some people get some raw deal in their life. I say sometimes, you know, you find yourself in some unfair situation. I've worked at places before, you know, and a bit snow, and not enough snow nowadays. At them days, the snow, winter come in like half a winter was snow them time there. And you struggle through the winter, and you go work. And one day you're really sick, you know. And when you go back to work, then call you in the office. Yeah. Why did you, on a Friday, you choose to sick on a Friday? I said, I didn't choose to sick. I was sick. I can't control sickness. That's one thing. If I want a day off, I'm going to call in and say, I can't make it. I'm not going to call down sickness on myself. That's what I, and even before I was a Christian, you know, I stopped calling sick. I just said, good morning, how are you doing? This is Edwards, I'm taking a sick day. That's the way I used to call in. And I tell you, and I've been reprimanded for being sick. But God is in control. God is in control. There are some people, and I believe my life set up in a way where the enemy keep attacking. That mean, and as audio say, people are stone green mango. So if the enemy never see something that me will scare him, if me and him end up on the same page, me wouldn't get no fight. I wouldn't get no fight if him.

and I was in the same page. But what he would try to do now is a friend you and kill you when you're in sin. But him now go fight you upon your everyday thing, I want you to stay happy in your sinful life. But when you're a child of God, he set up everybody to come against you, because he believed that isolation is his best way of capturing your mind. And sometimes when we're lonely, our minds strain. But you see, when me feel lonely, I get into the word of God. When I feel lonely, I get into the word of God. Because the word of God is life. It is food. And it energizes me. And when I come across some scriptures, and me say, Lord, have mercy. This is the answer. Me never know say this in the Bible. Oh my God. I didn't know it was in the Bible. I tell you, man. I tell you, the best book for read. I tell you, no book not interested, so. I tell you, no other book not interested, so. No movie not interested to me. And I watch my fair share of movies, man. And I have my books, my Jack Mandora and my, what do you call it, Jack and Jill. And all those books, man. And, you know, and all those reading book with all those stories and those poems, lovely, dainty Spanish Negro, all those, you know, The Lighthouse by Marjorie Wilson. And, you know, every one of those reading book, you know, have a page with a poem. The Banana Man by Evan Jones. And those things captivate your mind. And in the book, and you never forget those books. Yes, man. But you know what? The best book is the Bible. Best book is the Bible. I'm telling you, man. So let me get back into the music. Into the music. Why should I be discouraged? Why? Why? I'm telling you. You see, from ever since, man, they have been persecuting the innocent. So it was in the beginning, so it shall be in the end, man. And if you check it out, 90% of the persecution in this world is against the innocent. They're the 10% are guilty people, but them no need to do that. Not because you're guilty, you need to just do people.

0: heart, if I never have an heart of compassion, my whole family, everything would be in a mess. Because sometimes family member have a bad day, you know. And I have family members who I disagree with. And they disagree with me on a particular argument. Overall, we are good. We are good. The only family member where me never have disagreement with my mother yet. Me not know how she make up out a boy, but she's special. She's special. As much as me love my grandmother, we did have disagreement at times. Growing up, me did disagree with her upon some things, even though I didn't fight back. But I never disagree with my mother yet. We always on the same page. I'm free. When I used to leave and go party, she called me and said, "Courtney, be careful." And sometimes when we come in back from the party night, 3 o'clock, 3:34, my phone ring. "Courtney, you home?" I don't know how she can time in me, so, but she said me can't go sleep now. Can't me not sleep when me know no out there now. Not your heart. And guess what, no? Me find myself in the same situation now. If my kids them tell me say they gone to a party, Lord have mercy, I toss and I turn. Because I thought I was careful, you know. His goodness. And when me realize and look back some decision that I make, I was not care. No, me never so careful at all. Never so careful when I look back on some decision and some things that I have done. I wish I could have taken it back. I tell you, man, searching for love. My whole life almost ruined searching for love. Want to be accepted by people. I want to feel good about myself. And didn't realize that I was blessed. I was blessed. But I made it to give myself the extra stress. And it cost me life for being a mess. But thank God now I can come to the realization and realize that I am blessed. So there are places that I would like to get to that I don't get there as yet. And I tell you what, sometimes it seems like you're one step closer. And next week you wake up, you're 10 steps further. But I'm not giving up. I'm not giving up. I'm going to keep on pressing on. I'm going to keep on pressing on. Because I quit and never win. You have to be in the race to win it. And I tell you what happened. A lot of us drop out of the race. And if you're not in the race, you cannot win the race. I'm telling you, man, you know, I'm going to quote something that I'm not encouraging people to do. They used to have one lot of commercials say you have to be in it to win it. And you know, they're right, because like all me not go win lotto, because me not go play. And I tell you, I don't care for quick riches like that unless God go work a miracle in my life. I have opportunity to get fast money in life and I didn't take it. And even sometime knowing as a Christian, you see ways where you could have made some money. But you said, you know what? I don't feel comfortable making money off the gospel like that. So you know what? I said no. I tell you, man, I want to make sure that when I go to bed, I can sleep. I don't want to have all the money in this world and the big house and I can't sleep. No, I don't want that. I want to hear, but if being in a one room, I want to sleep comfortable. And some people who will look down upon, you know, and some people look down upon them, you know, so they're better off than we. They might be working a job and they might be making $350 a week. And you say, my goodness, look how the maths, look how hard somebody have to work for $350 a week. But when you take a stock, that person lives somewhere and they don't have to pay rent. Maybe the landlord say, look here, you know what? Take out the snow and the garbage from it. And you can't stay down at the basement, man. And them not have to pay a light bill. Them not have to pay a cable bill. Them not have to pay no rent. The only thing they have to pay is their cell phone bill. And guess what happened now? You that's working $800 a week, you have a $2,500 a month rent to pay. And you have kids to send go to school. And you have car notes to play. And you have insurance. And the person, all them have to worry about their Metro card. And when you're ready, you gather up with your colleague and say, find that a man that is sitting in a cheap job there. But the man can save. The man can save $250 every week out of $300. And every month, the man save $1,000. And when he hear done a $12,000 in save. And when he hear done, you're lucky if you save $2,000. I'm telling you, man. I'm telling you. Blessing, blessing, blessing. Uh-oh, them gone. I tell you, so sometimes don't watch a person where a person I make is where they must save out of it. Because in a sense you make $10,000 a week a month and you can't save. And a person where I make $3,000 a month can save too. You know, they're way better than you. And the person now for worry themselves, say boy, them late with the car payment. Then now for worry themselves, say boy, when me go park the car, they may take away from me. Blessing, blessing.
1: Hello, good morning.
0: How are you doing?

0: Good morning, brother.
1: Yes, man.
0: How are you
1: doing?
0: How are you?
1: Excellent, excellent. Hold on for me. Caller, please hold, please hold. Talk to me there. Yes, man. So, who am I speaking to?
0: Speaking to Secret Listener.
1: Secret. Big up yourself, Secret Listener. How are you?
0: Yes, sir.
1: Yeah, man.
0: I don't know if it's the right channel I'm watching, but I see what you're doing, talking about back home with the boys and used to tease you and stuff like that. So I don't know if it's the right channel I get.
1: It's a different one you're getting.
0: Oh, it's a different one. Okay.
1: Yeah, man. Yeah, this is a CJ Gospel Hour.
0: Oh, CJ Gospel Hour now. Okay.
1: All right. God bless.
0: I was watching it on the TV, so what I want to do is search the channel and see if I can find that.
1: All right, then. I'm telling you, man, it's the CJ Emma. Listen, I'm still learning about some miscommunication because I heard myself in the background. But there's some miscommunication. Maybe it's multitasking, I tell you. But God is great all the time, all the time, all the time. I won't see that blind. But I'm telling you, man, this world will not be a better place until you forgive somebody who have done you wrong. Because Christ forgive we and he pay a price that nobody could not pay. I tell you, man, and that's the way. That's an example. So there are a lot of folks out there in America put on some people, you know, and the people better off than us. And even in Jamaica, you know, I heard a story on Facebook and somebody, and this young lady said, look here, when you're in America, when you enjoy yourself, living a life, I say, you can't send something come give it once in a while. But stop sending all work and send everything on have done your mind because we don't care about you. And the girl said, even me now, I come a foreign now, I don't care about the people them where they just send for me. And I know there are a lot of people, man, that work. All them work, then try to send back home. And I try to make everybody happy. You alone can't mind Jamaica. So you got to make sure. And I'm encouraging everybody to give, you know. But don't give. And then you don't. And then you have to go borrow and beg. That's not wise. Because a person's responsibility is to feed them family. And if you're going to give away what you make and can't feed your family, that don't make sense. Yeah, man. And at the same time, when you're giving up, it's an extra sacrifice. Because you can't tell yourself, say, you know what? Why? I was going to my granny. Me not go up on that excursion there, you know. That I want trip you and I go up on. And me, I put her back it because you want no. My uncle have a heart attack and the medicine expensive and, you know, more and give him $100 for help buy in medicine. So me just put off my trip, you know, for a few months. Yes, you can do that. But you can't send money and everything going to Jamaica, going to your family all over the world. And when you take a stock, your light cut off. Your cable cut off. I'm sorry. If you continue sorry for people, you're not going to get nowhere. Yes, I feel, as I say, I'm a person with compassion and I feel it for people. But me now go sorry for people in a way where Malachi and Michael hungry and me give them what me have. Me now go sorry for people that Ivy can't cook piece of chicken back. No. I'm telling you, man. So stop saying all what you have. Me see people working, man. Work good money, you know, good money, and every uncle, mighty God, there are some cousin with them never know about the coming at the play, coming play. Some people will never care one lick about them. That's all them do. Them just work, and send them money. Go give them, and I have none. No, if you're working good money, and you can give and still have for yourself, that's the best thing to do, man. That's the best thing to do. If you can't give and then you're not lacking, mighty God, what a blessing. But you cannot give

0: and the basic things that you need to survive and you can't find it, you deprive yourself of that. I could say, boy, you have three dress, or you have three suit, and you rub them three suit there to try to help your kids them to come a foreign. Yes, me can say that. But some of you all, they pitney them big and can't help themselves. You buy car, give them. First, you send them a school and they not go to school. And they might take your money and them not go to school. I'm telling you. Blessing.
1: Blessing, my brother.
0: How you do, my sister?
1: Brother CJ, and sometimes we send the money to the Western Union. Lord God, it's a lot. And then, Brother CJ, the people everywhere really send out your last one, you know. They not even look prior to the day, you know. It come nothing to them. They not even know the sacrifice where you make for help them, you know, Brother CJ, you know.
0: You know, and
1: a true man, you have to be wise.
0: A lot of us here now, some people, what we give, we last. So if we find ourselves back at Jamaica, if we not have one place to rest with Ed, we can't stay there. And sometimes you buy all the house,
1: CJ,
0: and you can't stay there. So you gotta be
1: true.
0: Careful.
1: It's true, Brother CJ. And then, Brother CJ, they are so, me not know if I'm ungrateful spirit that they, me not know what to say. But, Brother CJ, the sacrifice what you make to help them, and you see all them retaliate, and you see, like you say, boy, them are people, you have to open your eye, Brother CJ.
0: Yes, man.
1: You have to open your eye back, you know. Brother CJ, let me tell you something. Me have my mother back there, they won, right? And me, I take care of full 100, right?
0: Uh-huh.
1: And then it's so difficult for me to send $200 and $300 every week. Brother CJ.
0: Every week or every month? Hold on, Sister Yannick.
1: It's very expensive.
0: But no,
1: right?
0: Sister Yannick, hold on, stick up in. You said $200 and $300 every week or every month?
1: No, if you sell it a week, right?
0: Yeah.
1: Me not sell it back till another 2 weeks.
0: So in other words, then, if you send, put it then, $200 every week.
1: So I keep her for 2 weeks.
0: So about
1: so
0: four.
1: So send $200, right?
0: Yeah.
1: So $100 she can use and buy food. And, you know, look a snack. And then the other week, me not sell it the other week till the other week again.
0: So for the month, then you send about, say, $400, $600 every month to Jamaica.
1: Yes, suppose you have to have, suppose you do any little thing for the house, right? Because you know what I mean, maintain the place.
0: Right.
1: Mm. So we will say that extra. But me, I say, well, CJ, that is too much, too.
0: That's a lot.
1: That's a lot, brother CJ. And then, me look at it and me, I say, me, I tell my mother the truth. Me say, mommy, me, I tell her the God Almighty truth. This Western Union sending it's a get a night to me. A true, brother CJ. So I said to myself, say, there's something you have to do, right? Where some money you have to give in Jamaica that my mother can't eat. Because, like, it's me, my mother has 4 kids, but it's me take care of her. It's like, you just touch her, them, she dead feel hungry. So me, I said, no, God, this turning money, brother CJ, is annoying to me. And then I online me, I use, and then when they check all of them money, we said, brother CJ, I said, no, man, me can't do this, man.
0: Sister Yanni.
1: So I said to myself, sir, no, me can't do this some more. What me have to do that my mother can't eat? You know the way there?
0: You know what you do? Send for your mom in Mexico and catch up with you.
1: Yeah, but she also should have bothered with family and more. So me now, still up, brother CJ, still I'm gonna say, there is something that me have to do. Look here now, brother CJ. My mother now, after me tell her, say, my brother Texas is 5 years, and then she decide, say, she come here one time, and she is sick, and she can't manage the cold, and she can't deal with that. She wants to have Jamaica lifestyle. And so, all right. Me say, all right, me will get a place for her. Then that she can have someone to put her head. And no, say, this is a fair place. So, I saw me go ahead now and get a place for her. So, she live comfortable where she there, you know. Good ear and nice and everything. But me, I say, brother CJ, if you send the money, it's very hard. So, me say, no, brother CJ. Me say, no, Yannick, you know what you have to do? Buy one little car and run one taxi. And make sure the money come in and she can buy food and save the rest. So, brother CJ, me say so now, I said, me have to do something. So, me say so now, I buy one vehicle. Buy one vehicle for up here. I'm paying nearly 800,000 for Clayton, Jamaica. That's how I did that history again. Brother CJ, I would have never do that.
0: No.
1: So anyway, buy a vehicle here, right, for nearly 600,000 US. But when you sell it at Jamaica, I'm going to pay about 900,000, Brother CJ. That's how I did that history again. Where we can, when the Jamaican never for do better with the people, them we have stopped at Jamaica. It's too expensive to sell it down. And me decide now, say, Bella CJ, me have to put on a red plate for the run taxi. That's fine, but I can't eat. I cannot do this, guys. I cannot send so much money, Bella CJ. I can't do it. So me decide to do that now, Bella CJ, and do that, and clear the vehicle, and the vehicle I run taxi now, and my mother eat, right. And she has saved something. So you see?
0: Yeah.
1: You have to just make up your head what you're going to do for it. Just spend a big money and get it done. And you can't send this money, guys. Too much you got to waste on another send.
0: But look at sister Yannick, let me tell you something.
1: It's
0: you
1: a
0: see,
1: lot.
0: You see, like how you buy the car for 6,000 and you basically pay seven. So if you buy one car down there for 15,000, say the car down there is at 2015, you could have get one 2020 car. For them money there. You know what I'm saying? You could have get a 2020 car for 15,000.
1: Yes. But what happened now, Brother CJ? Yes, we could have get the money we would pay for do everything, Brother CJ. Me would I get, if me got Jamaica go buy, me would I get a, all right, the vehicle was at 2018. Me would I get a 2020 or a 2021.
0: There you go.
1: So the US money when we buy.
0: And then
1: remember, when me buy it here, so like I said, 6,000 that we tax, that's a 6,200 we pay fee, tax for everything, right?
0: Yeah.
1: And you clear it at Jamaica, Brother CJ. You pay a man 100,000 to go receive it a warm. And you pay 700,000 fee to clear it. It don't make sense, Brother CJ. Waste the time that.
0: Yeah, a lot of things. A lot of times you're the better off going. And then if you buy one car down there now through Japan, you'd get a nice car. And the same car that they spend so much money, you could get that car for about, say, you could get that car for about 9 or 10,000.
1: Me not get that car for about 900,000. I tell you the truth, Brother CJ. My baby father tell me, say, that's a wrong mistake. Well, as I said, I don't know nothing about it, but I see. I just want something. I'm just tired of this sending money. I just can't deal with this no more. So me, I say, what? Me have to do something for my mother eat. Because my response for her to eat. I mean, you can't make she hungry. You understand what I mean? Me can't eat food here and she hungry. So me don't know, but I see just the wrong decision that me make for buy here for send it at Jamaica. Me sure I just call Jamaica go buy here and I wouldn't spend too much money. I probably and I get one 2021 as I say, 2022 for that money that we're
0: exactly. You know, but you know what? God is, you know, sometimes, you know, things happen and at the end of the world. But what you got to do now is what you're going to do in the present and the future now. Because the past is the past. As the songwriter said, yesterday is gone.
1: Yeah.
0: Yes.
1: So me say, Bella CJ, sometimes you make this sacrifice to these family member, and they really don't appreciate it. Bella CJ, that's the truth. Sometimes you sacrifice them, like, Bella CJ.
0: Yes.
1: Bella CJ, me have a friend, right? She just baptized, and my daddy help her out any little way, right, at Jamaica. Because I want to walk with God. And she, even when she got baptized me with uniform, I help her anywhere. And me see her son try. She said, much day should I eat 3-4 days? I say, all right. Me have one granny at 90 a day. They want somebody to take care of her. Me line her up for the work, right? Me see her no better see her line her. Me auntie them in England and something. Everybody appear. When me know anything, when my granny wants anything, when she wants, I know me will send her money and tell her buy this, buy fish, buy whatever my granny wants. My granny at 90 at my mother.
0: Yes.
1: Bella CJ, you don't know, so one day the woman called me auntie and tell me auntie say she can't take care of my grandmother no more because she can't clean her shit no more because she can't eat because of that. Bella CJ, I said more money go there. Why you tell me the truth?
0: No.
1: More you tell me the truth, Bella CJ.
0: Me need that girl no more money.
1: If I this is
0: sister Yannick.
1: Me rough. Alright, me there you know Bella CJ I clean old people shit, right?
0: No, no, look at Yannick, Yannick. Sister Yannick, one stick up in. You can say old people number two, all right?
1: Old people number two. Sorry.
0: Yes, man.
1: So me they are clean old people number two, right? Alright, me they are take care of old people. Sorry for saying that way. And you are gonna say to me, say, I want somebody know my grandmother. You are gonna tell me auntie say, oh, you can't deal with the number two because you make your care eat and your care. You're sick because of that, and you can't do it no more. And you say you're there, Jamaican, 2-3 days, you know, eat. And me, I try to get something for you that you can eat, right? It's a newly convert, and you know, from a God, them I deal with, brother. Yeah. Anything when me can help me, I help her. Me just want to evangelize for God, you know? And then you're going to say, She's not, my auntie said, she not go back on the work because this, she can't clean number two and something. But I see you that still send money, go girl?
0: No.
1: All right.
0: You see the thing about it, what you did, you know, was wise. You instead of giving her a fish, you teach her how to fish for herself. And she know what it, no, she didn't have to stay with the job, you know. But what she should have done now, she should have, based upon the care that she provide for your grandmother, she use that reference and get a job where she not have to clean up so much. Maybe she just have to watch the person and carry and feed them their medication and walk around. And she didn't have to do all that much cleaning. Get another job. But them, the, when Jamaican have nobody a foreign, me can tell you, then just walk well if a job because they know they not go hungry. America bless Jamaica. And at the same time, they spoil Jamaica.
1: True. And them have an attitude like you're entitled. So when I see you, I don't say. So I said to her, I was feeling offended of all you did, or whatsoever you tell my auntie like that. I was very sweet. I feel bad. Also say to my grandmother, me don't want my grandmother to hear, because she's 90 odd.
0: Yes.
1: And me don't want my grandmother to hear what she said to me, auntie. Where she said, "Cause my grandmother get free love her and them read and them sing the gospel song. Cause my grandmother, you know, she's 90 and you know them old people they will know, yes, will love God. And when she gone, my grandmother asked her, so brother CJ, me know, me can't tell my grandmother what she say. Oh, so me said to her, me say, sister, I don't think you should tell my auntie. Me get the work for you, right? My link to my auntie, right?
0: Yeah.
1: And you tell me, say, sometime about 2 days, you know, eat. Me get the work for you. But I see you, me tell her how much money, me say, how much money you think we could have paid? Me go to all that, me get all the, me make she make the decision. Me say, do you think this money can take care of you? She come 9 o'clock, she left 4 o'clock. Me say, do you think that money, because my grandmother have a daughter, they live with her and 2 grandkids. So when she come from school, she take over and me add her grandson and my daughter did it. So and I like to have a grandmother alone. Brother CJ, she walk off of the job and say she not want it. So me I say, then me say to my mother, then mommy, no, me can't give fish. I want me to feed you. I am not doing it anymore.
0: She couldn't get another dollar from me.
1: And that me said to brother Cedric. And me want me look at me now. I saw like me ash in a brother Cedric.
0: No, you're not ash.
1: So
0: that's
1: me
0: you.
1: Said to you. So how you would have feel about a situation like this?
0: You know what, me sister Yannick, if you give her more money now, you're a fool. No,
1: right.
0: If she was
1: all
0: working.
1: Right,
0: no, sister Yannick, if she was working now, you know. And even though you get her a job. And she said to you, say, boy, sister Yannick, you what happened now? Me know me day are working on. True, me know say me can do some online studies. You can help me if you buy one laptop for do some online studies. Although she work, you send that go get her because you teach her for fish. You see what I'm saying? You teach her because she make progress. But they will stay in Jamaica. And they will live off you because me have one family member. We supposed to be a RN nurse now. And I know lick me send go gear. Me know she probably a watch me online now, but she know me not lie. One time she called me a cry, said them I go kick her out of college. How much she needs? $700. Me say me. So me try to talk to the rest of family member. Me not know much in run up. And she called me back and say, you know, say, I only $300 me get. I'm a struggle. Me could even make I even know. Me send the $400 go gear. Who knows? Who knows if I own the $300 she can get from the rest of family member? And me say, man, I remember one day I said to her brother, I said, well, you know, a long time I not talk to her, man. She must have, I said, no, my God, she's not supposed to graduate now and a nurse, big time nurse now. And he said, nurse? Graduate with three pitney. Me say, Lord of mercy, God. Me know say she watch me online. Yeah, me know she watch me online, but she milk me like a cow.
1: Hey, brother CJ, I think when them see you have a kind heart, brother CJ, they take disadvantage of you.
0: Mm-hmm.
1: Brother CJ, I think when them see you have a kind heart, brother CJ, people take disadvantage of us.
0: And you know, sister, the thing about it, at one time I meet her, you know, because I meet her at the funeral and she say, you know, I know say my uncle that, and she was so friendly and talk up to me and everything, and she take my number. Cause, you know, me glad for it. I'm a person that love family, and I start a relationship with her now. We talk on the phone, and you know, where you grow up, you go to school. So, oh, me never used to see you when me used to come at that place there, and all of that. And you know, you have a, you know, you talk about the family, and me tell her, I say, no, man, you fi call cousin so and so, man, because she then live near you, man, and me help fi connect her with more family, and tell you the truth. She ripped me off. I rip off, yeah, me man, call that.
1: Yeah, man. It's like, them have an attitude at Jamaica. But I see, you have to be wise, you know.
0: Yeah, man.
1: Be a woman that says she has citizen. And she has struggled for somebody.
0: Yeah,
1: she
0: me watch it too.
1: Jamaica, should I go home back? But I see, you have to be wise, you know. Because the same people, they want your mind, you know, how much years, you know. If you come there and have nothing to hear them, I want to have, I mean, I work with her. Me not even she not me let it take me a walk up along with her. I would do her.
0: Let me tell you
1: something. She not money. I would do her. She take me a me a drive around. I would do her. She take me a walk up and down with her. I would do her. So I said, they now look for you. No, but don't care. You care for them. I take care of them. Never have a habit like say. Them things say. Foreign Isabella Rose. I'll just share with them. Never know say your kindness, and your heart. And your lovingness, make you really, really, really share with them, brother CJ.
0: Sister Yannick.
1: Because you're lovingness.
0: And this,
1: you know?
0: Notice, yeah, man, may I have to go run shortly, but listen this,
1: yeah,
0: one, you know.
1: God bless you.
0: God bless you.
1: Yeah, man, may I listen to you, yeah.
0: All right, then. God bless you. I'm telling you, man, I'm telling you, God is great. You see, in Jamaica, when we grew up now, you see, we then call it now old police, ex-police, when you leave the force, because you want, no, policeman name so pretty. Lot of police never used to pretty when them in at the work, and them treat people bad. But sometimes you're forced to have to interact with them because they have a badge, so they can treat you some way. So when they come around, you tolerate them. But you see, anytime they left the work with they not no power, you now have nothing to do with them. So, but nowadays, ex-policeman no get them the treatment anymore. You know who get them the bad treatment at Jamaica? Broke foreigner. If you are a broke foreigner at Jamaica, Lord of mercy, then scorn you. Then look down upon you. Eh? Because they might look upon some big house where some people come up here come make you know. And I look upon you and say, you spend time up here, and you know, do nothing with your life. Because in their head, once you land in America, you're supposed to have money. So if you come back and not no money, you waste your time. And I tell you, man, but you don't know, a lot of us leave Jamaica. Because when me left Jamaica, my intention was, yeah, and then at the first half, my intention was to have a few pair of shoes and some nice clothes and can go back down. And some people were used to look down by you and say, nah, come out to be nothing. For sure, them say, boy, look here. You know, you know, they're going to make them predict your life. And the only reason why you make them prediction there on me is because I never have anything. So I want to let you know that I always have ambition. But you can't have ambition and the condition no allow you for sure your ambition. Because I have ambition, but me never have the condition. But when I come out foreign and see the condition, yes, man, me able to take advantage of my ambition. And when me look back at life, me say, you know what, boy, me I go work, you know. and build a nice home down there. And by the time I reach 50, I come back and retire. But when you're in America, man, oftentimes you're swimming upstream. Because when you swim upstream, you know, you're almost up there, you know. And as rain falls, it just wash you back down at the bottom. So, to break it down to you, a lot of us sometimes we work and we save all 130,000. And by the time you serve at 30,000, the workplace, boy, then lay off everybody. The workplace gone out of business. And by the time you pick up back something, you're going to eat out all 10,000-15,000 out of that. And the job that you pick up may be paying you less money. And you're a new person on that job. And you are the first to get laid off. And guess what happened now? You end up in that struggle. And when you look back, you say, boy, my gosh. When the 30,000 down to 5, when they down to 3 and down to 2, you say, Lord have mercy. What if me buy one house with it? What if me did buy this? What if me did do this with it? It just catch a lot of people like that. And we want to be secure because you don't have a 30,000 and just invest the whole light. So, because sometimes it don't work out. Sometimes you buy a house, you get a raw deal, the house, you have some fixing where you never know, and you end up losing the house. There are a lot of people buy them house and lose it. There are a lot of people that sometimes you go to the dealer and you see a 3-year-old car and you buy the car and you take out a 5-year payment on it. And 2.5 years, 3 years when the warranty hop on that car, it start to breed you. And you need the car now if you go to work. And when you get used to a car, it's hard to go back to your bus, you know. And I tell you, man, so you're in a, so that one car alone, I breed out all of your money. So I tell you, things not pretty in a foreign. You have to be wise as a serpent. You see, a lot of people, me see, in a, every day, them in a name brand. Better make sure say I have a lot of money for maintain the lifestyle, because you know what happened? You can't save your credit card them, and when you take a stock, you end up a little sickness reach you. The first 2 months your credit shot because you have so much credit card debt. And I encourage people, if emergency and you have no other choice. But don't use credit card to take vacation. Credit card to do this, to do that. Especially you want the money and you take off cash off of your credit card. All them things, they make try to keep your credit card within striking distance where you know say worse come to worse, you can pay it off. Don't try to charge more than what you can pay off. Because when you can't pay off it, because if you were $1,000 on a credit card and you don't pay that bill in 10 months, by the time it go collection agency, a $4,000 you have to pay back to keep your credit. And it's only $1,000 you owe. Because the interest rate is so high, and by the time this a collection agency take it, And them send out some letter and them can't get to you. And you can't get a hold of you. And them have a $800 fee. And they say them have $1,500 fee. And they pass on to a next collecting agency. And then get a $1,500 fee. So you see, a dead an interest, you're dead. You're dead in the water. So a lot of us, we got to be careful of the credit card, because when you get a credit card at 23%, that means every $100 we you charge is 23% on that. So if you owe $1,000, right, you're looking at $100-something per month for interest. And when you appear $65, or them say your payment at $96, you were $1,000, you know, and you appear $96. Trust me, maybe $30-$20 go towards the credit card payment and the rest are interest. And the next month come, more interest bill up on it more than what you pay per month. So I want dangerous game that. Dangerous game that. Sister Kalina Alberta, bless your heart. Sister Stacy Wilson, bless your heart. I tell the man, so it not easy. A whole heap of people in America struggle. Whole heap of way. Me not say whole heap of people. Whole heap of we there struggle. So we gotta be careful, man, and be careful how we spend our money. And spend your money, you know, like a little man there, you know. And you come home from college and you go and buy one two-door sport Benz. How you dare think that? It would have better the two-door sport Benz after 75,000. You could have buy like one brand new Honda SUV for like 40,000, 45,000, 40,000. And guess what happened now? No? You come home at night time, you can go run like a Uber if you want. Yeah man, you can go run like a Uber if you want. Or you can hook up with a taxi base, run a little taxi. You know, you have a SUV, you know a little man have a sound and then get a play out, you fold back your back seat and carry the two speaker them for him, and you charge him a money. That means the vehicle pay for itself. You know, somebody go to the airport, you can drop them out there. The vehicle I help pay for itself though. Now you buy a two-door sports Benz, so you and your girl, and your girl you want to impress, and the girl gone left you. Are you stuck with the payment? Them thing that a rich people think that, you know, two-door sports Benz. Any car we may have, if you can run like a hustling with it. Yeah, man, somebody got Home Depot them buy something. I suppose you can take my car and go down there and open up the trunk and lay down your seat and do a little hustling. I'm telling you, people of God, wise up. Wise up. Wise up. And I tell you, I'm not telling here to tell people not to send things to them family. Because like me, in my situation, when me send things to my family, them down there, me know how it's pen. Some of them we abuse it. But most of my family member them, if they call me and say, Courtney, me need $40, me I go to the doctor and, you know, then give me some pills and me kind of broke. Me send it because me know say them not abuse it. Some will, you know, but you know the one them will do it. So I will help out. I mean, I only help out my family. Me help out stranger people in the sometimes people will tell me about a friend down there who need a little help, and boy, I didn't call upon them and them not have it. Me not have to know them. Me will say, all right then, give me them name and number and something, and me will try Western Union and a little something for them. I will do that. But nobody believe say me I go spend foolishly again. Like how me help to send my cousin to school and she named a Ghana school. That ain't happening to me again. You know, and I don't know if you do like this, man. You see, if me up here, I may build a house in Jamaica, I may say me have some money, I may save some money down there. A two different saving account may I have. If me I send $10,000 go see if me I send 5 with one person and 5 with the next person. I mean now I make them know. See I two of them. That means say the two of them have to go rip me off. Yeah man, me not just make one somebody go rip me off. So make the two of them rip me off. I feel better. I'm telling you, music.

me. I'm telling you. Why should I be discouraged? I tell you, when Jesus is my portion, a constant friend is he. His eye is on the sparrow, and I know he watches me. I'm telling you, man, what a song. What a song. I'm telling you, man, make a play about that sing away in the song here one more time. But once again, the number to reach us, it is 718-715-4668. 718-715-4668. It's the CJ Gospel, our family movements. And I tell you, man, I don't know if Sister Donnet Thomas is still locked. I don't know if Sister Joseph out of Trinidad is still locked. I don't know if Sister Stacy Wilson is still locked. But I tell you, we are having a good time. And it is not a sprint, it is a marathon. This is not a sprint, this is a marathon. I tell you. So we're going to be here for another at least 6 hours. At least five or six hours. So it's going to be long stretch. So just keep it locked. At times I'm going to have the camera around, and at times I'm going to have the camera on me. But we're going to be here, man, getting the best in gospel music. I'm telling you. One more time from the top.

0: Blessing.
1: Blessings to you, Brother CJ.
0: How you doing, my sister?
1: I'm very well. How are you?
0: Me excellent, man.
1: Blessings to the dark radio land. Today, I listen to you, Brother CJ.
0: Yes, man.
1: I mean, you think a flashback.
0: You didn't think so?
1: Yeah, because some of my things that you say, so like, some of you say, let me listen.
0: Mm-hmm.
1: But why would you send money for two people? For save?
0: Why? Because you know what happened? Mo and then got a different bank. And mo want to say, if me send 50,000 down there, if me have that much and send that, one somebody have 25 and next one have 25. Because okay. One somebody take away whole 50,000, boy, I hard. Chances
1: yeah,
0: are.
1: If it's one of them, Robbie, it'll go harder.
0: It'll go hard, same way. But you know what happened? One might take 10 and the other one take a whole 25. So at least me have 15,000 when me go down. And one might take 5 and the next one take 10.
1: Well, I'm gonna add, me never do business at Jamaica again. I left me down there.
0: No. They repair Faraday?
1: Yes, man. Big wow. Time. I remember my story. I remember Sir Paul dead with millions to me. Millions. Not wow. 1 million, 2 million, millions.
0: Wow.
1: Yeah, because I don't run one car rental along there. But you see, Ian, now listen. Because when we go down there and we hand out people money, my game, I say, Ian, can't do that, you know, not feel right. Oh, but we grew up together. I say, not feel right, man. Something not right. And then we come back up because we buy the car them, give the money if we clear them. If we know nobody, I go down, we tell them and then rent it. Supposed to have an account to put the money in. Every time we check the account, no money not in there, him come up with excuses. Then when we go down now into more cars and we can't get it, I'm saying, Ian, if no money not going, don't buy no more. But because he has so much trust, because he is like a businessman, you know, he know how to turn over and make money. But me say, Ian, if we already buy the car, I know money not in a car, you know, Sir John did rent it. Now, people say, 110 or 20,000. So, when I write, now give no more money, make the car, but we have to do it. If not, now go in there, make it just go down the drain. And he never listen. Anyway, we come back, I will go back at Cayman. And he claims, I buy a car every time we call him or something different. So, anyway. Him go back up on the wrong person and do the wrong person, the same thing. And then care him run a strap bogey, who knows of. And then cut off him 10 finger in 2 hands. Them doing real bad. Real, real bad. Them mince him.

0: So when my friend Zeke called me, I tell me, say, them kill him. Me don't work everybody and me scream out. So Zeke said to me, say, never know, say, I say, check to Paul. Me say, with my youthness, say, my money dead. What wrong with you?
1: Oh.
0: Yeah, money dead, man. So I will never take them chances there again. You know? Because me have a cab down there. My brother have two, I'ma put him buy one. And the money them where them make, it go in my mother account. You understand? So she always we have money for spend. Cause like when Yannick said, we used to send money. I mean, let me think of something how she can make some money instead of you send money. What if one day we can't send it?
1: Right.
0: So we buy her some chicken. I have this guy, him run the cab, him get different guys and him run. That's certain amount of money where them have to bring in a day or maybe 2 days or whatever. And then she put it in her account. So she can use the chicken money turnover, buy chicken, buy chicken or whatever. So she will always have income coming in instead of it depends on me if you send them.
1: Yeah.
0: We send, you know, but not so frequently.
1: Right.
0: You know, but right. We send if she want her new glasses. And
1: yes.
0: We send if she want her prescription because it's really expensive.
1: Yeah.
0: Or if she have to do a special test. But if we send every other week or weekly, we don't have to do that no more. Because she have income coming in.
1: All right. That's good.
0: Yeah, so.
1: That's called making preparation.
0: Yeah, because, you know, you have to find a way to utilize things because nobody know what tomorrow brings. And like you say, you can't have the loss or send it. You understand? Because if me have a loss, she call me and say she hungry. Me have to go send it. Because me can call her and say, beg you some food.
1: Yes.
0: But Jamaica is not everybody you can call and ask for some food in this DNA time.
1: Yeah.
0: You know? So I rather know say she have income coming in,
1: and at least you know what. And I like say you make preparation, and she call you, and she hungry. See, we say you know say the money I rip off. You know say the money I spend wisely.
0: Yes. So you know the income, it pay light bill, you know pay water bill, maintain the yard, and them stuff. But at the tree care, we have all the butter on the tour run now because my brother wife, she left Cayman and she go and she take one eye care.
1: All right.
0: You understand? So
1: with your approval, with your approval?
0: Huh?
1: With your approval?
0: No, my one, she take it now. She take her husband one.
1: Okay.
0: I'm an idiot. No, me tell my mother, me don't know me can't find an idiot man here. Because, look, Brother CJ, if you have a wife, because she only there with Dwight, because Dwight had the money. If you have a wife, and she was a teacher, basic school teacher, and then she said she want to do catering, and you spend up hundreds of thousands of dollars to buy all of the equipment to do the catering. And when every money is spent up out of the blue, you say you're not doing it.
1: Uh-huh.
0: That's not a supportive and productive wife.
1: No.
0: No. Because if you say you want to do it, then go ahead and start your little business. Anyway, all of the money that go down the drain. Then in Tekara Cayman, she says she not want to work. And go back to Jamaica and get care. I said, Mommy, I need that man.
1: So your brother is living in Cayman right now?
0: Yeah.
1: And then a Cayman, she didn't want the business and she run girl left it?
0: Run girl left the business.
1: So where your brother got to do
0: now? A job in Cayman. And when she got there, so she now work, she not like over there.
1: Me
0: tell mommy, me say, me didn't think me a Yamed, but my man Yamed. My idiot.
1: But you know, say, one thing, you know, I can tell you, based upon how people talk, you see, anytime you see that move, the chances are she have one young boy down at Jamaica.
0: Why, my idiot? Because of the money, why she there with him?
1: All right.
0: Because number two, when he met her, she lived in

0: at their house with my mother. So him have a daughter with Trish, and she has her daughter. So anyway, Trish's daughter, which is the white daughter with Trish, get up, get ready for church. Mommy don't know if her daughter wanna go to church. So she have a come down. You don't know if you get her ready for God church. And when you say that, oh, you say it, you know, so my mother called me. And I cry. So I said, don't cry, mommy. What you cry for? So tell her if you come out there, so, because she don't know how a pin drop or build that. So I just called Dwight and I said, yo, you get that out of that, you know. Because number one, if you have a wife and she under the same roof with your mother, at least give her that respect. Don't make your wife or your girlfriend come and talk to your mother anyhow. Because number one, mommy can't read her mind. Mommy don't know if she have a church. So make she come out of the house and go find somewhere to put her. Because if she don't, then it's going to be judgment.
1: So is she still there?
0: Because in a couple of times, yeah, go ahead.
1: Is she still there?
0: No, man. She have to come out. Still where? No, brother CJ, I have to come out, man. Look, my mother was my best mother to me, you know. But you see, now, all age, she going to live the best life, you know. I mean, I want nobody torment her. I mean, I want nobody stress her until God take her. Make she live her life and live it peacefully. So she live there now. My sister, I have 7 kids. She's there, but she have built her house, so she soon come out. Now I want no grand picnic, no in-law come stress her. Make sure live a happy and healthy life. Go to church, feed the community. Whatever she do, make she happy. No one, no in-law. Yeah, man. So he take her out and then must he go live. No, he ain't go live, you know.
1: So him gone back to Jamaica? Him gone back to Jamaica?
0: No, he live in the Cayman Island.
1: Oh, okay.
0: But I don't think that marriage is going to last. You know, because he used to go back frequently, but she doesn't do anything to help him, you know, to overturn income or anything. It's just him one, you know, and then she have the little boy for him, you know, and she, all she do is just spend, drive up the car, sit down, not even say, all right, then I come back home. Let me get the equipment then. And start my little business. Because once you start a business, especially catering, and you cater someplace, and you have a social media base, and you take a video, you put it up, you will get client if it stands out.
1: Mm-hmm.
0: And she just sit down there and I do nothing. So, when I really talk to him, but my mother tell me I'm frustrated and to how him sound, you know. It sound like it about him in a divorce. So I said, time in divorce again, he keep thinking quiet, he never work out with Trish. And he was now work out with this one.
1: Yeah, some people not lucky with woman. Some people, some man not lucky.
0: Some woman get good man, we stand up with them and spend money, and them not know how to appreciate it. You understand? Because if my sister will live there, if she wasn't there, maybe she don't want to fight off and bully my mother. But you see, all of mommy kids, especially the girls, we are together, brother CJ. Yeah, nobody care. We are together. It's all my sister will live there near Nikki. She will run up for you, man. Yeah, man, she does open the door and tell her, I said, come out. And tell my brother, they are here, man, I'm the white call. That's what you do. She says, either you come down feet or, you know, but she not staying there one more night.
1: Right. That's a woman.
0: You know, sometimes you just have to separate yourself from family, some friends, you know, because if you don't, you know, it's going to be a problem.
1: Exactly.
0: And
1: yeah.
0: I don't think anyone should make their mother live an uncomfortable life. No matter where your mother got you, it's your mother. And if you can make she live happy, make she live happy, man.
1: There you go. There you go. There you go.
0: You know.
1: Yeah.
0: Well, me agree with you, man. You know, I went to church yesterday.
1: You went to church yesterday? Wow, which church you go?
0: I went to Pastor Martin.
1: Okay, that's so nice.
0: And I want to tell you, man, it was amazing. You know, to be honest, and I will tell him tomorrow, the first time I heard Pastor Martin, right?
1: Yeah.
0: His calm persona draw me to him.
1: Mm-hmm.
0: And then, you know, by interacting, I get to like him because I realize he's a down to earth and he run joke and, you know, you can talk to him and be comfortable. But before me call in to him, I sit down and I listen. Because, you know, me we sit down and listen quietly with whoever comes on the radio. And if my spirit click, we, you know, interact. And the first time I heard him, I went in speak, I said to myself, me not go to man your church, you know, because if you talk so quiet, then me not go see nowhere in that church, man. That's why them say, Brother CJ, you forget to know somebody.
1: Right.
0: Church was amazing. Pastor Martin did an awesome message. He is so anointed. The blessing was there. My boy like baby. And I'm there and it really feels good to go in the house of the Lord.
1: Amen.
0: Because Brother CJ, you know, I work nonstop. I work until 10. I got up 4, got laundry. By 8, me there am a client. When I come back, I'm tired. I barely can do nothing for myself. And I lie down there. I say, no, I say, God, you provide all of these jobs and blessings to me. I'm still a find the effort and give me the strength. I'm still a good day. I'm going to get up and go in and give you thanks and give back what you blessed me with. And it was truly a blessing. And part of the message that I love, and that's what break me down, in spite of everything that you might do, the malicious evil to one another, God still have a space at the table waiting for you. That really moved me.
1: Yes.
0: In spite of everything that we do, there's a space at the table waiting for you. If you say something again that really got me too. He said, if you come to him for prayer, come to the church and he come and, you know, talking to you, and you go say you know, feel a connection, something wrong with you. Because the connection was with him to come to you, to help you. So if you not feel it, something wrong with you. I likes that. Yeah, I likes it. You understand? Because I can sit here and talking to you. And you say to yourself, sir, this is not Donna. How Donna thought so? You feel the connection. I mean, you know, I'm approach with an ear, but you know, say something not right.
1: That's true.
0: Because this is not me. Yeah, man, I like him. I like him, man. I like Pastor Martin. He make me ball like a baby.
1: Well, you know what?
0: I'm
1: hoping.
0: I'm home.
1: I hope this is one of many, many more Sundays to come.
0: It is. It is. I really push my way to attend yesterday because my job schedule is really hectic. I work here Monday to Friday. Sometimes I might do, you know, this job is really easy. I really give God time for it. But I still work every Saturday in Westport. Uh-huh. And I might have to do Sunday.
1: Right.
0: Because she already booked me to be there. I used to go there for 12, but she pushed it back to 8.
1: Uh-huh.
0: When I go to that work, It's not like I can sit. It's just work, work, work. Because you have different people coming in Monday through Friday, and nobody accomplish or do the work that she wants. So everything is there for me. So when me come home, you know, I'm really tired.
1: Yes.
0: Because whoever coming in, they're not working to her ability. And then, you know, she gets frustrated because it's not one people, it's multiple people. And when you have multiple people, you know, you're not going to get the work done the way that you want it to, because that person will say, oh, somebody else will come tomorrow, and they don't complete it. And that me not like.
1: That's true.
0: Because when me go there Saturday, you have people Monday through Friday. The laundry room not supposed to pile up, so. The towel them not supposed to be night dry. It's all of that left for me.
1: Wow.
0: All right, my God, let me complete that. Then you have to tell me to go down a basement, go organize it. No, you have let me flip.
1: Mm.
0: You understand? You have let me flip. So when she texts me to be here, to be there, Saturday coming, she texts me like 5:30 Friday morning. I fling away the phone. Because if you're gonna book me, which I was there the week before, you already told me to be there at 10, because I was going 12, and you push it back, say, if I can be 10. So I said, okay. Then you're gonna text me to be 8, to be there at 8. All right, wait till the day light out. No, you're gonna send one bag of text. I'm gonna answer you. Because you get me ignorant. That's me wake up, you have a pile up the sleep of text and work. And I get me, let me wake up now, man. Let me be young. You understand, Brother CJ? So I didn't reply.
1: Yeah.
0: Then the husband had text. So I'm just saying, you know, it's really a blessing. And at the same time, because it's when I got home yesterday.
1: Yeah.
0: I lie down for sleep, Brother CJ. I never wake up till 9:30.
1: Wow.
0: Asleep straight back till 9:30.
1: Mm.
0: And then I have to get up and start though my house duty.
1: Wow.
0: You know, so it's really a lot. But I was blessed and I feel really good to be in the house yesterday. I don't know about for anyone, but be in the house of the Lord, it makes a difference. You feel different. You feel good. You feel blessed.
1: Mm-hmm.
0: You know, it's just a feeling where you can't really explain to be in the house of the Lord. It's really a blessing.
1: Amen,
0: you know.
1: Amen to that. And as I said, just do it more often, and you never know. Never know. Maybe eventually, soon and very soon, because you always want to make the move, but you're never really in attendance in the building. So now that's your in attendance in the building, you're one step closer to progress.
0: Yes, and it's a blessing, you know. I saw Sister Spence, who was really nice.
1: Yes, ma'am.
0: You know, Sister Dati, Sister Paulette, you know, it was just a blessing. And it's always a pleasure, you know, Brother CJ.
1: Always a pleasure, man. To God be the
0: glory.
1: And
0: I'm listening. Thank you.
1: God bless you. God bless you. I'm telling you, Sister DK Wine, Sister Benz, Sister Marcia Bennett, Sister Kalina Alberta, and also Planted Rock. Bless your heart. Bless your heart, Pastor Jabez. Sister Cynthia Campbell. I tell you, Sister Donna Thomas. Sister Stacy Wilson, Sister Joseph, and also, Sister Joseph. So bless your heart. And of course, it's not a sprint, it's a marathon. It is not a sprint, it is a marathon.

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0: Catch the mix. I'm telling you.

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I tell you, what a mighty God we serve. What a mighty God we serve. It's the CJ Gospel, our family movement. I said we're moving all up. I said we're going to higher heights and deeper depths. One more time. I'm telling you, man.

0: I'm telling you, man,
1: I know Sister Roach, you love this one. Even though she a burst bump, we know so she love that one. Yeah. I tell her, big up Audio for Massachusetts. I don't know if I'm in the doghouse, but you never know. As long as I'm not in the cat house, I'm all right. But God is great all the time. And who don't see that blind? It's the CJ Gospel or Family Movement. Big up yourself, Miss Mount Vernon. I tell you, I don't know if Miss Mount Vernon have a thing locked up, you know. I don't think knock up have it locked up. I think, you know, there's a moment in knock up say, boy, I mean, I lock up with the CJ Gospel, you know, I mean, I lock up with Luca. I tell you, and that's okay. I tell you, as long as you don't follow Sister Faye, and Sister Faye will lead you go astray. I tell you, but strictly music on the radio player. I tell you, music.

0: Blessing.
1: Brother CJ.
0: How you do, Sister Audio?
1: You know, my sister lovely though.
0: That's good.
1: Yeah, my sister lovely. I'm still in the land of the living.
0: Yes, man.
1: And as I speak to you, I am walking in divine favor.
0: Amen.
1: Yeah. So, you are not in the doghouse.
0: All right.
1: Yeah, so it's just, you know, circumstances, alter cases, then some like donkey wear braces.
0: And in knees straight up to in waces.
1: Because I was doing some morning trips over the last couple of times.
0: Yeah.
1: So that is why I'm not been calling the morning, but, you know, when I'm able to listen with my earpiece.
0: Okay.
1: But now what kind of wig no way ever work? The wig can't cover my ears.
0: Ah.
1: Listen by my ear.
0: I saw one girl in tell me, say wear a wig, you know. And it cover over the earpiece, and then one then listen for the earpiece, no, but nobody can see a earpiece.
1: Know, I use the phone, but if I have my thing and it cover my earpiece,
0: yeah,
1: good to go.
0: It's
1: and they're not going to put me here.
0: No, they're not. Then would I be bright and ferocious? your granny ever tell you about the bright and ferocious, it?
1: Yes, the ferociousness. What a ferociousness.
0: Mm-hmm. Yes, man.
1: Yeah, man, but I'm listening.
0: All right, I'm glad to know you're listening.
1: I'm listening. So.
0: Massachusetts, everything lock up. I'm glad to know now everything lock up, man. Even though knock up, now have it lock up, but we still not shut up.
1: Well, this is a greetings to the family.
0: Yes,
1: yeah, and I'm wishing for all of us. We're worthy, blessed, and spirit-filled on Monday. I mean, the Lord send out some battalion, increase his battalion of angels over us, that this week will be one of the best weeks that we have experienced.
0: Amen to that.
1: So let us continue to hold on to his unchanging hands so that we can stay within his presence.
0: Amen.
1: While we look forward for greater and better days.
0: So the things
1: according to the plans he has for us.
0: Amen to that. Yes, man.
1: All
0: right, God bless you. And thank you for touching base, man. Love to hear your voice.
1: One hungry business.
0: All right.
1: So say I gonna be or she gonna be BJ's.
0: Well, me no know she gonna be BJ's or she gonna DJ or she gonna look for her big son CJ. But she know the pan radio player.
1: Oh, no, I want to call her, but I don't want to call her. She's sleeping.
0: No, she know the pan radio play, and she not born in April, she born in May.
1: Are you CJ? God continue to go with you.
0: God bless you. I'm telling you, we're going to take it from the top one more time, Sister Marcia Bennett. I tell you.

0: Me go me have a lot of secret listener, you know.
1: Me on the battlefield.
0: I wonder if a silent listener will want to say, I want to surprise Brother CJ.
1: Help me on the battlefield.
0: Just call me and say, Brother CJ, me have a thing locked up. I tell you, man, me I tell you, say, just call me and say, Brother CJ. And me I think, no, me I say, guess who I think could be listening? Somebody surprised me and said, Brother CJ, I'm calling a long time, but I'm listening. Or I never called you before, but I'm listening. I tell you. Once again, the number to reach us is 718-715-4668. 718-715-4668. I wonder if Sister Merlene Monroe still listen. And I'm wondering if Computer Dell still listen. I wonder if Don Brown still listen. I tell you, man. I wonder if Sister Miller in Mount Vernon still listen. Sister Myers. I'm wondering if Carol B. Chester still listen. I'm telling you, man. Brother Goody. Sister Goody. Go on, big up on yourself. I tell you, it's the CJ Gospel Hour family movement. I said, we're moving on up. One more time.

0: Blessing, blessing, blessing.
1: Blessing, blessing. Brother CJ, this is Patsy from Yonkers. I don't hear you call Yonkers. And nothing don't miss me.
0: All right, Sister Patsy.
1: I have the radio in the bed with me, and nothing, nothing. I was there with you all the time for you bringing this program.
0: Yeah, man, and I'm glad to know Patsy from Yonkers is still
1: alive. Yes, and it's only one time I call, you know, because March was my birthday, so I called around 3 years ago.
0: Yes, man.
1: 3 years ago. I have one of you,
0: the Google
1: one of
0: player.
1: You radio here.
0: Yes, man.
1: I'm going to Jamaica. You can go with me.
0: Yes, man. Just take it to Jamaica with you and just have them just connect it for you.
1: So when me go, me just plug it in.
0: And you just get the Wi-Fi and just tell some young person who know
1: what?
0: About the Wi-Fi and just connect
1: what
0: you.
1: What is the Wi-Fi?
0: Yeah, man. Once
1: different
0: you get
1: from internet.
0: Yeah, the same internet. Yeah, man. Once you have the internet, just let they just connect it to your internet for you, and you're good to go.
1: I don't want to carry it and I can't hear.
0: No, man. If you carry it, you will hear, man. Just they just have to just program it into the.
1: We have a grandson there. We set it up for me.
0: Ah, what you are in business, man?
1: Yeah, man. You never call. It's two Patsy. All the while, I always listen.
0: Yes,
1: no
0: man.
1: No call that Patsy, and I never hear no call me, and I always call.
0: All right. Well, I'm glad to know Patsy Yonkers is listening and.
1: Yeah.
0: You will hear your name more often. Thank you so much, Sister Patsy. I'm glad you respond today.
1: Okay.
0: Yes,
1: nice
0: man.
1: Talking to you.
0: Yes, man. I make the call and you respond, and I appreciate it. Nice talking to you, Sister Patsy.
1: You
0: and say
1: know,
0: hello.
1: I tried a night before, and I don't get none. I say, oh, because you just repeat the answer.
0: Yes,
1: it's
0: man.
1: The number, and I don't get, and them say nothing available.
0: Maybe
1: like
0: you
1: that.
0: See.
1: So I just hang up.
0: Okay, when you call and don't get, just hang up again. But God is good, Sister Patsy. I am glad to hear your voice, man, and say hello to your daughter, all right? But God is good, Sister Patsy. I am glad to hear you. All right. God bless, Sister Patsy. I'm telling you, God is great, man. It's good to hear from Sister Patsy up there in the Yonkers. And that's why I say, you know, somebody to call me at 718-715-4668, because it's been a long time, and there is so much of you, man. So much of you, sometimes you forget the names. Blessing, blessing, blessing. Blessing, blessing. Talk to me, caller.
2: Good morning, Brother CJ.
0: Yes, man. How you do?
2: I'm all right. I'm blessed, blessed, blessed. That lady first, when you can't even find your number to call you again. You know who is this?
0: This sound like Sister Taylor.
2: Dryfoot.
0: Dryfoot. Where I say Dryfoot? Go and big up yourself, Dryfoot.
2: I want to do something. It's in my mind this morning, and I say I used to tip in a little.
0: Hold on a second. Don't hang up.
2: So
0: don't
2: much.
0: Hang up. Hold on. Caller, please hold. Please hold. I'll be right with you. Yes, Dryfoot. What you saying now?
2: I say I would like to do something. Every time I listen to you, you know.
0: Yeah.
2: Or when you was in Jamaica, going up and down and doing what you want, sugar cane. Me follow you know all the place, but the hand, you know, the hand to push out nowadays.
0: Yeah.
2: It's so hard, but I'm going to try, because God has been blessing me all the days of my life.
0: Yes, man.
2: And the more you give, the more you receive.
0: Amen.
2: Okay. Just call to tell you, say I'm still here.
0: All right. And you know the number that changed, all right?
2: No. And God bless everybody. Blessing to everyone.
0: God bless
2: love you.
0: You
2: all.
0: Love you to Dryfoot. God bless you. Blessing, blessing, blessing.
3: Blessings, Brother CJ, and blessings to Sister Ivy, and blessings to each and everyone.
0: Yeah.
3: Brother CJ, I just heard my name say call.
0: Yes,
3: I remember back in the days when it was, when you have to say, Sister Patsy Turner Avenue and Sister Patsy Yonkers.
0: Yes, ma'am.
3: Right.
0: And I tell you, you see, there are so many people that are listening, but they keep quiet. So it just led me to just tell some people to just call out. And I hear from Dryfoot, and I hear from Patsy from Yonkers. And of course, me glad to hear from Patsy 3rd Avenue, because a little ball, she ball for me. And a little yai water, she shed for me. And I appreciate it, man.
3: Yes, my brother CJ. So I am locked with you. And I love what you were saying this morning, about Jamaican.
0: Yes,
3: how we're supposed to make sure we know what we're doing.
0: Yes,
3: and Sister Yanni said something.

0: too. They act like they're entitled. You know, about Jamaican,
1: yes,
0: how we're supposed to make sure we know what we're doing.
1: Yes,
0: and Sister Yanni said something, and it's true. They act like they're entitled. You know, for whatever you're doing for them. And

0: So I tried to help.
1: Yes.
0: You know, because I was in, I have a cousin out here, and I said, listen, I can't up here. I know that he needs, it is even food, and I can't give it, make sure that he has it, you know? So I said, I will make sure every month he gets his money for grocery.
1: Yes.
0: And to make sure he has his gas money for the stove,
1: right,
0: you know, and stuff like that. Everything. But then, Brother CJ, what happened? Not even to call and say, well, you know, cause I receive it. Thank you very much. That's all.
1: And
0: I don't need anything else.
1: Amen. And some of them, then we see somebody come up and they can't even send like a sugar cane from you. You know?
0: Exactly.
1: They can't even send, you know.
0: Brother CJ. So I look into it and I said, you know, enough is enough. You know?
1: Yes.
0: It's too much.
1: Uh-huh.
0: You know? And then the encouragement is not there. Not that you're doing to get anything from them, because I don't do that. You know, but at least you receive it, say, you know, cause I receive it. Thank you very much. And that's it. You don't even have to call me again.
1: All right.
0: You know, so I will lock with you. Very good. As always with the selection. Brother CJ, another thing I need to tell you.
1: Yeah.
0: You don't listen to nobody will say, you can't play music.
1: Uh-huh.
0: Yeah. And you don't know your music then, and you don't know nothing about music. You're one of the best.
1: I'm telling you.
0: You're the best.
1: I'm telling you.
0: Come never get boring yet.
1: All right. Never get boring.
0: Your sister Ivy. Me no get boring when I'm not slick. I don't do nothing. So
1: yeah.
0: You don't let nobody tell me. Don't let nobody let you feel like say, you don't know your thing. Your gifted in that area, Brother CJ, is not everybody can please people with songs. Okay? It's not everybody can play a song and make them cry.
1: Yes.
0: You know me already.
1: All right?
0: So,
1: yes.
0: You will know, say, you are the best when you come on. You are my selector. Anytime we decide to me about, you know, whatever again.
1: Yeah, you're tied in that again. And me, I play the music.
0: It will be your own sister Ivy in charge of that with me. Yeah, Brother CJ, no. I am locked with you, my brother.
1: Don't worry yourself.
0: I love you.
1: I love you too, Sister Patsy. But you know, Sister Patsy, I tell you, it would be one of my biggest delight is to see Sister Patsy sit down around the table and a video and a phone them a video her. I mean, know that is a very uncomfortable moment for you. Yeah. Lord have mercy. Me know you're ready.
0: Brother CJ, can you imagine? Me have my big mouth man feed me, and then Sister Love has here a big mouth man feed her, and then Sister Dana Marie.
1: Ah.
0: Oh Lord.
1: Dana Marie would have cried.
0: I really want to feel that she had tears would have run down her eye, Brother CJ. Oh, we happy to know this.
1: Yeah, man.
0: Our tree, we have big mouth, man. I feel it. Mm. Oh, my God.
1: I tell you, man.
0: Brother CJ, I am locked.
1: All right. God bless your sister.
0: I'm at work, okay? But I'm locked.
1: Thank you so much, my sister. God bless you.
0: God bless you, my brother. Love you, brother.
1: Love you, man. Love you, too. And I tell her, Sister Patsy, not ask herself alone. She asks a couple more people, too. And that's so nice of her, man. I tell you, Sister Jenny Bliss, I see it. Sister Veron out of Canada touching base. So that's what I want some people, man, to just continue to just call me or type into the chat room and say, Brother CJ, I'm locked. Because there is so much people out there locked. And then you wouldn't believe that anybody is listening. Sometimes we feel like we're by ourselves, you know. Sometimes we feel like we are alone, man. And I tell you, but God is in control. God is in control. Music.

0: Blessing.
1: Blessings, Minister.
0: Blessing, Sister Gloria.
1: Boy, every one of us from Jamaica get a lick, but me think me get the biggest lick.
0: Yeah. Well, as long as you don't lick your head, you're all right.
1: No, me no lick me head, but me it lick my body till my body feel it more than, you know. But we do what we have to do, and most of them that we do too. We're not looking back for anything, for them can't give it back. We just feel blessed and we're doing God's work when we do that.
0: Amen.
1: A lot of us get licked. Me get one lick, I mean, I know, but we still trust God. Blessings to the gospel family. Blessings, Minister Ivy. I'm glad to hear Sister Audio.
0: Yes,
1: a long time in a year.
0: I'm telling you.
1: But the whole of we get a taste for something from Jamaica, Sister Yannick, Sister Donna, the whole of we get a lick, so we get bigger lick than some.
0: Yes, ma'am.
1: We have to just stay hush, we cut and yeah, go on.
0: Yeah, man, a whole lick. Some a lick a lollipop.
1: We get some lick, a lick we chocolate. Get lick, we get lick, we get lick till. But, you know, God is good.
0: God is good, my sister.
1: God is good and God is great. He didn't
0: all
1: have
0: right.
1: to wake me, but he gave me another, you know, another chance.
0: Yes.
1: So me, I listen to you long time, and you know, nothing to me not listening.
0: All right. Glad to know you're listening, Sister
1: Blessings,
0: Gloria.
1: My brother. Blessings. And continue doing your good work.
0: Thank you so much, my sister. God bless you. God bless you. I'm telling you, God is great all the time. All the time, I want to see that blind puppy lady. Come on down with the scripture, puppy lady. Come on down, puppy lady. Come on down. I tell you, because you're not living in the country, you're living in the town. And you're not black, you're brown. And you're not frown. You're not just stick around. Because you listen to the number one sound. I tell you. I say, when you listen to the number one sound, I tell you, say, whether you're black or you're brown, you can't act like a clown. And you're not going to twist up your face and you're not going to frown. And when you go to bed, you're going in a nightgown. I tell you, Sister Carol Williams is locked with us. And I'm glad, so glad that you're locked, man. I just want to see some more people typing in. And I want to hear some more people calling in. You know, because, you know, sometimes I don't want to be lonely. I don't want to be blue. I don't want to be lonely. I tell you, man. I'm telling you, it's a CJ Gospel Hour. And people of God, you can't take a shower during the hour. You got to do it before or after. Because somebody was saying, you know, there is never a dull moment when you listen to the CJ Gospel Hour. And it's not me and Sister Ivy. I just see Christ in us, man. Just see Christ in us. I'm telling you, music.

I'm telling you. Puppy lady, come on down with the scripture. Puppy lady, come on down. I'm telling you, man. Once again, it's the CJ Gospel Hour Family Movement. I say we're moving all up. I say we're going to higher heights and deeper depths. So puppy lady, come on down. Puppy lady, I tell you, it's the CJ Gospel Hour. And people of God, you can't take a shower during the hour, or else you might just miss out on the power of the CJ Gospel Hour. I tell you, come on down, puppy lady. Where are you? I'm telling you, we're waiting. I tell you, man, what a mighty God we serve. What a mighty God we serve. I tell you, once again, the number to reach us is 718-715-4668. If you're a silent listener, or you haven't called in a long time, or you don't remember the number, I just say, boy, brother CJ, I'm not throw the number often enough, you know. Yes, man, it's 914-830-7989. And of course, you are getting the best in gospel music. This is gospel music at its best, and it take away stress and prevent your life from being a mess. You don't have to be Jenny to be blessed. I tell you, I wonder if driver still listen. I mean, I think driver listen anymore. Driver probably out there driving. I wonder if she drive nobody crazy, but she probably driving, man. I tell you. So let me get back into the music. I tell you one more time, Wayne Marshall.

The tune. I tell you, the voice of Peninsula in all the Florida. I know if Sister DK was listening, she would have loved this one. I tell

0: Hello still, me not tell on truth. I like this one. I think Sister Carol Williams like this one also. So I'm going to give it a replay for Sister Carol Williams. I'm telling you, it's the CJ Gospel Hour family movements. I said we're moving all up. I said we're going to higher heights and deeper depths. I tell you, one more time.
1: One thing about this I have to learn. That will I seek after. That I may dwell in the house.
0: Blessing, blessing.
2: Blessing, blessing, Minister CJ, Dr. Ivy CJ, Gospel of Family Movement. I love that one. I must have a Savior with us. We dare not walk alone. Hallelujah. Play back, my brother. Play back, play back.
0: All right, Sister Clark, so you're enjoying it.
2: Yes, my dear son, I enjoy every moment when you're there, Pani.
0: Yeah, man, I saw the thing.
2: I'm in love when you're there, Pani. You know, don't come on,
0: Pani. I tell you, ain't coming off.
2: Rewind and
0: come again.
2: Bye.
0: Hold on, 6 o'clock. Your brother is still here?
2: No, my brother Data is here. My brother gone.
0: In gone, in Data, did he?
2: Yes, so my brother Data is here for 2 months.
0: All right.
2: Yes, yeah, so I enjoy every moment. Boy, me, I tell you, and your wife, I do good. You know, me, I tell you, and you're not good too. My big foot.
0: I tell you. All right, I'm loving that. I'm loving it.
2: Money music, I say one man. Papa Jesus, me say if we organize thing and come down.
0: I tell you, man, we love the reassurance.
2: Man, me want you no come down, yeah, man. No one didn't know if you come down, man. Come down, man. I'm Black Road, me gone.
0: All right. I'm telling you, man. I'm telling you, so it's going to be roadblock. Roadblock over there in Florida. I tell her, Sister Clark, man, the vibes lady. I tell her, man, Sister Clark always have vibes. And she now be like Bonnie and Clyde and find it difficult to stay alive. Because, hey, even if she have a walk or she have a drive, when you see Sister Clark, you can't run go either. If you slip, you will slide. And you'll break your back and you'll break your side. I tell you, one more time.